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4: All right. Hebrews chapter 10, verse 10, by which will we are sanctified through the offering of the body of Jesus Christ once for all. And what I started sharing last night is that we say that the Lord has forgiven us of our sins, but we have a limited understanding of that. The average person believes that when you get born again, God forgave you of all of the sins that you had committed up until that time. And so that's forgiven. And even people who believe that sometimes don't really walk in the fullness of that. They live with the sin consciousness, feeling like that they were so bad that they'll never be able to be a first-class Christian. They are somehow or another second class because they live such a bad life. That's wrong. But it's not only that Jesus forgave us up until the point that we got born again, but this is talking about, and this is what I'm going to try and get across in the time that I have left this morning, is to get across that when Jesus forgave your sins, He forgave you of all sins, past, present, and even sins that haven't been committed yet. Now that is a radical statement, and there's not very many Christians that will preach that. Number one, because they believe that if you say that, you're saying that sin doesn't matter, you can go live in sin. Well, God, from God's standpoint, God has forgiven you and He doesn't relate to you based upon your sin. He forgave you of all sin. But Satan will take sin as an inroad into your life. And I guarantee you, if a Christian goes out and live in sin, you aren't going to prosper. But not because God has rejected you or God's holding His love and His acceptance back. It's because you've given Satan place in your life. And Romans 6:16 says, "Know ye not that to whom ye yield yourselves servants to obey, his servants ye are to whom ye obey, whether of sin unto death or of obedience unto righteousness." When you yield to sin, you are yielding unto Satan, the author of that sin, and he only comes to steal, kill, and destroy. So when you say something like God has forgiven us of all of our sin, even the sins that we haven't committed yet, many Christians will just immediately say, well, then why live holy? Well, first of all, your nature's changed. If you're truly born again, you want to live holy. You may be doing a poor job of it because it takes the truth to set you free, and religion will bind you and actually make sin come alive on the inside of you, Romans chapter 7. But if you're truly born again, you want to live free. And what I'm saying here is not going to set you free to sin, but it'll set you free from sin. So your nature is changed, but then you don't want to give Satan place. And also your witness is shot. If you're out telling people that you ought to have a relationship with the Lord and be like me, and here you are living in sin and still bound by things, that's not a good witness and good testimony. So those are three really good reasons to live holy: is your nature is changed, Satan will take advantage of sin in your life, and your witness is shot if you're living in sin. So I'm not encouraging sin at all, but I'm trying to say that Jesus didn't just give you a partial salvation up until you get saved. And then every time you sin, that's a new transgression against God, and you've got to get it repented of and under the blood. Or the Pentecostals will say you lose your salvation, you're backslidden, you got to be born again. Or the evangelicals will say, well, you aren't lost, you just lose your salvation. You lose the benefits of your salvation. You lose fellowship. God won't use a dirty vessel. And these are typical religious concepts that actually allow the devil to still separate you from the power, the love, the grace of God, because all of us constantly fall short. And anyway, I could go back and say a lot of things that I said last night. Let me go back into the ninth chapter and begin to just make this crystal clear here. The book of Hebrews is written to Christians under this new covenant, but they also had been under the old covenant. They were Jews that had been under the old covenant, and the old covenant law wasn't inaccurate, but it was incomplete. The purpose of the law wasn't to set you free. It was to show you that sin had already beaten you, and it was to condemn you and get you to where you quit trusting in yourself. It just constantly condemned you. And I quoted a lot of those scriptures last night about how sin came alive through the law, that the law was the strength of sin, 1 Corinthians 15:56. It ministered death, 2 Corinthians 3:7. It ministered condemnation, 2 Corinthians 3:9. It gave a knowledge of sin. It stopped your mouth, Romans 3:19 and 20. And anyway, the law wasn't given to set you free, but to show you your sin so you would despair of being self-righteous and you'd say, oh God, have mercy on me. That was the purpose of the law. And if you use the law for that, well, then that's good. So this is what the whole book of Hebrews is written about, is to contrast the way sin was dealt with under the Old Testament and now to explain the new covenant that we are under. And in the 9th chapter, he begins to talk about the Old Testament tabernacle and temple that were pictures of the true tabernacle, the true temple that's in heaven. Did you know when Moses made the tabernacle, he didn't just come up with these ideas. God didn't just have him design something. He actually saw the temple in heaven. And Hebrews chapter 9 will talk about that Jesus entered in not to a temple that was made with hands, but into the temple that is in heaven that was created by God. There is a temple in heaven, and the tabernacle and the temple on earth was modeled after what Moses saw in heaven. And so in the first part of this ninth chapter, it says in verse 1, then verily the first covenant had also ordinances of divine service and a worldly sanctuary. For there was a tabernacle made, the first wherein was the candlestick and the table and the showbread, which is called the sanctuary. And after the second veil, the tabernacle, which is called the holiest of all. Wished we had time to go through this, but I don't have time. But the temple, the tabernacle, was all symbolic about approaching unto the Lord. And there was the Holy of Holies where the Ark of the Covenant was. And the scripture says that God would speak to people off of the altar, Ark of the Covenant with between the cherubs. That's where God would speak to them. That's where God dwelt. And to separate people from the presence of God, there was this veil. And if any person went into the Ark of the Covenant, except the high priest, only one time a year after a tremendous amount of purging and cleaning his clothes and all of these kind of things, if he wasn't perfect, he would be struck dead. And so Josephus, a first century historian, actually wrote that in the time of Jesus, they would put a rope around the ankle of the high priest and let it trail out into the holy place as he entered past that veil into the Holy of Holies, because if he wasn't cleansed, he would be struck dead and they couldn't go in and get him. So they just drag him out by this rope. Boy, wouldn't you hate to be the high priest? And so anyway, only one time a year could you go in there. There was a separation. And this is what Isaiah chapter 59 verse 1 says, that my ear isn't heavy that it cannot hear, nor my hand shortened that it cannot save. But your sins have separated between you and your God. And under the old covenant, there was this separation, and it was typified by the veil. If I can talk fast enough, I'm not sure if I'll do it today. It might be tomorrow, but we'll get into Hebrews chapter 10 where it says that veil was the flesh of Jesus. And when Jesus died, the veil was rent in two from the top to the bottom, so that now there is no separation between a born again believer and Jesus. I heard Kenneth Copeland say this 40 years ago, that if you start to enter into the Holy of Holies, and if an angel was to stop you, you could rebuke him in the name of Jesus, because there is nothing separating you from the presence of God now. In the old covenant, there was a separation. And so he's talking about some of these things. In verse 4, it says, which had the golden censer. This is talking about what was in the Ark of the Covenant, which had the golden censer in the Ark of the Covenant, overlaid round about with gold, wherein was the golden pot that had manna and Aaron's rod that budded, and the tables of the covenant. And look at this in verse 5. And over it the cherubims of glory shadowing the mercy seat, of which we cannot now speak particularly. You know, for a long time I wondered about why we couldn't speak about the cherubs. And the reason, and I'm going to say this quickly, we could go into a lot of detail, but cherubs were mighty warrior angels. They're described in Ezekiel chapter 1 and chapter 10. And it was cherubs that God placed at the east end of the Garden of Eden when he drove the children, when he drove Adam and Eve out of the garden. He placed cherubs there with a flaming sword to keep people from coming and eating of the tree of life. Cherubs aren't fat babies. Cherubs are mighty warrior angels. And so the reason you can't speak about the cherubs is because the cherubs were there that if anybody approached God except the high priest once a year after a tremendous amount of symbolism and cleansing, if anybody entered into that veil, beyond that veil, those cherubs would kill him. And that's why you can't speak about them now, because under the new covenant, the veil is rent. The way to God is open, and there is no cherub that would ever stand and block you from coming into the presence of God. And that's awesome. So that's what this is talking about. Every one of those pieces in the tabernacle and in the temple had a symbolic purpose, but now we can't talk about the cherubs because they've been taken out of the way, and they will never block us from coming into the presence of God. And he goes on to say in verse 6, now when these things were thus ordained, the priest went always into the tabernacle, accomplishing the service of God. But into the second went the high priest alone once every year, not without blood, which he offered for himself and for the heirs of the people. The Holy Ghost, this signifying that the way into the holiest of all was not yet made perfect, while as the first tabernacle was standing. So all of these things and this veil that only gained access to the Holy of Holies and the very presence of God once a year, all of that was to symbolize that you couldn't just enter into the presence of God. Sin had separated us from God. And so that's what all of these things are saying. In verse 9 it says, those were just a figure for the time then present in which were offered both gifts and sacrifices that could not make him that did the service perfect as pertaining to the conscience. Man, I wished I had time to talk about the conscience, but I've got a book entitled Who Told You That You Were Naked? And that is a study in the conscience. It's your conscience that tells you that you were naked. That's a quotation from Genesis 3:11. God himself said, who told you that you were naked? God didn't tell them. That's the reason he asked the question. The devil didn't tell them. It was their conscience that condemned them. And sad to say, I'm just going to reference this. I won't explain it right now, but Hebrews chapter 10, verse 2, the last part of that verse says that through the offering of Jesus, you should have no more conscience of sin.
3: 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We'll repeat this information at the end of the program. And now, here's Andrew.
4: Let me go down to verse 10. This is one I started with. It says, by the which will, it talks about that God prophesied that sacrifice and offerings for sin you didn't have pleasure in. And Jesus said, but a body have you prepared me. Jesus became our sacrifice. He was the Lamb of God that takes away the sins of the world. And it says, by the which will we are sanctified through the offering of the body of Jesus Christ once for all. What a radical statement. And very few people believe this. Most people believe they are sanctified. The word sanctified means to set apart or to make holy. Most people believe that they are holy when they get born again and all their past sins are forgiven. But then if they commit another sin, if they fail God again, they start coming back under that guilt and condemnation. You know, this is often described by Christians as there's a honeymoon period. That when you first get born again, you're just on a honeymoon. Man, I've heard people say that the colors were brighter, that the sky was brighter, the grass was greener, that everything is better, and they just go get into this honeymoon period. But then, after being a Christian for a while, you will fail, you will do something wrong, and the average Christian loses that joy and just complete joy and ecstasy that they had. You know why? Because they were told that when you get born again, all of your sins are forgiven. And so, man, they're just experiencing joy and peace because no longer are they separated from God. But then they'll do something wrong. They'll fail, and they go back to the very people that led them to the Lord. And what happened? Well, God, you got to repent of that. God's not going to use a dirty vessel. God's not pleased with you. And they will put them back under condemnation. Now, again, am I saying that we should encourage sin? No, it would be proper to tell a person that, look, you just messed up and you've given Satan. Satan's the one who's come and condemned you and made you feel rotten. But God's attitude hadn't changed towards you. Through the one offering of Jesus, you've been sanctified and perfected forever. For all time is what this says. The reason people lose this joy and leave this honeymoon period is because of a sin consciousness, because they don't understand that Jesus sets you free from all sin, past, present, and even future. So that's what this is saying. It says, by the which will we are sanctified through the offering of the body of Jesus Christ once for all. And some people will say that's not once for all time, that's once for all people. But if you keep reading it in context, it'll explain itself. The very next verse says, and every priest, he's making a contrast, not a comparison. He's showing you that this is different than the way it was done under the old covenant, where every time you sinned, you had to offer a new sacrifice. In the old covenant, it says, for every priest standeth daily ministering and offering oftentimes the same sacrifices, which can never take away sins. But this man, speaking of Jesus, after he had offered one sacrifice for sins forever, not just for all people, but for all time. Jesus entered into the temple in heaven and offered one sacrifice for the sins of the whole world one time. He put his blood on the altar and atoned for the sins of the entire world one time. 1 John chapter 2, verse 2 says that he is the propitiation. The word propitiation means atoning sacrifice, not for our sins only, but also for the sins of the whole world. Jesus dealt with the sins of the whole world. His blood, one drop of his blood was so pure, so holy, that his goodness was worth more than all of the evil and the sin of the entire human race from all time past to all times present. At one offering, dealt with the sins of the whole world. Now, somebody might say, so are you saying that everybody's saved? No, because the Bible says you have to believe in order to receive. Romans chapter 5, verse 2, we have access by faith into this grace wherein we stand. Ephesians chapter 2, verse 8, you are saved by grace, that's God's part, through faith. Faith is our part. Unless you put faith in what God has done, then his atonement that was made doesn't apply to you. You have to access, receive what God has done through putting faith in what Jesus has done. But this is very clear that that one offering dealt with our sins forever. Verse 12 again, but this man, Jesus, after he had offered one sacrifice for sins forever, sat down on the right hand of God from henceforth expecting till his enemies be made his footstool. And in verse 14, for by one offering he hath perfected forever them that are sanctified. Verse 10 says you've been sanctified through the offering of the body of Jesus Christ once for all time. And verse 14 says if you've been sanctified, you have been perfected forever. Most people can't receive this because, again, they don't have a consciousness that they are a new person in Christ. Most people only know themselves in the physical realm. They know their physical body and they know their mental, emotional part of them, what we call our personality. They're in touch with that. But you've got a third part, which is your spirit. And it was your spirit that was born again. Your body's not born again. Your soul's not born again. There's only two times that I'm aware of in Scripture that it talks about soul salvation, and it's not talking about being born again. When you get born again, it's your spirit that gets changed. 2 Corinthians 5:17 says, if any man be in Christ, he is a new creature. Old things are passed away. Behold, all things are become new. Just by observation, you can tell that's not talking about your physical body because your body didn't change. If you were a man before you got saved, you're still going to be a man after you get saved. I don't care what people say. Your physical body didn't change. Your soul doesn't change. If you were, you know, not too smart before you got saved, you aren't going to be too smart after you get saved unless you get in and renew your mind and change it. Your body and your soul did not change. But the Scripture says that when you are in Christ, old things are passed away. Behold, look at it. Everything is new. It didn't say everything is becoming new. It says everything is new. Your spirit got completely changed. When you were born again, your spirit became the spirit of Christ. And I hadn't got time to deal with this, but this is another major problem that the body of Christ has. They think, oh yeah, I got this new spirit, but I also have the old spirit. I've got a born again nature, but I've got the old nature inside of me, and I'm part God and part devil. That's not true. Romans chapter 6, your old man is dead and gone. You don't have an old nature anymore. Somebody says, well, then why do I still act like I did? Because you haven't renewed your mind. Your old man programmed your brain how to think, and it's going to continue to think the way it was programmed until you reprogram it. That's the reason Romans 12, 2 says, be transformed by the renewing of your mind that you may prove what is that good, acceptable, and perfect will of God. I'm not trying to get the Word of God into your spirit. You'll hear people say that man, I just need to get the Word of God down into my spirit. Your spirit's perfect. When you got born again, you are completely brand new. And 1 John chapter 4, verse 17 says, herein is our love made perfect, that we may have boldness in the day of judgment, because as He is, speaking of Jesus, so are we in this world. Not talking about so are we going to be in the next world. You are right now identical to Jesus. And it's not that, well, I'm identical in the sense that like a baby is identical to an adult. You have all of the fingers and toes, but you've got to grow and mature. Your spirit's not growing and maturing. Your spirit is as Jesus is right now. And Jesus is not a little baby that is growing. Your spirit is perfect. Your spirit is complete. The rest of the Christian life is renewing your brain. I'm not trying to get the Word of God into your spirit. I'm trying to get it into your soul so that you can renew your mind and start drawing out what you already have in your spirit. You've already got it. So you in your spirit is where this change took place. And to prove that, look over in Hebrews chapter 12. And remember that this is the same writer. It's people that put the chapter and verse divisions in there for our convenience. There's nothing wrong with that. But this isn't a new thought. It's not a new teaching. It's, you know, just because it's a new chapter, it's still the same letter. And look at what he said in Hebrews chapter 12 and in verse 22. He says, but you are come unto Mount Zion and unto the city of the living God, the heavenly Jerusalem, and to an innumerable company of angels, to the general assembly and church of the firstborn, which are written in heaven, and to God, the judge of all, and to the spirits of just men made perfect. It was your spirit that is made perfect. Hebrews 10, 10 and 14, you've been sanctified and perfected forever. And if you've been sanctified, you have been perfected forever. It's your spirit that's changed. Your spirit was born again, full grown, complete. Everything that is true of Jesus is true of your spirit. You've got the mind of Christ, 1 Corinthians 2:16. You have an unction from the Holy One and you know all things, 1 John chapter 2, verse 20. And you've been renewed in knowledge after the image of Him that created you, Colossians 3:10. Your spirit knows all things. You don't know all things with your brain, but in your spirit. You've got the mind of Christ. You know everything. This is why speaking in tongues is so important, because when you speak in tongues, it's your spirit praying, 1 Corinthians chapter 14, verse 14. And you can pray that you interpret. So when you come up against a problem, God, I don't know what to do, but I believe my spirit man has the mind of Christ. I'm renewed in knowledge, so I'm going to speak in tongues and draw this wisdom out, and I ask you to interpret and show me what I need to do. I've done that hundreds and hundreds and hundreds of times, and it's made a huge difference in my life. But see, many people think that, well, I got a little baby spirit and it just isn't up to the challenge yet. As Jesus is, so are you in your spirit. Your spirit is perfect and you don't lose any of this. Let me turn over and read this verse to you out of Ephesians chapter 1 and verse 13 says, "In whom ye also believed after that ye heard the word of truth, the gospel of your salvation, in whom also after that you believed, you were sealed with that Holy Spirit of promise." You know, there's different types of seals. You can stamp something like a good housekeeping seal, and it means that you approve and that it's passed some test or something. But there's also a seal where you can seal something, like when you can preserves or something, you can put it in a glass jar and then you put paraffin over the top. And what that does, it keeps any impurity from coming in there. You have sealed it. And so what this is saying, that when, once you believe all of these things I'm saying about your spirit, you were forgiven of all sin, past, present, and future. You are as Jesus is. You are full grown. And immediately, you're vacuum packed.
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0: Yes, on to mother ladies, I say good morning to you now for Inside This Morning. This is your one family, one radio station, Super 88.1 FM. The station NBC as they inform, they influence, and also they inspire. On to say with this super like that. Bring it on. I don't want to be this. Yes, please go carry the Scott for Inside Body, because no matter the challenges, my brother, you get to stand tall. Because currently, like this, it confirms what I said some time ago, they write them off. But today, you hear and you know the story about the both of them now. So forget whether they didn't split, you understand now, say together as a team, they fight together as a team and work together as a team, and they wear the day today now. So my brother, whatever they play and whatever thing when BCSU they pass through, put yourself together and make your CSU conquer that challenge and overcome that difficulties. That's why I have to tell you, say, listen to this song, Bring It On. As a one family, one radio station, Super 88.1 FM. Now, yeah, we did not to position you now to make sure, yes, we give you that ingredients, that well-as things when they go carry you and motivate you to go over where your day today and where you want to be today. On to matter like this, Bring It On, P-Square and Dave Scott. But before then, you hear matter when you get to do with everyday people now for Inside Matter. We are busy as Arrested Development drop for Inside Matter, because today my old school, now Throwback Thursday. So definitely we will give you jams from the old days now. So Throwback Thursday, we throw you back to those memory days when the busy years, we are men, we are boys, and we are women, we are girls. On to matter like this.
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0: 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But based on the way things stand, they confirm, so it's a time, not it's a time, because today, for instance, today when it happens to be Thursday, the 24th day for the month of September 2026, I confirm, so it's now 6 days now remain now for inside the month. But all the same, my brother, no hope is lost, because a minute for the eyes of God, or a second for the eyes of God, is be like 1,000 years for the eyes of man. So my brother, you can never say never, never until it's over. And when is it over? Now your handy day. So come on, for inside the matter like this, also confirms what's the time, not to say the time. Moku Bolly enter inside the segue, what would they call the ginger segue for Inside the Super Early Morning Breakfast Show. But you know, say yes, the ginger segue, no, if we start with that, our ginger word. So our ginger word for today talks to us, say, my brother, say you get power over your mind, not aside things when they happen. Okay, you get power over your mind, not over things when they happen, aside your mind. So you realize this, and when you realize this thing, you go get strength. I come again and listen to it again. I say you get power over your mind, but not aside things when we see, not over things when we see as they happen, outside your mind. So when you realize this, you go get strength. So you get power over things when you go feel control, but not over things when you not there in charge of. You get power over things when you go feel control, but not over things when you not there in charge of. So this, with this, I say welcome to the Gingers again for Inside the Super Early Morning Breakfast Show for your one family warrior station, Super 88.1 FM. So call me for 07055-129-881, or you call me for 07055-727-881. And then you first call and also send a WhatsApp message to 0902-672-2592. I want to say happy belated birthday to Double Chief Ogbomo.

0: Good morning, my neighbor. Hello. All right, do well to call back for Inside the Matter. And I want to wake up Honorable Felix Osaro. I greet you specially. The man when BCS is Sabi, and when BCS they carry people matter for in mind and also for in head. Chief Honorable Felix Osaro, I greet you specially. Sir Pepepe Worldwide, I greet you too. Take him. Chief of Goyafe do M. Eribu, the Ebalebo of Iwebo, the CEO of Eribu Ventures. I greet you too. Take her too. Good morning, my neighbor. Hello.
1: Hello.
0: Mm-hmm.
1: So, let me clap up for Jesus.
0: Honorable Sars.
1: Our family now.
0: We thank God. And yours?
1: Yeah. My teacher this morning. Wait till you show, then you go read. Let me say you go to store, you go for plantain for you go plant plantain, you see you go to reap yam.
0: You
1: cannot feed. And I wait till you store, then you go read. Everybody, they do better thing for life. I want to celebrate you and your family first. I want to celebrate all the good people. I want to celebrate Papa-san, Baba Solomataga, and Baba Ogba, and Baba Vensho, from the old world, Emmanuel from Miyosa, and Madaketuku for Aboru, and Stars for Zabayo. Informa for me Gonoba and Usayomori for me and Oga USA and Oga Setu and Lucky Dazba and Madaketu and Mama Didi for me for everybody because of them. Use Momo laugh, they laugh our enemy this morning. Thank you very much.
0: Good morning, my neighbor.
2: From the fighter, good morning, sir.
0: I greet you, Obina.
2: I want to celebrate the following thing. First of all, celebrate Baba God for me. You have done it again.
0: Thank you.
2: Wait, I want to celebrate my beautiful wife.
0: Obina, not a rush now. Baba God with the talk.
2: Okay.
0: I said, not a rush now. Baba God with the talk.
2: Okay. Thank you. I want to say that you have already clapped. I want to celebrate my beautiful wife. I call her my good angel. Celebrate my demo. My mother-in-law, my very good landlord. Robert Amuru from Owaruwe, Engineer Fedra from Ijewuna, settled for Saturday Road. Everything I've settled for us today.
0: Amen.
2: Robert Jennifer from University of Benin, Omoye Marida, soon as a Marida. Mama Didi, Mama Happiness, Mrs. Secretary from Uwahi, Rocky Downtown of Benin, Mesa from Ingosa, Ace and Love. Celebrate all the Iwesan of Ikokobi. Celebrate Mama G. Our call for Kapasha
0: unique.
2: From Kotepene. In fact, everybody that listens to my voice, if they listen out, they call out, I will celebrate them with the trumpet. All part of the.
0: All right, for inside the WhatsApp, this also was a good morning around the Mayinka. He said, my ginger word there. He said, make you not look, say you go look back and thank God. Say you not quit, you not stop. He say I celebrate my amiable wife, Mrs. Kindness Mercy Osayewu. Say my Mr. Joseph Obaseki, Mr. Desmond. Mr. Desmond Okiokpa Awonyi. Say Lucky Dance Band, Sir Peperepe Worldwide, Mr. Austin Iyase, Barista Praise Abu, Barista Osa Owagwe, Eda Waka Worldwide, Gift, Comrade Gift, Esosa Igbenedu, aka SL Love, Mr. Jide Abiodun, State Coordinator, Shattered Institute of Management of Nigeria, Dr. Roland Omorochonwa Osayonwu, aka Elocution, of our Pastor Road Okunwon community, as well as all the Wiki Wiki callers and the entire management and the staff of Super 88.1 FM. So make I use helicopter, carry everybody to their various destination, and they use Koboko, flog our enemies.

0: All right, call me for 0705-5129-881, or you come in for 0705-5727-881. It's so unfortunate, time not today. Okay, make I take this one for the road. Good morning, my neighbor.
1: Good morning, my neighbor.
0: I greet you specially.
1: Get a lot hard.
0: Hiya! Welcome to the show, sir.
1: Thank you, sir. Therefore, I thank God as major city community. I want to celebrate in my field draft, Lucky Dance Band, Mr. USC, Mr. Obin, Economy Limited, they give us $5 million again. Oh. Yeah. Mama Pimes, I beg you, can you say, because I can't go with us, what please to be? Thank you.
0: All right, thank you, Ekadelo. Aye. For inside WhatsApp, this also say good morning, Randy Mike. I hope you sleep well. I say yes. I say my ginger would be say if you carry him well. Say if you carry him well, nobody go ask you if he dey heavy. He said, I want to wake up my wife, my beautiful daughter, Fortress, my siblings, Joshua, Abiens, and Florence. He said, not forgetting Ephedra, Jennifer, Obina, Ese Love, Mr. and Mrs. Eddie Osadiae, Kindness, Osayenwu, Nosa from Igosa, Sapiperepe, worldwide. He said, my benefactor, Dr. Daniel Ekarefo, HOD Mass Communication Department, Uniben, Mr. The Vice Chancellor of Uniben, Professor Edoba Bright, Omoruge San, staff and student of Faculty of Communication and Media Studies, special mention of the Dean of the Faculty, Professor Marcel Kako, Sir Dr. John Izevige of Economic Department, Mr. Igbinoba Ojo, PA to the Vice Chancellor Uniben, Mr. Charles Ogben Uniben. Make a wake everybody up with the sound of the trumpet. This is where they come from, Eda Awaka Worldwide. Eda Awaka Worldwide. And for Insa Mata, when they get to do with the good book, we get to take up now for Insa Mata, when they get to do with the good book now from Philippians 4 verse 13. He say, I can do all things through him who gave me strength. And also 2 Timothy chapter 1 verse 7 to say, for God has not given us a spirit of fear, but a power, but of power and love and a sound mind. My brother, you hear him now. And our ginger will talk to us, say, you get power over your mind. So you go feel control things when things happen within your mind, but not activities outside your mind. See, but when you realize this, you can get a strength. So like this, here we go.

Today is September 24th. Pastor saying to us, keep looking at him. Our opening scripture comes from the book of 2 Corinthians chapter 3 verse 18. But we all, with open face beholding as in a glass the glory of the Lord, are changed into the same image. Growth in Christ is relational. The more you know him, the more you are like him, and the more his character, wisdom, glory, and nature are expressed through your life. That's true Christianity. It's the unveiling of Christ in you. This is why your walk with Christ must remain personal and intimate. The transformation God desires in your life comes through continual fellowship, beholding him, as the Bible says, but we all, with open face beholding as in a glass the glory of the Lord, are changed into the same image from glory to glory, even as by the Spirit of the Lord. 2 Corinthians chapter 3 verse 18. Notice the progression. As you look, you are changed. The word translated changed comes from the Greek metamorpho, from which we derive the word metamorphosis, a complete transformation from one state into another. Thus, the more you behold Christ through the Word, the more you become like him. This is why you must never take your eyes away from the Lord. The Bible says in Hebrews chapter 12, verse 2, looking unto Jesus, the author and finisher of our faith. It brings to mind Peter's experience when the Lord Jesus asked him to walk up to him on water. Peter walked on water as long as his focus remained on the Master. But the moment Peter looked away and became conscious of the wind and waves, he began to sink. Matthew chapter 14, verses 29 to 30. That's a lesson for every Christian. As long as you are focused on the Lord, you'll walk above the circumstances of life. You'll walk above fear, sin, limitation, failure, and the corrupting influences of this world. Hallelujah. Christianity is a call to walk on water. A call to look away from the natural elements, circumstances, pressures, and challenges of this world unto Christ. Please say this prayer with me. Dear Father, thank you for calling me into fellowship with you and transforming me by your Spirit. As I continually behold your glory through the Word, I'm metamorphosed into the same image, manifesting your excellence, beauty, wisdom, and glory. I walk above the circumstances of life and glorify you continually. In Jesus' name, amen. For further study, please read 2 Corinthians chapter 3, verse 18, New International Version, Hebrews chapter 12, verse 2, of the Passion Translation, and James chapter 1, verses 23 to 25. For the one-year Bible reading plan, please read Ephesians chapter 1, verses 15 to chapter 2, verses 1 to 10, and Isaiah chapters 13 to 14. For the two-year Bible reading plan, please read 1 Timothy chapter 6, verses 17 to 21, and Jeremiah chapter 42.

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3: One thing is certain. If you stick to the word, you will come back with a testimony. What God wants to give you in your life is not a healing. What God wants to give you in your life is not a job. What God wants to give you in your life is not money. What God wants to give you is the word of God in your spirit. It'll make you what it talks about.
4: 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And you are shining by the power of the Holy Ghost. You are shining by the power of the Holy Ghost. You are shining and nothing can stop you. It is your season. It is your time. Nothing can hinder you. This is your time. This is your hour. Favor is yours.
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6: Hallelujah.
7: Don't ignore those that God has brought into your life. Are you hearing me? Now, do I mean that everyone that is in your life already was brought by God? Not necessarily. Because of the way you stopped others from coming in, maybe you opened the door for some of the wrong ones to come. So you may have people who have come to bring you trouble. Read your Bible, you find those called the troublers of Israel. How do you know them? They are very stubborn to the truth of God. And they always grumble. They are murmurers. They murmur. That's how you know them. They murmur, they grumble. Not easily welcoming change. That's how you know them. They're not hard to know. And they speak negatively about others to you in a way that incites you against them. Then you know you're on dangerous grounds. Listen, life on earth is short. It's not so long. Not too long ago, you were 12 years old, 14 years old. Look at how old you are now. Are you hearing me? If God gave you another 40 years from now, you'll probably be in your 80s. Right? And in the same way that you sped through the last few years to get to the one you are now, you will soon speed through the next few years and suddenly you discover you are now 84 years old. 84. And you know, go to the street, go and find out. You still have 84-year-old men who are not wise. The aged are not always wise. Age does not bring wisdom. You can be 90 years old and stupid. Go and find out. They are there. Go to the motor park. You see a 65-year-old man misbehaving at the motor park with young people. And the large stomach is big, he has been drinking and, you know, looking foolish, but he's 65 years old. Running around with little people. Old man! And you wonder, he has grandchildren. And the sense of dignity that should befit a man of his age is grossly missing in his life. You can't find wisdom with him. So don't think that just because you are older now, you are now smart. Say, I'm not a child. You are not a child, but are you wise? They're not the same. Wisdom comes from God. So learn the wisdom of the word of God that is imparted to you. Learn that wisdom. Wisdom that comes from God. Okay? And don't you believe in the ability of the word of God? There are people you may have known for 20 years, 15 years, and you didn't like their behavior 15 years ago, 20 years ago. But these people have been under the ministry of the word of God. Don't you think they have changed? Then, if you don't think they have changed, where were your prayers? Why didn't you pray for them? That means 20 years of disobedience. Your 20 years of disobedience, of not praying for them. Samuel said, God forbid that I should sin against the Lord in neglecting to pray for you. So you sinned against the Lord. If you knew that those behaviors were not good, for 20 years, did you pray for them? If you prayed for them, did you believe in your prayers? If you believed in your prayers, you would have been confessing aright. I believe in the power of God's word. I believe that people that I minister to change. I believe that the word of God impacts them. And so I can trust that they are becoming and have become those things that God said concerning them. That's how we should have faith in the word of God. And stop being afraid of relating with our own brothers and sisters whom the Lord has raised together with us in ministry. Are you in this place?
6: Yes, sir.
7: Glory to God. Let's finish reading that scripture. Ephesians chapter 6, we were in verse 12. For we wrestle not against flesh and blood. He didn't say, for we wrestle not at all. No, we wrestle not against flesh and blood, brothers and sisters. This brother or this sister is not your problem. Stop looking at those that don't like you. I just know them. You know them? Look at the scripture. We wrestle not against flesh and blood, but against principalities. These are spiritual personalities. Principalities. Against powers. Against the rulers of the darkness of this world. Against spiritual wickedness in high places. These are demonic forces. Okay, let's see what he said we should do. Verse 13. Wherefore, take unto you the whole armor. The whole armor. What armor? Of God. Not of your worldly wisdom. That ye may be able to withstand in the evil day. In the evil day. Not that ye may be able to withstand every day. The trouble is not every day. In the evil day. And having done all, stand. Okay, let's go. 14. Stand therefore, having... I want you to notice what it doesn't say and what it says. Stand therefore, having your loins girt about with truth, and having on the breastplate of righteousness. And your feet shod with the preparation of the gospel of peace. Above all, taking the shield of faith, wherewith ye shall be able to quench all the fiery darts of the wicked. And take the helmet of salvation and the sword of the Spirit, which is the word of God. All right, now stop. Did you notice? Go back to verse 13. He says, wherefore take unto you the whole armor of God, that ye may be able to withstand in the evil day, and having done all to stand. 14. Stand therefore, having your door locked. And your feet very fast to enter your car immediately after the service. So they don't talk to you. Is that what it says? Tell me. And having on the breastplate of suspicion. Tell the person sitting next to you, don't deceive yourself. Say, I'm your brother or I'm your sister. So don't deceive yourself. I'm your brother. I'm your sister. Turn again to the next one. Say, I can never hate you. Say, I will always love you. I'm always for you. No, if you like, you can sit down there. Yes, anybody can say that. But... If you don't live freely from your heart, you will never be truly free. And you can't enjoy the freedom, the liberty of the Spirit of God. You carry this weight, this burden, not knowing who is against you, always watching your back. Oh, what a life. I'm so free in my spirit. Free in my spirit. I don't think deeply about anything. Only in God's word. I only have time to meditate in God's word. I don't think deeply about anything. Oh, what that person said. No. It's useless. The number of years in this world, either for a man to live or before Christ comes, if you live continually, is not enough to be spent on useless things. Haven't you seen it? Do you find people angry with strangers? No. They're always angry with those who love them and those who they know. You hardly find someone fighting with a stranger. Always angry about somebody that did something to you, that said something to you. People you know who should be a blessing in your life and who you should be a blessing to. You create enemies out of them. It's a shame. Tell somebody, live free, and you will enjoy the gospel. It's a gospel of freedom. The freedom of the Spirit. Freedom to love.
6: We trust that you are blessed by the message you just listened to. We invite you to make Jesus the Lord of your life by saying this prayer. O Lord God, I believe with all my heart in Jesus Christ, Son of the living God. I believe He died for me, and God raised Him from the dead. I believe He's alive today. I confess with my mouth that Jesus Christ is the Lord of my life from this day. Through Him and in his name, I have eternal life. I am born again. Thank you, Lord, for saving my soul. I am now a child of God. Hallelujah.
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4: 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Bola Chanago. That's my name. Mighty glad to be with you this lovely Thursday morning, the 24th day in the month of September 2026. Mighty glad to be with you around this time. So, Let's look at what is making the rounds right now. Two stories trended at this point, and one has to do with the downstream sector, and also one also has to do with the viral video that has been making rounds about the NIMC and also your national identification number. So, for filling station operators across the country, they are under pressure to check and recalculates their dispensing equipment as the Nigeria Ministry and Downstream Petroleum Regulatory Authority intensifies its crackdown on outlets accused of under-dispensing petrols to motorists. So the regulator's latest directive followed a series of enforcement operations carried out in the past, in which several filling stations were sealed for shots measuring customers, with authorities warning that persistent offenders risk losing their operating license. About 20 filling stations were reportedly sealed by the regulator between 2025 and 2026 for under-dispensing following the NDPRA's warning. Petroleum marketers said they had arisen to ensure fuel retailers give customers the right value for their money. While some of them said pump attendants might be responsible for such sharp practices, others said 40 fuel pumps could be responsible for under-dispensing petrol. The NDPRA, in an industry notice issued on Tuesday, directed all retail outlets operators to immediately calibrate and verify their dispensers and totalizers to ensure that customers or consumers receive the full quality and also quantity of petroleum products for which they pay for. The authorities, however, said it had observed incidents of under-dispensing at retail outlets nationwide, describing the practice as serious breach of customer or consumer trust. The regulator warned that outlets found under-dispensing operating improperly calibrated equipment or otherwise compromised dispensing accuracy would require to take immediate corrective action. More to it, he added that the persistent or serious violation would attract sanctions up to and including revocation of outlet licenses. So what this clearly means is that for the NDPRA, that is for the Nigerian Midstream and Downstream Petroleum Regulatory Authorities, they've intensified their crackdown against outlets being accused of not putting the right things in place now and also not giving the full quantity. In fact, in plain terms now, they don't give the full quantity that a customer or consumer comes to buy. For instance, you want to buy 7 liters or you want to buy 10 liters, for instance, there's a trick that some of these filling stations you are seeing it clearly from the pump, you're seeing everything clearly that they are giving you 10 liters, all right, but sometimes they tweak things from the pump or from the engine, and after tweaking things you might not necessarily, before your very own eyes now, you think you are getting 10 liters, but it's not going to be 10 liters. And that's what the NDPRA, that's what they are fighting against filling stations who do not give full quantity, against filling stations who play these tricks. Now, it might not necessarily be the filling stations themselves also very much involved in this. It might be the people who dispense this for to customers or consumers at the end of the day. It might just be the people who work in that particular place, because if there's a little bit of shortage, it might be to their very own gain. At least I've had one-on-one conversation with someone who owns or someone who works in that particular setting, who works as a manager in that particular setting. And so he has obviously talked about the fact that sometimes it's not necessarily the filling stations doing all of this, but they might also be corroborating in this, who knows. But this is what the NDP are, this is what they are fighting for. They are saying no to this, that a lot of people have been complaining in recent times, especially with the hike in the sale of premium motor spirits, that's PMS, I won't call PMS or petrol. That's what a lot of people have talked about, that sometimes you buy maybe 10 liter, you're not getting the actual quantity for the amounts that you paid for. So that is what they are fighting at this particular point in time. If you have poor equipment, or if you have poor engines or machines that carries out all of this, they are taking a crackdown on it. If you have 40 stuff, get a new one, repair it. And if you are doing that on purpose, the tax force are moving around and also going to be on the lookout to see if there's any trick being played. So that's what the authorities of the NDPRA, that's why they've intensified their crackdown on outlets accused of under-dispensing petrol to motorists. So that's what they are also fighting for at this point. Like I said, they're looking at anybody who goes out to get fuel, they should at least be able to get the full quantity of petroleum products in which they pay for. So that's one of them. And the second, so there's a viral video making around that the NIN is being sold. Yes, one would say NIN being sold. Yes, that is also what is making around, because I think someone made a viral video towards it. And then the NIMC, that's the National Identity Management Commission, they have denied claims that its national identity database has been breached, describing a claim in a viral video as false. Yes, so the agency says it maintains robust multi-layered security infrastructure to protect the personal data of every registered and legal resident in line with the international best practices. So they have clearly denied that its database was breached, and describing the viral video as false. It said that the NIDB was neither breached nor compromised at any point, and it maintains a robust layered security infrastructure to protect the personal data of every registered citizen and legal resident in line with international best practices. So the National Identity Management Commission has also become aware of a viral video currently circulating on social media alleging a breach of the National Identification Number database. It said the statement signed by its head corporate communications, Kayode Adeguke, on Wednesday. The commission also wishes to state and categorically claim that it's the viral video being making the rounds is false and unfounded. This is a recycled news story reported in 2024. Duly disclaimed by the commission, and they maintain that from the stance of the NIMC, it views the circulation of such unverified claims with concerns, given the capacity to mislead the public and cause unnecessary panic. It therefore urged the public to disregard the video content and obtain information about the NIMS only from the NIMC's official channel. So I think I saw that particular video, and they're putting out a disclaimer as well, because a lot of people have been talking. Now, I think sometime last week or 2 weeks ago, there was this bulk SMS text that made the rounds about renewing vehicle particulars, and clearly it was a bulk SMS that went viral. And even I think I saw a celebrity who complained about the fact that he lost 1.8 million naira just because he clicked that link, and talking about his BVI and NI and everything appeared before them. The hackers now, in particular, and this was an SMS that I think I confirmed from a couple of people that they received this. So that's why that video was already out, and a lot of people started asking real questions. Is it that our database has been breached, or people's personal information? And now, is being leaked or hackers are doing something. These are some of the questions already being posed, because a lot of people complain that they saw that bulk SMS coming from the FRSC talking about renewal of vehicle particulars and the rest. So that's the NIMC coming out to say, no, we have not been breached, and also your database is not being sold, or your personal information is not being sold to anybody. 0705-512-9881 or 0705-572-7881. 0705-512-9881 or 0705-572-7881. 0902-672-2592. Hello.
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4: Morning to you, Mr. Sonny.
1: Sonny Radio said my name.
4: Welcome.
1: Thank you very much. If we look at the issue of NI, deliberately and intentionally, I've constantly had issue with them in the past. And I think the area that I have been to, they deliberately avoid me. Or when I'm around, you try to avoid anything they're doing. Now, it started with the issue of, you say NIN is free, but they do not have enough paper. So what they do, individual will have to be the one to, you will go to a business center and reprint. You will bring there so that somebody else can use. Now, they resume 8 o'clock because they would like to not be restored until around 9. They will have to wait. Because you cannot even depend on BEDC, sometimes individuals have to not be the ones that to pay money, just to contribute money to buy fuel so that they can power their generator. Just recently, I needed to help somebody to do something who is working outside the city. And I needed to do something. They said the NI was not working because it has not been registered, even though the NI was done last year. And somebody said I should pay 8,000 naira, or I should go to their office where I will pay that 1,000 naira. What will you call that? So I think that's the reason why every time we talk about politicians, I talk about people. What they need to do is to find out. If he is not compromised, that shows that there is somebody in-house who is deliberately accessing the place or giving people access code to be able to access it. I tell people, don't be in a hurry to say that no, it's not happening until you not see evidence. I think you need to be very careful. For the issue of filling station, I can tell you that with the way things are going right now, it is difficult for a fire attendant to be able to say he wants to compromise. This is the only area you can have right now that a fire attendant will compromise. For example, I tell people on a different fora. When attendant is greeting you, hide your family, hide your wife. Let your eyes be on the gauge. Because as I see to others, there are some bus drivers, there are some private vehicles who come to filling station, they just want to buy 2,000 naira fuel. And in this situation, you still see people who buy here maybe about 100 and something naira. So what now happened is this. A vehicle that bought 2,000 naira, if you do not watch and you are carried away with the euphoria of the greeting and all that, then they continue with that. That one is possible. But for you to be able to say the attendant compromise is not possible, because you need an engineer to come and regulate or readjust the meter for them to do that. The only station right now I can tell you in Nigeria that they don't need to call attendant to change the meter is NNPC. From Abuja, they just want to face line. Instantly you see the meter change. So without the help of the engineer, the filling engineer, it is not possible. So I think that while we are talking about politicians are not doing what they're supposed to do, we as an individual, are we not part of the problem or we are part of the solution? Good morning.
4: Thank you. Good morning.
5: Hello, Blapo. Good morning, sir.
4: Morning to you. Ultimately, great. Welcome.
5: My brother. Good morning. Thank God today is Thursday. Today is my brother, Paul, is very, very sad and unfortunate. Upon health, cost of control, some free stations have been short playing fast on their customers. Very, very bad. Every day, committee or so that is going around, go too fast. These people have a total Nigerians. many police stations. I know two police stations in this Benin City. I don't want to mention them. There is their work. Many people will know the picture I'm talking about. And if you're not careful, there will be people into your tank. As people are not come down for their sharing, because many people feel that they cannot come down for the sharing. Put a center, put 20,000. You don't know whether they will be put 1,000 in your tank and you move. Or is one day we discovered one. I don't want to mention the presentation. And we want to compose it. I will even go to and post to the manager. And therefore, Jack, and say, give me my phone as a money I pay for. So it's very, very sad. And upon all the water and all the hardship, we also, we ourselves, it's very, very sad. So every committee, let them go, I'm also in Benin City. Message that I have known for that. One liter is not one liter again. The message on this Benin. If you want to know the amount of little fuel, don't use Jerican. Use Jerican and buy fuel. That will show you the people that are saying the right price and the complete liter. And I always follow all the taxi drivers, all the commercial vehicles, because any place they are buying fuel, you know that person, their pump is up and doing. So any people that see all these commercial vehicles are entering, buying fuel, that their pump is good. That's why I follow many of them. Coming to MIC, they have already come out and they deny the allegation, the social media allegation, that the data database has been breached. But I believe them. I want to go with them. We know the same. And let us wait and see what will happen in 2 days' time about the mayor. That this will not happen. That's my own, this one is my brother. Carry on.
4: All right, thank you. Hello.
6: Hello, good morning.
4: Yes, good morning, sir.
6: Yeah, I'm Fred Roman, calling from the Obiama community.
4: Welcome, Mr. Obiama.
6: Yes, I'm not trying to be pessimistic. But when you say tax force, regulatory body going for maybe to carry out their functions and then close police stations, every police station, it's not a very good change. We have had that severally in the past, and it never yielded any results. They close, few hours they open. And what is the reason? It's not purpose. Just Nigeria factor, corruption. Okay, money exchange hand, taxi to open. So what are we talking about? Somebody said all is fair in politics. Probably for Nigerians, all is fair in looking for money. You can look for money whichever you want. So provided you get the money. So we have to face the consequence. That's what we pay for not doing things right. How can somebody want to go and buy 10 liters? Instead of 10 liters, you just say about 8 liters or 8.5. Where is the 1.5? Somebody already has the gain. So that is the, let us bear that one. And that database, I don't know anything about it, so I don't want to comment on that area. Thank you and God bless you.
4: Thank you. Hello.
7: Good morning, sir.
4: Good morning to you, Mr. JB.
7: Yeah, good morning. Thank you for good luck.
4: Thank you.
7: If you look at this FOI issue, this is how some of the petty station have been doing for a very long time. They have been dodging on that. There was a time I passed for at Iyaro. I wanted to go and rescue somebody. I said, I have no for, let me pass for at Iyaro. You know that back then, I passed for $3,000 when it was very cheap. Before I could be able to come back to Bahi, I have no for again. Not that those people was pumping grease on my tank. So the people are very desperate like that, many of the presentation. And some of them, what they are also doing, if they are satisfied for you, then when they will program me, instead of them to carry the pump and press it down, let the sun to fall by itself. There will be pressing it, not that they will leave it. When they press it, they will leave it, knowing that they are not shutting your phone. When you now expect, they will say it's a meeting. Knowing that those people, they are doing evil. That's the reason why they are advocating. To set up a committee is not the real issue. All those committees are going to do the real thing. Is it not the same story we have been hearing for a speaker that the petitioners are not selling the real one? They want to go there. This is what they are told. What did they do? What did they do to them? So it's just, all those things they are just saying. Like the NIS issue, there's no, that if you say you want to go and do it in government, the way because when government said that they should do it, you will stay there for 2 days. If you look at those centers, those people that are doing it in the center, you go there, most of them are charging 3,000, 4,000, 6,000. After 2 days or a day, you will get it. So it's not a news that they use money to buy it. It's everywhere. That's just my conclusion.
4: Thank you. Hello.
8: Good morning, Mr. Paul.
4: Morning to you, Mr. Ajan. Glad to have you.
8: Yeah,
4: thank you.
8: Mr. Paul.

0: I'm not asking those about it. This was the UK equality. Immediately I pick up the phone, I call a radio station, one particular radio station. The person was in the studio right there. I just called the right to call the person. The moment they hear the person on the radio, the application talking, they're not going to tell me, stop. Really can't do the phone. Turn up for our toner. Then I would go to the other phone that dispense for me 1 liter. And then they say, well, if you are coming to a station, what they do is this. The first pump, those one are the first pump, you can see the filtration. Those one, they will tie those ones. And then we open those up, that will be correct. The one at the back, that will not be correct. Then when you are driving Mr. Paul to your car, they will tell you to go back to those ones. Because you are not seeing it. You will die from that one. That one is that. But the one at the front, when task force comes, they will not dispense for that one for task force. The two pump at the front, task force will not say, okay, it's correct. Open that one is correct. The task force will not just leave you, those one at the back. And those in the back are not correct. So the moment the guy hears the sound from radio or the fast station, he now says, Tony, that just yourself from the first. Full 1 liter. So what I'm not trying to say is that it's not the attendant, it's the police station. Because at the end of the day, you have to read your meter to send back your guy. Not you that guy. You don't have the right to open that machine and have to turn it back. You want those ones to do this. They are discussing the like Sony said, and they are discussing the friend. Oh, you are just making you are just talking with them, discussing with them. They cannot dispense for you with shortage. You don't even know where you go. But you are buying cars. If people buy the car, they are not suffering it. The one of the government should do the needful, because Nigerians have been paying for the private vendor. They give the power to do register. But for the fuel, so another time, we'll let you know, Mr. Paul. The task force will not go to the one of the owned by the politicians. Any politician owned by politicians, the task force will not go there and discuss it with the owner of that station. They will never call. So I'm aware, I know what I'm saying. I was in one station. When this thing happened, they call the man in the position, they call him, he just forget the matter and go. So the one in one position suffer for it. Good morning, my family.
1: All right, thank you very much for joining us. 0902672592. Shoot your shot. Good morning.
2: Good morning, Oga Paul.
1: Good morning to you.
2: This Oga Federal from the Una community.
1: Welcome.
2: God will bless Una. All the contribution Una the do
1: since. Thank you very much. Thank you.
2: Yeah. And I want to support my brother. That's JB Dennis. If things happen like that, the federal government or the state government will come in. They will set up body to regulate all those price of police station. I don't understand. Now, that what a state government is supposed to do, or they set up the task force so that they will regulate all those things. All those people, when they are cheating the masses, so they're supposed to stop, or they will stop their filling station, see the filling station up, so that other filling station, they will not get enough experience to say, they see this filling station, they will not, this one, what happened to this filling station will not happen to them. But the government is looking, they look there, you know what, talk to them. That's the problem that the masses have it today. That's where corruption starts. When you will buy a fare of 1,500 naira or 1,000, 2,000, they will give you 1,000 naira, which is not good like that. I don't support the idea. They're supposed to see all the police station. Oh, thank you. God bless you.
1: All right. Thank you very much for joining us. 0902672592. Shoot a shot. We're looking this morning at the NIMC denying the fact that the NIN has been linked, or the database has been breached. And also we're looking at the NDPRA that stands towards on that dispensed petroleum products now by filling stations. Hello.
3: Hello. Good morning, Paul.
1: Good morning to you.
3: Thank you. This is Peter from Mugao.
1: Yeah.
3: Okay. You know, this issue of under dispensing from the filling stations, the attendant does not really know what is going on there. So it is what the manager fees for them. That is what they say. But it is say, you know, so my election tonight they come so. So these people now, our leader, where do they place themselves? Do they place themselves for where we know the citizens, the masses don't feel trust them? So and this is where do they talk now? We know we feel trust them because election they come now. So they go behave as if they work, but actually they know they work. So these people.

0: where this NDPR waiting for, so that they are not saying. And then again, if this people really work, maybe they allow us, they mention the filling station as they talk now. See, as today now, Gapol, see, for how many years now, I'll be paying for in one filling station. Because those filling stations, their gauge is very, very correct. I'll be paying for in just one. Apart from that one, I don't feel better for any other filling station. Just from Ugbo World Road now, from Oluku, Gorishi, Yaro, these people, when they decide, they are poor. They order these things. So they should allow us to mention their names so that they will hear they really work, because this is what they do. So I don't believe that they work. So that's for that one. The issue of the NINC, see, those people, they will first say the thing not they happen. Later we'll see here and say that what happened. So they know they work, they deceive us. It will be like say that they work. Actually, they know they work. Now, only the political aspect, say, politicians, they work from one office, go another. Now, they work. Apart from that office, every other sector for this country know they work. Thank you, sir.
1: Thank you very much for joining us. Quickly, this one says, good morning, Mr. Paul and Super FM family. Cheating on the dispensing for to customers and age-long crime against the customers. Mr. Sir, Nigeria factors. Corruption will not allow those regulators to work well again. Crude oil price has dropped now, but we are still seeing the effects or the adjustment in filling stations. Saikani. Good morning, Mr. Paul. Kindness Society will say, whether or not the current viral allegation represents an actual NIMC database breach, every credible allegation should be investigated transparently. Nigerians should not be left confused about who has access to the NIN, how that access is controlled, and what happens when the information is misused. Even where NIMC denies a breach, the appropriate authority should establish whether any unauthorized person, website, API, insider, or third-party service provider has obtained the citizens' database. Citizens deserve to know whether the alleged NIN breach is an authorized system, who operates it, what information it can access, and what safeguards are in place. All right, thank you very much for joining us this morning. And that's our show. Many thanks to you all for the channel, guys. My name, we're back again at 9 a.m. for what the Obre has to say. Good morning and enjoy the rest of your day.
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3: My friend, good afternoon.
4: Good afternoon.
3: Where are you going to?
4: Where are you going?
3: Now, your place, I be there come now. You know, they don't say why I see you.
4: Ah, that's true.
3: Baby, how are you?
5: I'm different.
3: Which school do your children attend? Then they go school. My children, all of them, they go school. But they be like picking when they go school. If they talk, people will say, who they teach them? Me don't tire. Don't change from one school or the other.
4: You haven't heard of Ascension schools?
3: Ascension? Yes, now. Yeah, the place is.
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1: 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Never settle for no. Never settle for you can't. Never settle for next time. 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

0: 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Never settle for anything but the best. 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
5: And now back to the music. 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
2: Good morning and welcome to Super FM News at 7. I'm Paul Ochanogo. First, our top stories. Edo State Government revokes Benin Abaca Road contract, plans fresh award. Edo to shut health facilities operating below approved standards. On the front in Ethiopia, and Tokori accused each of foiling fears of war. And in sports, Benin Charas defeats Sekou City in Match Day 5. We'll bring you details of this and many more after the short break.

Now the news in details, Edo State Governor Monday Okpebolo has approved the revocation and re-award of the contract for the failed section of the Benin Abaca Road in Ibe.

Edo State Governor Monday Okpebolo has approved the revocation and re-award of the contract for the failed session of the Benin-Abaka Road at Ibe Waterside in Orion local government area. Deputy Governor Dennis Dausa confirmed this during a meeting with Okagele's youth leaders and residents from Ibe Waterside and adjoining communities who protested the deplorable condition of the road. Following assurances by Idaosa that the government would intervene, the protesters voluntarily dismantled barricades erected along the road, allowing motorists to pass. Idaosa said the decision to revoke and reaward the contract was part of the administration's effort to address critical infrastructure challenges inherited from the previous administration.

Edo State government has again assured residents that roads in the state capital, particularly the government reserved area, GRA, will receive attention as soon as the rain subside. The Commissioner for Information and Strategy, Prince Kashim Okwebua, while briefing in Benin City, said the government had conducted a comprehensive assessment of roads requiring intervention and would commence repairs at the appropriate time. Okwebua noted that the government was determined to find lasting solutions to the poor state of roads in GRA, explained that the project will be capital intensive due to the need to construct adequate drainage systems. The commissioner also criticized the immediate past administration of Godwin Obaseki, alleging that several roads constructed under the administration deteriorated only months after completion.

Edo State government has vowed to take firm and decisive action against commercial bus drivers, traders and touts who have turned parts of Ring Road roundabout in Benin City into makeshift motor parks and markets. Commissioner for Culture, Tourism and Creative Economy, Chris Okagbe, stated this at the September edition of the monthly press briefing organized by the Ministry of Information and Strategy in Benin City. Okagbe said the government would not allow activities that deface the city and create disorder in the state's capital to continue unchecked. The commissioner's comment comes amid growing concerns over traffic obstruction, indiscriminate trading and the use of public spaces as illegal motor parks around the Ring Road access.

The Edo State House of Assembly has unanimously approved a constitutional amendment bill seeking to establish state police services across Nigeria. The bill transmitted by the National Assembly was passed after lawmakers debated its potential to strengthen grassroots security and create employment opportunities. Lawmakers including Osezua, Ojezele, Donald Okugwe, and Charity Aigwobahia supported the proposal, saying it would bring policing closer to communities. Richard Edosa also called for an Edo State Police Commission to oversee state policing, while other lawmakers backed the amendment.

0: The Executive Secretary of the Doe Drugs and Health Commodities Management Agency, pharmacist Dr. Kenny Okoje, says the agency is positioned to curb the proliferation of fake drugs in Edo State. Dr. Okoje told journalists in Benin City that the agency's operation involves direct procurement of medical directly from manufacturers. She noted that this arrangement eliminates the involvement of middlemen and possible counterfeiters.
1: We have a functional and highly standard warehouse to warehouse our medications. The cardinal point of DNA is to ensure that we have affordable medicine to our citizens. To ensure that the medicine we are taking are of high standard, the GMA is registered and supervised by the Pharmaceutical Council of Nigeria and by NAFTAC.
0: In his remarks, the special advisor to the governor on health, Dr. Andrew Yamu, said the state government is giving attention to both primary and secondary health facilities across the state.
2: For primary healthcare, since it came into power, 65 primary healthcare centers have been renovated across the three senatorial districts. For the general hospitals, we have about 35. We have recruited over 1,500 health workers across all pillars. Then, last training of Usubenu General Hospital, Anegbete General Hospital, then you have Obayato General Hospital.
0: He added that ongoing renovation of the doctor's quarters and administrative blocks are aimed at improving the welfare, working conditions, and morale of frontline healthcare personnel. The Edo State government has strengthened to fine and permanently close health facilities that fail to meet the stipulated health standards in the state. The Chief Executive Officer, Edo State Health Regulatory and Monitoring Agency, Edohema, Dr. Adesua Rokide Nigi, issued a threat in Benin City. She told journalists that about 20 health facilities have been sealed in the state for not meeting stipulated standards, are currently taking steps to correct identified inadequacies. According to her, some of the facilities earlier sealed were not registered with the Edo State government, while others had obtained registration but failed to maintain the standards under which they were initially registered. A former deputy governor of Edo State, Godwin Omobaya, has urged the Federal High Court in Abuja to suspend its ruling on the contempt charge filed against him in order to explore out-of-court settlement. Mobile's charge will refuse out to vacate the deputy governorship position after a valid court judgment on July 17, 2024, stated Philip Shaibu, who was unlawfully impeached by the state lawmakers. Shortly after Justice James Omotosho began delivering the ruling, Senior Advocate of Nigeria, Ken Emozia, who appeared for Omobio, recalled that out of the magnanimity of the court, the parties were given the opportunity to resolve the issues out of court. Muzai, however, told the court that the parties were yet to completely agree on some issues raised by the applicant, appealing for more time. This news at 7 on 8 Super FM. More stories after the short break.
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0: You're still on the news at 7 on 88.1 Super FM. Now the rest of the news on the foreign scene. Ethiopian government and the party in control of the northern region of Tigray has accused each other of launching offensives, escalating fears of a return to full-scale conflict. The cabinet minister and advisor to Ethiopian Prime Minister Getachew Reda said Tigrayan fighters are taking control of the federally administered airports in Tigray and launched offensive in neighboring Afar and Ahara regions. Earlier, the Tigrayan authorities said their forces had been forced to enter a defensive war. Statement followed reports of drone strikes in Tigray. And in sports, BetInsurance defeated Kudu City 2-1 at the Samuel Bumida Stadium in match day 5 Nigeria Premier Football League fixture. Chinedu Nwosu puts Insurance ahead from the penalty spot in the 58th minute after Emmanuel Dong was brought down inside the box. The Kudu City equalized in the 80th minute through captain Farouk Salami, but Alex Oweyalefa restored Insurance lead 4 minutes later, heading home Todo Shimagade's cross to secure 3 points for the Benin Arsenal. The victory takes Benin Insurance to fourth on the NPFL table with 9 points from 5 matches as they face Abia Warriors on Sunday in Aba. That concludes the news. Before we go, a recap of our top stories. We brought the news that Edo State Governor Mondo Kwebolo has approved the revocation and re-award of the contracts of the failed section of the Benin Abraka Road at Ikpe Waterside in Oyo local government area. Also, press news that the state government has threatened to fine and permanently close facilities that fail to meet stipulated health standards in the state. We brought news on the foreign scene that Ethiopian government and the party in control of the northern region have accused each other of launching offensive, escalating fears of return to full-scale conflict. And last in sports, we brought news that Benin Insurance defeated Kudu City 2-1 at the Samuel Bumia Stadium, match the 5 NPFL fixture. Super FM News at 7 was edited by Israel Adibi. I am Paul Ochanogo. Remember, security is our collective responsibility. We shall play a part. Thank you for listening and good morning.
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15: 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Chop chop!
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15: 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Children,

0: Alright, so good morning. Thank you for joining us, kids. It's time for the Super Kiddies Game Show this morning. Uncle Paul is live and about. I've got this very interesting story for you. It started the Sleepy Mouse.
1: Hi, kids. Have you ever seen a little mouse who loves sleeping even more than playing? Well, let's meet the adorable Chiku. Let's begin the Sleepy Mouse. Deep inside the beautiful Sundarban forest, at the roots of a huge and shady banyan tree, there was a lovely little village where many mice lived happily. In that village lived a tiny, chubby, brown mouse named Chiku. Chiku was sweet, innocent, and kind-hearted. But he had one very strange habit. He loved sleeping more than anything else. Every morning, as soon as the first rays of sunlight appeared and all the other mice got busy with their work, Chiku was still curled up on his soft bed of dry leaves.
2: Chiku,
1: his mother called out,
2: "Wake up, dear. Look, the day has already begun. We have to collect grains and walnuts from the forest today."
1: Chiku would hide his face under his little pillow and mumble,
3: "Just 5 more minutes, Mom. Only 5 minutes.
1: But those 5 minutes somehow turned into 3 whole hours. And before Chiku knew it, half the day was already gone. His friends often came to wake him up too. One morning, his squirrel friend Pinky tapped on his window.
3: "Chiku! Come on! Let's go to the riverside. There are some sweet berries lying there."
1: Chiku opened one eye, gave a huge yawn and said,
3: "Berries? I'm still so sleepy, Pinky. Let's go tomorrow."
1: Chiku never played hide-and-seek with his friends. He never went on adventures through the forest. Whenever there was something to do, Chiku always had the same answer.
3: "I'll do it later. First, let me take a little nap."
1: Days passed, and soon the first signs of winter began to appear in the forest. The cold season was coming. During winter, snow would cover the ground, and finding even a single grain or twig outside would become almost impossible. So all the little animals in the forest began preparing for the cold days ahead. Chiku's friends, Tony the rabbit, Pinky the squirrel, and all the other mice worked very hard. Some collected dry firewood, some carried bags of wheat and millet, others cleaned almonds and walnuts and stored them safely inside their homes. But Chiku was still busy sleeping. One day, Chiku's father sat beside him and gently said,
4: "Chiku? Chiku, my son, it's time to stop playing and being lazy. Winter is only a few days away. If you don't collect food and warm leaves now, you will have a very difficult time when the cold arrives."
1: Chiku nodded confidently and promised,
3: "Yes, Dad, I'll go into the forest today and bring back the biggest walnut ever."
1: That afternoon, Chiku picked up a small bag and headed into the forest. After walking for a little while, he saw a few dry seeds scattered on the ground. He picked up 2 or 3 seeds and put them into his bag. But then he noticed something. There was a large, soft green rock nearby, covered in warm sunlight. Chiku looked at it and thought,
3: "Wow, what a wonderful warm spot. I'll just lie down here for a little while. After I work. After I warm myself in the sunshine, I'll work really fast, really fast."
1: So Chiku rested his head on the rock and lay down. A gentle breeze began to blow. The warm sunlight, the cool breeze, and the peaceful forest made Chiku feel very sleepy. Within moments, he fell into a deep sleep. He slept and slept and slept. When Chiku finally opened his eyes, the sun had already disappeared behind the trees. Darkness had covered the entire forest. The cold wind was blowing harder than ever, and Chiku began shivering from head to toe. He quickly jumped up and looked at his bag. It was almost completely empty. Chiku's heart filled with fear. He grabbed his bag and ran toward home as fast as his little legs could carry him. But the next morning, something terrible had happened. The entire forest was covered in a thick blanket of white snow. The fog was so heavy and the cold was so fierce that it was almost impossible to even stick your nose outside the burrow. Freezing winds howled through the trees. Inside their warm homes, the other mice were safe and happy. They sat beside their little fires, ate roasted grains and nuts, and laughed and played together. But Chiku's home was completely different. He had almost no food. He had not collected enough dry leaves to make a warm bed. Chiku was freezing. His little teeth were chattering. And his hungry stomach was growling loudly. He could not hold back his tears. With tears in his eyes...
3: I wish I had listened to Dad. I wish I hadn't fallen asleep on that rock. If only I had finished my work that day.
1: He lowered his head sadly.
3: My laziness has brought me to this situation.
1: Just then, Someone gently knocked on the door. Chiku looked up in surprise. The door opened and there stood his friends, Tony the rabbit and Pinky the squirrel. They were carrying walnuts, a basket full of sweet seeds, and some soft, dry grass. Pinky quickly came inside and wrapped the warm grass around Chiku like a blanket. She smiled kindly,
3: Chiku,
1: and said,
3: "We knew you probably hadn't prepared for winter because of all that sleeping. It's terribly cold outside, so we brought you some food and warm grass."
1: Tony smiled and gently
4: said, "That's what friends are for, Chiku. But always remember, you cannot depend on others for everything. You must learn to take responsibility for yourself."
1: Chiku's eyes filled with tears. He hugged both of his friends tightly. He slowly ate the warm grains they had brought and finally felt his hunger disappear. That day, Chiku learned an important lesson. He realized that laziness and sleeping at the wrong time could make even the happiest little mouse helpless when he needed to be strong. Chiku held both of his ears.
3: "From today onward, I will never put off my work until tomorrow. And I will never sleep when it is time to work."
1: Winter passed and spring arrived. Fresh flowers bloomed across the forest. And Chiku had completely changed. Now he woke up early, finished his work on time, and happily played with his friends. No one called him the Sleepy Mouse anymore. Everyone lovingly called him Sweet Little Chiku, and Chiku was happier than ever. Moral of the story: laziness and putting off work can lead to trouble. So always work hard, do your duties on time, and never depend on others for everything.
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0: 24 hours to the big show for the Super Eagles of Nigeria right there at the Gosu Akpabio International Stadium, set to take on Madagascar in the all-important African Cup of Nations qualifiers. And right now, the players are very much in good mood. I mean, granted interviews here and there, and also are preparing for the big showdown come tomorrow at the Gosu Akpabio International Stadium. We're going to look at that as well. We're going to look at also what is happening in the Nigeria Premier Football League. Ben Insurance will be to pick up that win against Ikorodu City. We're going to talk about that record as well. And we're going to look at what is happening across the board with our football and football around the world in general. Don't forget that for friendly matches and the UEFA Nations League, we're going to see some games go down today. Portugal got a huge date. Also, the other nations will follow. AFCON qualifiers will also start from today. Good morning. Welcome to Breakfast Sports. Follow Channel Guys. My name, I've got Randy Micah. Using
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0: All right, Sir Andy Michael, the Zimbabwe Master. Good morning. Good to have you.
8: Yeah, good morning, Paul. Good morning, Benin City.
0: All right, let's set the ball rolling this time, and let's look at the Super Eagles of Nigeria, who are very much wearing in confidence ahead of the showdown. Okay, and for some of the players now, they're talking tough ahead of the game, and for a player like a new invitee, a new eagle into the team, James Isaac, who is a defender, he has reflected on his maiden call-up and what it means to don the jersey of the Super Eagles of Nigeria. And he has said clearly that it means a lot to him, and he's looking forward to representing Nigeria on a very, very different scale at this point in time. Let's quickly hear from the player now, who is going to be making his debut, give or take, hopefully, or he's currently part of the team. But let's quickly hear from the player himself, James Isaac.
9: But I didn't expect to get a call up immediately, because I know it's my dream to be here. So when the coach called me, and I was so surprised, because I didn't expect it to be so soon. But I'm really happy to be here. For me personally, I actually cried. I can't lie, because I've been dreaming, you know, to play in the national team. You know, we have good players here, and to be among them is I'm really happy. And actually, I started seeing a lot of posts about it. Even like my brothers, my sister, they started sending me posts, you know, that, is it true? Are you going for the national team? I was like, yeah, I get a call up, you know. And my club also was so happy, because I think I'm the first, you know, to like a Nigerian guy there to go to the national team. So, yeah, everyone was so happy.
0: This is the voice of the Super Eagle, new Super Eagle invitee, James Isaac.
8: Well, this list now, list of James, because if you check the names now, the 25 man list now, you find out a bit 23 man list, you find out a lot of James there inside. We get about 2 to 3 James inside that list, but that now something you say definitely you will always play. In terms of the feeling of the player, because some persons, I remember a story of Finidi George when he signed for IS, when he see he Alawi, the way Finidi George reacts, and even Woki, Okbeju, popularly known as Woki, when he signed for 3SC from Invisible Leopard, who signed for 3SC, we tomorrow the bros still tell us high in fee. So, playing for a national team and also be the first to be called up for a national team and something to say, yes, is a thing of joy. And the meetup about to make us understand to say, when he said receiving first call up to send a paper, newspaper, when they read night for Siam, so they invite him for national team. So, that night, he tried to call one or two persons, but everybody don't sleep, so he get to your ready day break. Then he start to call, and they still say, yes, not true. You don't invite you for the national team. So that feeling, the hallways they come, and that shock and the surprise, that the dream of every player to play for their national team. But when you go play for your national team, and this is that time you play for your national team, now something you be saying, you know, if you predict. But Ian don't get the call up now, so the most important thing now for him to make use of it now, because so many persons don't call them one or two times, but for them to be part of the national team and stay for the national team, and what did they do for when they play with the national team, and what did they do for the club side? A player like Garba Lawana, no disrespect to Garba Lawana, one of the most disciplined players to wear the jersey of Super Eagles. We hardly hear anything about Garba Lawana playing career in terms of club side for Europe. But everything we know about Garba Lawana and Super Eagles, and we know about Garba Lawana. So now, what can Garba Lawana do with the jersey of Super Eagles? That be the most important thing. So James, too, on his own part, to still get to follow the same path in order for him to be more relevant, because we don't see so many persons who they invite, and at the end of the day, they don't invite them again. So if he no one fall into that list, he can just get to motivate himself and do the needful.
0: All right, so they had their second training session yesterday as well, and it was behind closed doors, though fans and also journalists weren't really allowed. And for Eric Chow, he's currently fine-tuning his preparation ahead of tomorrow's game.
8: Well, we don't need to say much about Eric Chia and the Super Eagles, but we just expect them now to go on and get all 3 points, because now 3 points, as far as Nigerians concerned, 3 points be the most important thing, regardless of who they play, whether they be minors when it comes to what football matter. That will not get anything to do with us. So get the 3 points. How you take get time? Not get anything to do with us. Get the 3 points, because after the disappointment of the World Cup and the fall short of the Nations Cup, we will not expect them to go anything below than winning this particular game. So anyhow, they want to win the game, they just get to win the game. Because this group, now one person, they come out.
0: All right, so that's what is happening with the Super Eagles of Nigeria as they continue their preparation ahead of tomorrow's matchup. Give or take, we'll have the official presser later today ahead of the game, and we'll clearly give an update tomorrow when it's match day for the Super Eagles of Nigeria. All right, from there now, let's look at other matters making the rounds with our football and our sports in general. And we can also tell you that for our very own Flamingos, they will continue their face-off in this particular competition, talking about the WAFU Zone B competition for the under-17. I know a lot of people have joy with these players putting in great performances. And later today, it will be Nigeria against Cote d'Ivoire.
8: Well, they resumed training yesterday, and today now they will face the Ivory Coast. So, our team will be busy, yes. Then they need to focus and get the job done. We are not adapt the talent to NBC yesterday, the team, and not adapt the ability of the team, and the response.

0: next. And that game is at 7 p.m. Nigeria time. 7 p.m. Nigeria time. We're looking forward to that particular encounter. Let's look at the Nigeria Premier Football League. I mean, we saw games yesterday. But, I mean, for Enyimba, clearly it's not the best of time for Enyimba International at this point in time, as clearly it was a huge, huge struggle for them. Beaten by another Lagos side, beaten by Inter Lagos, and now beaten at home by Sporting Lagos 3-2.
1: Well, I just pray that Kanawan Komiki not go training, because we don't know who they go arrest next. Maybe Naheem, as the team chairman, and they go arrest next. Because what happened for when they lost to Inter Lagos, we see arrest. And now they lost to Sporting Lagos again. And this Lagos team, what did they carry to go play in back? That one big question when we get to Hawks. But so far, so good. It's not good for Enyimba currently now. Not sound so well for Enyimba. And we hope they will bounce back and they go back to winning ways. And make sure, say, yes, this make us understand, say, the sleeping dog, say, they already wake up currently now. Yesterday, not a good day for Enyimba. Enyimba started the game with an early lead. But so unfortunate, say, they threw away the lead and they lost the game at the end of it. Sometimes we say you're not going to tell where, because currently now the morale for inside the camp would be very, very down. But they just need to find a way to motivate themselves.
0: They just need to find a way to motivate themselves at the end of the day. But at some point, one needs to ask the question now. Is it down to the playing personnel or is it down to the manager?
1: All of them involved. Because when you debate, you know, if you tell me, say, what time they touch everywhere for your body. So definitely, if the victory comes to that 3 points, the players will share for it. Then when we say they lost, the players still go still share for it too. The players even supposed to take almost 90% of the responsibility. Say they lost the game, because the coach will set you up. The same time to you, now the player, now you they play the game, now you involved, now you they perform the act. So the players are supposed to even take 90% of the responsibility. Say yes, the team they play bad, that they get a bad result and they bad position when it comes to the league. So I don't see any reason why the players would like to avoid themselves away from it. And if the players not take responsibility of what they have currently, it go hard for them to find the motivation when they go carry them away from the position.
0: Okay, so that's that for now. Let's move on to other results right then in the Nigeria Premier Football League. As you can tell you that from Ben Insurance, it was a fantastic and fascinating showing for Ben Insurance at home with 2 goals in the second half as the beat Ikorodu City by 2-1.
1: Well, in a good game yesterday, Ikorodu City is a team when we say yes, we understand, say they're not be pushed over. They get a very young squad, young and talented, spirited squad. Almost like a Bendel Insurance too, but so far so good. Bendel Insurance started the game in a shaky way. Ikorodu City really shake more than Bendel Insurance, but Bendel Insurance, for the fact, okay, they lost their last match, and going into this game now, they already now to get all 3 points for this particular game and make them now just the too distracted and decompose. When I use the word decompose, not decompose. So then I waiting really play against for Bendel Insurance yesterday. And the second half starts in a way when they say yes, Ikorodu City now coming into the game now with more confidence and more belief. But just one mistake caused them that first goal, which is when it happens to be the penalty. And the funny part of it now, footballers, they must always complain, they must always protect. But I ask a question, say, if this same ball now, Ikorodu City now in favor yesterday now, then you can see the ball not be penalty. Because they won't put out like, say, they rob them. But nobody rob you. You make a mistake, Bendel Insurance capitalize on the mistake, they get a clear-cut penalty. Bendel Insurance scored the penalty and the game proceed, but a slip from Bendel Insurance defenders, and the Bendel Insurance too, they still get to learn how to concentrate for the entire 90 minutes, because the goal in BCS is called DCK equalized, not gift from Bendel Insurance. And see the reaction of Amas Obasuji yesterday for that particular goal. But all the same, Alex Ewelaifa, a player when he's busy, yes, we don't understand, he's an important player for Bendel Insurance, but he needs to maintain his tease and at the same time in focus. We understand that, say, you don't become a name. As a name, people, the demand on you go there very, very high, but you get the way you will put yourself, because he can't try to force himself now to make things happen. But when you try to force yourself to make things happen, then you play against yourself. You become the opponent of yourself and opponent of your team. So clear-cut chances we see.

0: also Insurance Miss, and even Alex Away Life. I think one of the person who talks about, he get like 2-3 to 4 chances on the basis, yes, he's supposed to produce goal, but because of that mindset of I want to make things happen, he lost and players they miss chances. But he needs to get to understand and how to read game and know when to come into take the game, say, okay, yes, I go deliver. But in as much as you take that responsibility, say, yes, you must deliver, you can still know how to approach that particular when you score the winning goal. He least expects say he that position to score the winning goal, but in the end day for the game, for clear chances, then even how many like 2 feet away from the net or the touchline, and yet he still missed those chances. So he get to understand that particular part. Now if you demand more from yourself, which is not a crime, but you're still supposed to know when and how to approach that demand, to handle that demand, or you demand from yourself. We understand, so that not normal thing now. So that the waiting, Benin Insurance now, they are major problem currently now. Major problem currently now. Now how to convert chances? And the major problem of Benin Insurance.
1: All right. So for the other result, like I said, for Barrett City, beat Abia Warriors. So will be Benin Insurance next game, right there in Aba, and we're going to see other games go down this weekend in Nigeria Premier Football League. Well, for the other results, Shooting Stars beat Kaduna United by 2-0. Kwara United beat Nasar United by 2-1. Doma United played a 2-0 draw against Plateau United. Goalless between Niger, Tornadoes and Warri Wolves. Inter Lagos played a 1-0 draw against Kano Pillars. Rangers beat Rangers Bees by 1-0. For Paul Nwachuna, he's opened up about what happened at Southampton, and the Nigerian forward, who is not part of the current list due to injury, has opened up on factors behind the inconsistent spell at Southampton. Onuachu admitted that several coaching changes and tactical systems did not suit his style of play and contributed to struggles during his time with Southampton. The striker joined Southampton alongside other players, but found it difficult to establish consistency at the club, and they sustained suffered relegation. There are times in football when things don't go well. For me, the Southampton period was like that. First of all, the transfer happened in January. I haven't regretted any of the decisions I have made, but sometimes there are questions you need to ask before signing for a team. You need to find out if the system suits you. Many coaching changes and systems that didn't suit me. I knew a team that had 50-50 chances of staying in the league or getting relegated, but sometimes you take a risk and then you see if it works. I took the risk and it didn't work.
0: Pick yourself up and try again.
1: Okay, so that's for Paul Onuachu right there. We've got some games set to go down later today in the AFCON qualifiers and also the UEFA Nations League. Germany against Netherlands, 7:45. Serbia against Greece, 7:45 as well. Norway against Denmark. Portugal against Wales, and Austria against Israel. Kosovo against Ireland. Andorra against Malta. Those games are set for today. Andorra against Malta is at 5 p.m. by the way, which is there against Lithuania as well at 5:45. 8 p.m. later tonight, it is Ivory Coast against Ghana in the AFCON qualifiers.
0: Well, now, big game for both teams, and consider what they do for inside the World Cup. They will still like to continue with that kind of a performance and also better the achievement of that World Cup now. So no go easy for both Ivory Coast and Ghana, but we just get to fold our hands and see. Luckily, we're not there in that situation when it comes to the quality of the opposition when you say yes, you play. But for Ivory Coast, they need to do everything now to get all 3 points, and then no say to the person in their front, not be easy meat to shoot.
1: All right. So for the other games, DR Congo against Equatorial Guinea, Sierra Leone against Zimbabwe, and for Mauritania, they are going to be up against Central African Republic. Namibia will be up against Congo, and Cameroon will be up against Comoros. Libya will be up against Botswana. Tunisia against Uganda. Those are the fixtures for today. Quickly, before we sign out right now, we can also tell you that for some international friendly games, I was set to go down today. Japan will be up against Uruguay. South Korea against Ecuador, and for Uzbekistan, they are going to pop against Iran later today. So those are the fixtures set to go down at this point in time. And for the Women's Champions League games that we saw yesterday, we saw some teams also showing their quality across the board. And for the women of Chelsea, they beat Austria Vienna 1-0. Barcelona spanked Paris FC by 5-2. Lyon spanked Servette 8-0. And Roma played at the goalless draw against Ville Louvain in that game. All right, let's look at Rodri, who opened up about his move to Real Madrid. That did not materialize. And in the words of Rodri, Real Madrid tried strongly. Jose Mourinho shared with me his enthusiasm to get me his football ideas. It attracted me a lot. He's a top coach. Then I decided to join Barcelona and not Real Madrid due to sporting decisions. And here I can grow way more. This is a new interview, by the way, coming in from Rodri. And Cristiano Ronaldo as well, obviously in the news. Cristiano Ronaldo said that he talked about retiring from international football after the World Cup. I spoke to the president, the coach, and I am still here. I am an asset and I can help. This is coming in from Cristiano Ronaldo dos Santos Aveiro. He says that the young kids love me because they saw me as an example. And for me, it's the most important thing. I'll continue to do that when I retire after 10 years. Says laughing. We don't know if he's going to retire anytime soon. We don't know his position right now because there were talks that he was set to leave the national team, but not anymore. I'm happy. It's a new competition. I'm excited to get started. We have 4 matches in 15 days, and we know it's going to be a very demanding period. We need every player, Cristiano Ronaldo says. I want 1,000 goals, getting to 1,000 goals. I want to reach it, and I'll reach it. But it's an obsession. Is it an obsession? No. But I will never do things out of obsession. Because so when things become an obsession, then they don't go the way we want them to go. Right, and for Virgil van Dijk, also in the news as well, Virgil van Dijk on how he decided to continue with the Dutch national team. I near the holiday with my family, then time to talk with Xavi. And then after 10 seconds, it was clear, I'll carry on. What did he say? That I'm Virgil van Dijk. That's what Xavi said to him. Anyways, that's our show for this morning. Thanks to you all. Follow Chanoko. It's my name. Many thanks to Radio Mike. I'm Zengwe Master for doing this with me. We're back again at exactly 7 p.m. for the UPL show. It's back at 8:30 for Sports Waka. Enjoy the rest of your morning and the rest of your day. Bye for now.
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6: 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Yama Fariha!
0: This year, we're doing it way bigger. 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
0: 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What are you waiting for? 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Chop Chop!
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0: Yes, some of them are that made of the waiting state position like this now. So, because as you see me like this now, so my legs are the jogo do unto matters in my spirit like this now. So, the sanko for inside the manta. On tomorrow, ladies, he confirms. So, I said this time, one family, one radio station, Super 88.1 FM. The station enthusiasts, they inform, they influence, and also they inspire now for inside the matter. Are you for God and you want to be serious? Please take carry to the Jibo inside the matter, because, like this, you get to behave, because if you not behave, you know what's going to happen to you for inside the matter. So, make your head, day your neck. On tomorrow, ladies, he confirms. So, I said this time, one family, one radio station, Super 88.1 FM. The song where you just feel like this now, so now you for God for inside the matter, but before. For them, you hear Omo Ninja when you see yes, a Jamie's character G9's MI Abaga put for inside body, but based on what is the position to make with position for inside the position when you get to do with the position when you get to do with her on Asia.
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0: All right, ladies and gentlemen, good morning once again to you for Inside the Matter, because I currently like this song. You just take me here back to that day. So, basically, yes, you didn't know Atlanta. Chaisi. Carry your leg, one leg, go up. You just tap the, you know, You didn't feel like a okay, now, visit the waiting state position. All right, I'm going to call it Inside Matter when you get to do it. On see him for Inside the Matter, because this matter like this, now, something we face, if it's to make us to do it, to the dance Atlanta, and to the dance Konto, you and I, the be now, for Inside the Matter. Back then, when we see yes, Terry G burst into the scene, you know, everything, Josie. Palash. But on to Matana for inside the hour now, Siam. It confirms who is a Matana BCS day for Grana for inside Matana and Matana get to do with your fuel and the filling station now for inside Nigeria. We only hear so many comments and there's so many talks about filling stations, they tight their pump. Some at the end of the day, even if they're not tight their pump, your first pump breeze give you, your first jack and crack for the call release them. And at the end of the day, you see where anyway, you put the meter they read, they run. But at the end of the day, the fuel where you buy not reach what they show for inside the meter, because why? All those they are skis where they crack, they do and crack. Before you know, you don't own the pump. Before you own the pump, at the end of the day, you see the pump attendant now go see do and crack. So what is the purpose of what they do? Now make you over rush or now make you say pass what you put for there. So all this now intrigues when the BC yes and skis when we say that they shit people when the BC yes the buy for so currently now we understand now so we'll say serious pressure now they on them because the Nigerian mainstream and the downstream petroleum and regulatory authorities like this now so don't serious now say well see they don't take an as duty as responsibility. See any filling station when the BC yes they accuse say they sell fuel the way not supposed to sell the fuel. You understand now. So say what he said that they reach the meter when BC what they for the liters when BC they put for inside their pump. Say that something BC yes they could deal with them seriously and based on say you first even lose your license now. So the authorities now they want seriously say any offender when they continue to do this kind of thing, say you go lose their license. So what are the instruction from the filling station or now the pump attendant them too? Not just they do that those ones themselves. Now something in VCS we never really get to understand. But now the Nigerian mainstream and the downstream petroleum the regulatory authorities don't come out now to talk this thing as it means. Say now we play a game for inside the matter now, because every day we see what if we petrol the cost for inside Nigeria, even to astrant there. Some landlords say they tell you say well see the increase of fuel now they affect astrant. So everybody that not serious pressure they on the filling stations now. So those fuel attendants too, Yusef, my brother, my sister, you they on the red spot like this now. So currently this is the matter when the BCS day for grand now for inside Niger, and that's okay. I'm not gonna bring and come because I believe so. It's a majority of folks now they buy it for either you buy it for motor or you buy it for generator. So majority of folks now they buy fuel, and about you really different. You see the way commercial drivers that they treat other passengers when it comes to price of transportation. Now there be problem there because whether they talk or not, they go talk like see now only they buy the fuel, but they forget that all of us now they buy the fuel. So this is not matter when BCS day for grand now for inside our Siam. I said, okay, make a bring a Miku talk. May you tell me how you Siam? Because I know say most of our bus drivers they get experience for inside this particular matter now. So call me for 07055 129881 or you can be for 0705572781. Your face to call and also send a WhatsApp message to 0902-672-2592. Or you run enter inside socials for Facebook and drop your comment for there. Hello, good morning.
3: Hello, good morning, sir.
0: Oh, Timali, great. Do you think Rush called? Like I said, they do you yesterday.
3: Hey, my brother. This is for it. They tell me. Upon the first year, this will be here. You know, even they see me again. When I see the police, our fellow man be. The money will be already there. They do us. Because they do us safe. And this is vintage on thing. Nobody today is that. You don't pay, my brother. And the people who go there, tearing. Government of course feel that you cannot come down for our hearing. Put 20,000 for me. Put 13,000. Feed my tank. You don't know what they do for you. I just take care after you pay money and go. Sometimes you go even buy food. We told that you buy 10,000. You don't even know that 2,000 for the food for you. If it's more current in the setup, then they push. Nobody should know that they start and say. Not to do that with the business. All the people, I can call 3-4 people that are doing this. I don't go to the center, I buy a place up. But they don't even call in their name. But they know they say, that people know they know this person that do this kind of rule. One little, you know, one little again. Upon a third place, yeah. You see the cheap people. Some go even pop in the center, I think. I think I have to find the money. My experience. As I discover it, I draw the fast back. I hold the floor attendant. Well, how much they pay for me? And what is what, you know, I hold up. In fact, I go report to the money. The money that they told that person. And they put people as I buy. And they complete my price where the money was paid. Just the money. If not, I don't say vigilant. That money will go. That's all some motorists when they report it. And sometimes in this situation, the owner is going to know what they have. Now the attendant, when they come before to our tank, now they do it.
0: Okay, ultimate degree, thank you.
3: Thank you.
0: Hello, good morning. Hello. All right, the way to call back 07055129881 or you call us 07055727881. Hello, good morning.
4: Hello, good morning.
0: Yeah, good morning. Your name, where are you coming from?
4: My name is Chibre.
0: I beg, turn down the volume of your radio, I beg.
4: Are you hearing me?
0: I didn't hear you.
4: Okay, now we are talking about fuel matter. So, our fuel matter and the pump, man, the people that are selling the fuel. See, this is that this way of the thing is not helping us any longer because I'm a bus driver. Anyway, I would not deny that. When you come to price, of a passenger and the driver, the fuel issue now, if you look at it, 1,410 naira. That's what we used to buy fuel. Yes, 1,410 naira. That was 0.15. Now the price of running to Lingo to Andorra from bypass to Lingo is still 700. Then from bypass to 242, it still remains 200. From bypass to Andorra. It still remains 300. From bypass to Lama Park, it still remains 400. Another one is you get what I'm saying.
0: Yeah.
4: Anybody that runs that route, that is not the antenna line. From bypass to Lama Park, when you take the 500, they insist on that 400. And we're still carrying them. If you say people are doing good about this route, it's the driver, because nobody, when you want to buy rice now, you take the rice, that is on cream. We want to buy anything. They will price the same as new driver. So anybody that says that is not helping in this water, the person is telling lies. Because from Lingo to Uba, it still remains 800. Although they're using gas, it's just who they are gaining this thing now. I'm also they're gaining, but nothing remains forever. I will say one day, the price will come down. But any person that says driver is not helping this issue, that means the person is telling lies. Let them talk. If I'm listening to what I'm saying, I've many people are listening to what I'm saying. If I'm going to go to Egba,
0: All right. Based on my time in the day, grand now, I hear with you talk, and me too, I still ply the road too. So I know, okay. I know waiting you to talk, and I know waiting I talk, and I know waiting people they complain about too, for inside this particular matter. But based on the police stations, then some of them, when we say yes, they tight their pumps. So when we see they sell below waiting they're supposed to sell, when that they want now say. The serious attention there on them now. See, they risk losing their license now. So, how you see this action?
4: Okay, to me, good thing, said itself. To me, good thing, said itself. And when you see any situation that I see driver, any situation where driver enter, the neutral license are good. Any situation you say all the attendants down, nobody enter, the neutral license are no good. And anybody that does that, you will not say the first thing. So, guys, now, market don't go move because, like me, every place where I see the driver, they enter, they buy food. Now, they are not enter. And if I want to buy for the outfit or for Jerica, if I buy for Jerica, since that meter good, then I will continue to buy there. If I buy for there, since that meter no good, I'm not buying for there. Because you have to see your customer. That's not what I'm seeing there.
0: Okay, thank you. All right, this action has something to be said. Yes, now they follow matter based on the series of enforcement operations. When we see as they carried out now in the past, we understand now, say some filling stations too, like this now. So, say they see them based on say that they short customers, they sell below waiting they're supposed to sell to customers. So, this now something we see. Yes, they already go on now. So, about 20 filling stations now, we understand now. Say we see that already see that between 2025 to 2026, they under seal. For inside this matter now. So the NMDPRA like this now, seriously, the one petroleum marketers that talks to us like this, they say they get to rise now to make sure, see, yes, we they buy the fuel, the consumers, the customers, them say they get the right value for their money, because you're not gonna feel, I'm not gonna feel okay, I won't buy fuel now, I can't say okay, give me fuel of 10,000 naira. You can't sell at the end of the day. What you say that 7,000 naira give me, because why you use one or two tricks and they pump you tight your pump or the pumping machine now. So you just do a crack. I say for instance, this Benin one day too, they come from Lagos, but nothing. They not one fuel not enter inside the pump, not enter inside the tank of the motor, but yet we pay that. What without drive for now, we can't say nothing enter because we see tank show red. So now this action when they say yes, the Nigeria midstream and the downstream now they take now. So how you see this action now? Now good one, because yes, we still complain to say yes, the price now say for a price you always go up or any spot it don't go up. But this action when they take that, because in as much as the price go up that and you get the value of what you pay for, nobody go still complain too. But how come you go buy fuel, you never reach anywhere, you never use or reach anything, the same fuel don't run down? So waiting happen, I mean, as they say, if you put a generator for sun, say sun they eat the generator and the generator they work, the fuel go they evaporate now. So motor don't turn to. Hello, good morning.
5: Hello, good morning, sir.
0: Yeah, good morning. Your name and where are you coming from?
5: I'm calling from Sample Road.
0: Welcome to the shop.
5: I just marathon. I go buy fuel. I be mean as a cab driver.
0: Okay.
5: I go buy fuel. I do. I see.
0: Hello. Hello. Hey, so sorry. Do well to call back. Be like you don't use the phone to press your ear. Where your jaw? Where now? The thing don't enter old. So I better try call back. Call us on 07055-129-881 or you call us on 07055-727-881. And then you first send a WhatsApp message to 0902-672-2592. Hello, good morning.
5: Good morning, Randy.
0: Yeah, good morning.
5: Yes, sir. We didn't talk about good thing. Probably by your stock, ABC Media go announce and paper go carry on. We know we still work on ground. If they even go release number for we the citizen, maybe the thing they affect, maybe we call them, we give them the police station where they always do those things. We go give them up to 10, maybe say, now we buy something for Gallo.
0: Yep.
5: When you buy Gallo, then go understand and say, these people really the doors of the increase and the pain and the action will follow. If you really buy 10 liters, they give you 10 liters. you use them for the day you're supposed to use them. You're not going to still affect you or cry. Then you buy 10 liters, they give you 7 liters. If now the flat thing that they do them, the management will come know. Even now the manager they do them, the owner will come know. Even now the owner will come, they do them, the owner. Then it will affect them. When the punishment will come. Now we say that we all suffer and go end there. Police station plenty, even for the name. How they say they go, but how they say they wash them, how they say they follow them, to know them. If they say they really work out for this belief, almost half of the police station, they will lock them down.
0: Hmm.
5: That was the truth. Almost half. Because we go feet can't return where they do them because I be back when gallop. Sometimes you not go, you don't get what you go talk. No, like, so you go cry, you go child, you go come out because you need to use them for your business.
0: That can't.
5: Thank you.
0: All right, I greet you. Well, if you just join us now, how on Asiana will position put now for inside the Super Early Morning Breakfast Show for your one family, one radio station, Super 88.1 FM. And the matter when you busy yesterday for grand now, and the matter when you get to do with a fellow station operators, them like this now. So, as the Nigeria Midstream and Downstream now, don't come out now. I have to warn them now, say like this. It's a serious action that they want to take against the filling stations when busy yes, they short sell their customers, them. Person in the business, yes, you go, so you can give me 10,000 naira for at the end of the fair. You go sell it 9,500, give them all you say 9,000, 8,000 because of skis. When the business, yes, they are available to you when the person don't know you will do them. Some of them say they go as far as to tighten their pump, to tighten their meter. So, with the tightening of everything now, so you will see meter they read 4 liters, but which they sell for you now 3 liters. Now they sell for you. So, this is the matter when the business yesterday for grand now. So, this Nigeria Midstream and the Downstream, like this, don't come out now. Talk to us, say, so we don't like them again. We don't want them again. Say serious actions. See, because any police station when the business they catch, they do this kind of a thing, they say this police station they go lose their license. So that's why I bring her come. I say, we could put Matt now for inside our Siam. So you call me to tell me how you Siam. 07055-129-881. Or you call me for 07055-727-881. You fist call and also send a WhatsApp message to 0902-672-2592. Or you run enter inside the socials for Facebook. Drop your comment for there. Hello, good morning.
6: My brother, good morning.
0: I greet you specially.
6: This is my Osipo from Oluku.
0: Welcome to the show, sir.
6: Sir, I beg you, I want me to one. No one mention names. I don't want to mention police stations. Me, I the drive car. What if you say the no police station where they would try for this thing? One bike for it. I get 5 liters of oil where I don't see service motor, so I they keep one at the old marker. Okay. I'll say, give me 5 liters for that jerry can first. I'm not maybe for one bike for another. I will tell the smallest and part time data. Once they put them, I will drop down and draw up from one side, I will lock them. They are come still where you reach. From this situation, they kill us. I swear they kill us. Anybody see the game, I think that they can't send a people WhatsApp. And they mark all the PlayStation where they go road. I know the ones where they try. Some PlayStation, if you buy 20,000 naira for it, the one where they come, they reach 3 liters.
0: Can you imagine?
6: Give me the marker. Once I just one day I said, and mark up the food, they only open. They were the best. After 2 weeks, as I reach there again, I said, put a liter. Maybe I put down. If you see the way we took come on, now I said, give me my cash back, give me my money, and I will buy again. The other one, they raise money and say, why? I just see where on a full FSA day. After just 2 weeks, one hour, we see where he comes in. As the manager come out, he said, give me my money, make it go. Every person will take my back, all of the drive come on.
0: That's
6: so
0: good.
6: That's when I also said where they use. So I know where I enter. Some people say the guy they enter still good though. But those people get church a godly mind they pick.
0: They better than that place.
6: They make a head than other places. Now let me ask. Make a just swan. That make a swan. Make a finish the way. Make a change the way to day right. And you go to buy what I order this room. What I will get. You just carry for it before you reach how many meters. Where you buy it don't finish. I think they plug the money.
0: All right, thank you. Hello, good morning.
7: Yeah, good morning, family radio. I greet you. How about you now?
0: I'm going to greet you, pass.
7: This topic, you know, brings to a very good topic because for a long time, I think all this will only exist. Okay, imagine many people, apart from the fact that they short change somebody, They also, the quality of foreigners is there. Many of the young will go carry any housework or share and at the end, nobody cares. So if they can say as they are, if they can do as they are saying, honestly, it's a good thing in the right direction. But they will not do it, that's the truth, because at the end of the day, when you catch them, they will go and bribe. And how many sections have they been listening with this law? Has it not been existing? When they catch somebody, it's not anybody to make more money for themselves. They go and bribe and they go free. That's the problem we have in this country. If you can see visitation family, they lose their life, they remove their license. I'm sure many will learn. So in this country, we don't follow laws. We only make it to make money for themselves. So I just pray that as they have said it, they should go ahead with it and do it, and let's see the example they have shown. So that Nigerians can have confidence in their meters and their fares. The quality of the fuel should also be looked into. They say they have different qualities. How many do we have in there? Who are the ones selling the worst quality to us? Because we are Nigerians, we don't really have way to what to say, nobody to complain to, everybody just doing anyhow. So please, my brother, this topic that you bring through, make you not aware so that they will hear now and they do be needful.
0: All right, thank you. Bless you. Thank you. Hello, good morning.
8: Randy Michael, good morning.
0: Madam Lolo.
8: Good morning, Lolo from Cookford.
0: Welcome, ma.
8: Okay. You see this issue on ground there? These banks came at the upstream. Where say they want to enter work now. Do we need to know say they want to enter work? Maybe they're supposed to be like, they go through these filling stations. When they just say petrol, be on the high side. That's what they say, tire. Because I think if I buy petrol for Jerica, I would be like, I got to shake this thing tire. What will happen? I don't understand. The next they just stretch hand, collect money. They need to do their work. Now, we now with the citizens, we see, say, ah, what do you do this filling station? They will come say, ah, now because so they tight their meter, now I make so good. Fill up their filling station. Now they make noise up and down. The next thing you go to say, I think some of them just like, please say they don't get the truth. And they get. There's a made they know, come like say they tie their own or they don't tie their own. Nigerian factor in many for this country, everything, even these people say they want to go monitor. That means say people give them money, whether they know, turn their eye, go another side. Waiting they happen, they go. If not, now today they begin set up this monetary group. You don't say now, if actually they see that they do the work, by now we no need to the hear say the time meter, the no time meter. Nigeria matter, if corruption, I will tell you, if you not keep this country, nothing they get hurt. Now, with the masses, now they suffer. Because people wait down, so we say not be then they in charge of the pay price or the no pay price. They feel they only where they need they stand by for them because it's part of what they are supposed to gain as being the head the leader of this country. So what are we not saying? I beg you, we first say rich.
0: All right, thank you, Madam Lolo. Okay, for instance, what time you get to do with your Facebook? This one they come from. Okay, make I take this call. Hello, good morning.
9: Hello, good morning.
0: Good morning. I beg, turn down the volume of your radio.
9: Okay.
0: Low and finish.
9: This topic, good morning.
0: Good morning. Your name and where you coming from?
9: Yes, I'm a warrant officer. I know the high sent.
0: Welcome.
9: And I see good. This, I'm calling from Papa Uwa.
0: Okay.

0: honestly, I was not happy. If the government that brings this topic is very, very good, God will bless them. God will bless you. Now, they have made a way for the people in charge to go and monitor these people now to make their own money against Christmas. They should not tell them anytime they are coming. I know they will call them on phone that they are coming to check their meter. They should mix up with some other agencies, join them to go plant the stations in Edo State. Because this thing is too much. It's too rampant, my brother. We are suffering. We are suffering. The masses are suffering. Please, that's my own contributions.
1: All right, thank you. For inside Facebook, this one they come from Moses Nauru. He talks to us, say, good morning, super family. He say, as for the topic we did the grand, he say, hey. He say, now only God go feed help us for this Nigeria. I greet you. Hello?
2: Hello?
1: Hello, good morning. Your name and where you coming from?
2: Well, I'm calling from Uselu area.
1: Your name, please.
2: I am Uzoma. Dr. Uzoma.
1: Welcome, sir.
2: In fact, this topic is a very growing topic because these people have finished us. Where were these downstream or side stream or higher stream? Look, let's see. If this same thing happened in this same South Africa that are very hot now, when their filling station started emulating Nigerian filling station.
1: Yeah.
2: The young men went and got them well trashed. And since they did that thing, they have learned to do the right thing. Nigeria, let me tell you, before Nigeria will be better, let us start from the upper stream of the government, not from the downer stream. Because this is criminal. If Nigeria can set a mobile court that will not even notice any one of them, just tell us where, and they discover it's not that it. Whoever is there up there, jail the person. That's all. That is where, because when we begin to rely on those who say they are the sider stream and the lower stream, we are making a greater mistake. So Nigeria must either be better or we go revolutionary. Thank you.
1: All right, thank you. On to matter like this now for inside of Facebook. This is what they call for all one said Vine Gbonado. Gboduma. He talks to her, say Nana day the break. He say make them not collect a bribe. Say we hope see them go do the right thing. Hello, good morning.
3: Hello, good morning, sir.
1: Yeah, good morning. Your name and where you coming from?
3: I'm just calling from Mumbai.
1: Welcome, sir.
3: Thank you. This matter of filling stations of 18. Let me today start. If they won't coach it, they won't coach it. Let me today. Like, this is when I did now. While I did. Because he knows the rule, therefore, this is the time I'm not be something of saying I did. Crow. The time you can't bought before of 10,000. You see, say it's 10,000. Never. You understand? The time I'm starting from Udo to Gobazua, the time the nozo, not be saying that something of the work or check. If you come now, you will see it not be something of hiding of a thing. The time I'm well, there are none. Because we they use the bike, we know what to do the face. So this is the way they start the world do. Maybe not be working that go put for here or announce. Maybe they just come. Let them do the work like a form of security agent. Just come by where they see it. They will know that they are influencing the type of nozzle. Because now it's not something that will be saying up and down. It's a good idea, but let them not talk and command. Let them do the work as security people. You understand? They will see it through the talk and they will see it through the pass through. Thank you very much.
1: All right, thank you. On to matter like this, also confirm. So, we're not here. We'll take a break now for inside matter when you get to do with Aona Siam. And Aona Siam will come your way again for inside on Monday next week now for your One Family One radio station, Super 88.1 FM. For time, it'll be 15 minutes past 8 now for inside the Super Morning Breakfast Show. For inside WhatsApp, this was the call from Alem Ojo Alele. It talked to

say it makes sense. So say as long as say the operators not go fit collect as long as the operators not go fit bribe the regulatory bodies and them to make them do their work to curb these corruption stations them. So currently like this now, so this now we will go fix bad break now for inside matter when you get to do it how and see. So I want to thank everybody now for inside the matter. We'll go fist go around to see one or two this thing they go for inside Ninja, and maybe on Monday too we will fist continue this particular segment. But don't forget, say for inside 9 o'clock we get what the honorable has to say. So you just get to position, make sure say yes, you don't miss them, because that one another mind blowing program for inside your one family one radio station, Super 88.1 FM. But in as much as say the program like this now, the end for here, but it not mean say the talk don't finish. We still get up for inside Facebook. Go there, go drop your comments, we go react and do justice to it. Oh, this message just they come for inside the WhatsApp. It talks to us, say, good morning, my brother. He say, does a poor man own a filling station? See, the answer is no. He say, these are filling stations, the owner, filling station owners, and say, most of them, now the government people, now they get them. He say, so nothing will happen. All these things when they continue, all these things go still continue, say, because corruption already become a hobby for inside the country, see, for inside the country government. You say for inside the country, so the government then now they cause all this problem when they for inside this country. Now this one they come from SRG and the country currently like this now. So if you no mind, and one will say yes, two shots they carry Terry G put for inside the matter now. So make we run into inside that side, because see, time not day to say within the time.

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0: Yes, good morning. Thank you for joining us. This is your one family one radio, 88.1 on Super FM. But hello, channel guys. My name is Mighty Guy to be with you this time. Welcome to What the Universe to Say. This is Thursday, the 24th of September, 2026. And yes, ahead of news and current affairs, Israel Adebi is also live. Israel, good morning. Good to have you.
1: Well, thank you very much, Paul. Good morning. How are you doing?
0: I'm very well. And you?
1: Well, I'm very good. Very good. It's good to be back this morning on the program What the Universe has to say, where we'll provide conversations that deepen a democratic culture, a way of life also, because yes, at the end of the day, it's all about you and those of us at the other side of the divide there. So it's good to be back this morning for us to have another wonderful discussion on what the Honourable has to say. Yes, indeed, perfect place for us to say good morning, our listener. Thank you for joining us this morning.
0: Okay, so let's set the ball rolling at this time. And for us, as Edo Lights, there's always issues that pertains to us. That's what we narrow the conversation to in most cases. I'll let Israel do the honors of letting us know what we have on deck this month.
1: So, let me start by commending the State Ministry of Information and Strategy this morning. For a couple of months now, we've had this constant conversation between the media and the ministry, making us know what the state government is doing on different aspects as far as it concerns governance in Edo State. And yesterday was another occasion for the September edition of that conversation. Journalists gathered at the State Secretariat, Ministry of Information and Strategy. And we had that conversation with the commissioner there, Prince Kasim Afebua. We had a robust conversation with him. But like the usual practice from that ministry, they don't come alone. They also come, they invite other ministries to join in. Yesterday, it was the Ministry of Art, Culture, and Creative Economy that joined in yesterday. And then together, we had that conversation. Let me rephrase that. It was the Ministry of Culture, Tourism, and Creative Economy that joined yesterday in that conversation. And we had a robust conversation. Also on the team that joined us yesterday is the Executive Secretary of one of the most important sector when it comes to this present administration. They also joined us talking about those states, drugs, health commodities management agencies, where you have pharmacist Dr. Kenny Okoye at the saddle there. Also, the essay to the governor, that special advisor to the governor on health matters, Dr. Andrew Iam, joined that conversation yesterday. And the three of them provided the conversation that we're looking at this morning. We'll limit ourselves to one aspect of the conversation. Maybe later on today, in the course of Inside Edo State, we'll look at other things that were discussed in the course of that press briefing. But before we go elaborately, let's just narrow ourselves to what we have this morning. The Commissioner for Culture, Tourism, and Creative Economy, Chris Okaibe, was the one that gave us a soundtrack of what we are going to be talking about this morning. Paul, we have the soundtrack. I think we should listen and let the people listen to it. Then we'll come back to the studio and talk about it.
2: Nigerians should not degenerate to the extent where we must tell security agencies to do their job. We have civil defense. We have the commissioner of police. We have the DSS. Should the security agency be told that training shouldn't be the center of ring? Because it's not the governor who should not go to Ring Road right in front of Central Bank of Nigeria. But I'm not turning in front of CBN. Then it's obvious someone is collecting money from those boys and they are threatening us to stay in here. We must revert back to reviving our values. And more so, we are going to celebrate our king. Visitors are going to be coming into Edo and they see posting their plans in Ring Road. Come and buy pizza. It's exactly what they wanted in this land. It's not just enough for the civil defense to be in their office doing nothing. Some policemen are sitting under their shielded, they draft. The ones that are standing in front of their commander are collecting $20 from the coffee buses. And meanwhile, you even see them walking around those six shooters in Ring Road, and they are not saying anything. The last time I saw a military man backed by a road travel, I thought there is a solution inside to clear Ring Road. Only one day they return back again. If they do not care, if they do not take their time, I'll drop my guy's shirt and wear it out. And wheel a normal trash down with trainers and we'll go to reproduce ourselves and
1: So that's the voice of Chris Okaiven. This one, very exciting soundbite this morning. The state government says it is worried and it is concerned that people have turned Ring Road into a makeshift bus park. They have turned Ring Road into trading spots. And these two are things that are defacing the center of the city. Paul, some months ago, not so long, we discussed this issue of Ring Road. And those young men that were collecting money from drivers and allowing them to park in that place. And I never knew that yesterday when the conversation started and journalists started asking questions, this was one of the questions journalists asked. What was the state government looking? What was it looking? What was it absent-minded? To the point where people now turn Ring Road, they're out of the city, into a place where they sell their wares, into a place where buses load. This is a problem that has constantly repeated itself. At some point, you have the state government deploying Edo State Security Corps to that place to ensure that drivers don't load at Ring Road. Somehow, it appears, before you know it, either these people compromise themselves, and before you know it, drivers go back to their usual activities. At other points, you have people who we refer to Edo State Task Force also go to that point to ensure that drivers don't load at that place. But I can tell you, for one, on some occasions, we've seen men of this tax force collecting money from these people, allowing them to load. You know, what Okaibe said yesterday that actually struck me is, when you go to the central bank at the Apapava end this morning, and you there's a caution sign that is there that says, keep moving. No hawking, no trading, no parking. Just keep moving. So the expectation is that around that vicinity, no one is supposed to loiter there. No one is supposed to trade there. No bus is supposed to even move around that place. I mean, drop passenger, pick passengers. But if you go to the post office this morning, it has become normal tradition. It has become a way of life. It is something to look forward to and expect. As a matter of fact, if you go there and you don't see those buses loading, or you go there, you don't see people selling their wares there, then that will be abnormal, because we have made the abnormal normal when it comes to that ISIS. And he said, this is not something we can continue. He called out men of the security agencies. He said, what are the police doing? What are the civil defense doing? Even military men, what are they doing? That because it is an abnormality for you to expect the governor to go to Ring Road. These are law enforcement arm of government. They are supposed to do their job. Ring Road is not a place to trade. If you cast your mind back, back under the administration of Adams Oshiomhole, it led to a particular scenario, if you don't forget in a hurry, where you have Go and Die comments that was made by Adams Oshiomhole in the heat and the grievance he had in his heart as of then for street trading and those who shade on the pedestrian walkway. That was when that conversation came out, Go and Die. And people, this government is not sensitive, this and that. But eventually they resolved that. But the point we are driving to is that the culture seems to be unabating and unchanging. And something needs to be done to sanitize and clear the city center. Buses are not supposed to load in that place. Okaibe said it yesterday. People are not supposed to shade their wares at Ring Road and be selling at that roundabout. As a matter of fact, he said during the time of Adams Oshiomhole, that's part of the track we didn't play this morning. He said he got to a point where Adams Oshiomhole, doing security meeting with the commissioner of police then, he will tell the police commissioner, if by 9 p.m. I go to Ring Road and I drive on Ring Road and I see people shading their wares and selling at Ring Road, you and I will have problem. Because the expectation is that roundabout Ring Road, nobody is supposed to shade. There are a lot of business districts when it goes to comes to Ring Road. You can go to the Apapava Aziz. There are some people who sell from after the BEDC office, I want to believe. There are some shops around that area. If you go to Forestry, there are people who sell on Forestry. If you go to Mission Road, there are people who sell on Mission Road. All these places are known to be commercial avenue. But we have gotten to a point where people don't care again. And anytime, as a matter of fact, even if you go at daytime, you'll find people who shade at those places. The state government said it's going to provide sanity. We cannot continue to fold our hands and allow people to do things that are unbecoming. So for those who have made themselves into illegal motor parks, the state government is coming for you. As a matter of fact, Chris Okabe said, if the police security agencies fail to do their job, he said himself, he will recruit Prince Kasim Afebua, Dr. Andrew Iyamu, and also Princess Okoji. He said they will gather themselves and they will go to Ring Road and start clearing Ring Road. But before he gets to that point where we may have a friction or confrontation, can people take redress? Can they take a second look and say, hey, this is not the place to shade? Can we stop shading at the heart of Ring Road? Can we stop trading at the heart of Ring Road? Can we stop loading buses in those places? He's alluded to it also. He said if you go to the area command access, you have some security men on that Saple Road that are there collecting money. I'm quoting him now, collecting money from drivers. He said you have some policemen that are seated at the CBN playing drafts. He said you have men of security agencies. CBN is a place we know people don't park, people don't load, but just across them you have buses that are loading. These are unbecoming, and these are things the state government is determined to fight and to check. And then it threw that sniper there. By October, there will be a rolling out of the drum to celebrate the 10th year on the throne of the Omonoba himself, talking about AYA the second. And he said visitors cannot come into Benin City and see a lot of people at night selling underwears, buses loading indiscriminately. As a matter of fact, just for people to know, there will be restriction of movement around that area. But that full information will be communicated to the general public in due time. But for this money, the those state government said it is clearing Ring Road. And it might get to a point where even appointees of government will be the one to do it if the police, NSCDC and other security agencies will not do it for themselves.
0: You know, I was telling you behind the scenes, and I made mention of the fact that a couple of years ago, Ring Road used to be very free. Used to be very free. You, at least when someone is passing Ring Road, you will not come across having body contact with many other people. And that was under the administration of Adams Oshiomhole. But in recent times, things have gone back to normal. Normal in previous administrations now. Now, if you go to Ring Road, be it 7 a.m., be it 8 a.m., be it 11 p.m., 10 p.m., there are people shading there.
1: Mm-hmm.
0: There are bus drivers parking in the middle of the road to either drop passengers or even pick up passengers on the middle of the road. And that's terrible, to even say the least, because when you think of things that can eventually happen there, accidents can happen from that particular instance and any other thing. Any other bad thing can eventually happen there. Now, talking about the CBN, talking about the Central Bank of Nigeria, that's the apex bank in the country, and we should not be seeing people loitering around that particular axis. And there's a lot that the security agencies can do in terms of picking up these drivers from those places and making sure that they have the packs that people can either join vehicles from or even come down from, because at this point in time, it is now back to the previous time where there are lots of beggars. First things first, there are beggars that are always there, stationed there. Bus drivers are there. People are selling there. People are selling food.
1: Touts
0: are there. A lot of things are currently going on around that axis, and people are picking up passengers and even dropping off passengers. People are even doing a lot of things around the Ring Road axis. And with or without us waiting for maybe one big event to happen in the country, we need to do the right thing.
1: Well, Honorable Benga James is joining us this morning. Good morning, Honorable.
3: Yeah, good morning, Israel, and good morning, Paul.
0: Good morning to you, the Honorable.
3: What an interesting conversation you guys are having this morning. Let us even simplify it, because I think for me, it's everybody's responsibility. When you look at the Ring Road and the need to make the place organized, to make it sane, you know, go all over the world. Every metropolis has the city center, the center of the metropolis. And then what we need to tell ourselves is that the city center or the center of the metropolis is the place that tells the story. It is the place that gives an insight into the bigger picture of the city or the metropolis. For example, if you are a visitor and you come into Benin and you get to Ring Road, whatever you see at Ring Road this paints a picture. It gives you an impression that this is how this city is. It is like that. So, and what does that mean? What it means is that we have to keep it sane. We have to make it organized. We will not turn a ring road to a place where it is not supposed or meant to be. I don't think the planners of Benin City meant that for that place, buses should indiscriminately park to start dropping off or picking passengers, or that all sorts of traders should start selling things and shading things around. You can imagine when a visitor, who is around for tourism, comes in, and one of the places you want to come, because you ask questions when you are traveling as a tourist to a place. You want to know the places to visit, places you need to see when you get to that place. And apparently, if the place you are headed is Benin, you would have been told about the ring road. Then you get there and you see the chaotic situation that we see at the ring road now. What kind of impression does it leave? Would you want to come on the visiting gate? Certainly no is the answer. If a potential investor also comes into town, it's okay, is this place where I can actually stay, live, and invest my resources and do business? And you get to ring road and you just see the chaos in that place. It will actually change your mind. So the government, the residents, the people, everybody is a collective responsibility. It's just that we live in a country where there must be a bit of enforcement before people start to be well-behaved. Otherwise, in some other climes, for a place that has that importance, that is a gateway into the metropolis, into the city, you don't even have to do so much advocacy before people just behave well. And where it becomes very pathetic and a sorry situation is when you also see some guys in uniform, whether the regular uniform or some other special uniform, aiding and abetting, facilitating the menace, the chaos that we are lamenting. Meanwhile, these persons are there in the first place to ensure that things are in order, to ensure that we have sanity, to ensure that we have orderliness. But they get there, they are more interested in how they can line their pockets and forget what they are there to do. So I think the concerned authorities, the government, the relevant agency of government will really need to come up with a good plan and clean up that place and sanitize that place and stop all these things we are complaining about from our Abbey. At least we should just tell ourselves that this is the ring road, the famous ring road in Benin City. It's the city center. It's the center of the metropolis. It's a gateway into the city. It's a gateway into the metropolis. We don't want the outside world to see us in between, and we are going to put our best foot forward. I think sometimes we should just tell ourselves the truth. Thank you.
1: All right.
0: All right, so it's time for you all to be a part of the conversation this morning. We're looking at fallout from the press briefing we had yesterday, and in particular, we have gotten hold of something huge that's coming in from the Commissioner Chris Okaigbe, who has said, moving forward, that they will take a huge stance against seeing people out of Ring Road, people who sell, bus drivers who park, and a whole lot of other things that goes on there, that they want to see Ring Road very much free, and also devoid of activities other than people just passing by. That is what we have on cast this morning. 0705-512-9881 or 0705-572-7881, 0902-672-2592, 0902-672-2592. We're looking at the city center this morning. Good morning.
4: Hello.
0: Good morning to you. Ultimately great to welcome.
4: Good morning, sir. My brother is here. Thank you very much.
1: Good morning, sir.
4: Yes, Ring Road, Mata. I think Ring Road is one of the beats of Benin City. Years past, I know how Ring Road used to be. But it's quite unfortunate, very sad, that they have come to another thing else, where bus drivers load their vehicles. And this loading vehicles in Ring Road cannot so soon. Only staff force mean their business. They don't mean their business. They are just taking money from this all these motorists, all the buses. This is the road, Ring Road. If they stop taking money from them, I don't think they will have the heart to roll their Ring Road, causing go slow, causing road of here and there. As long as I turn to where all the staff are doing their business, they can share and there. hawkers, you cannot even walk out with tokens of Enko in Ring Road. The beauty of Benin. All the forces of Zino that took that road, I don't see it again. What is happening? This is the future of Benin. I don't already know what it to be. Yes, but as our dear commissioner gave us hope, he has promised. He's wanting to make a promise and wanting to fulfill it. He's wanting for government to do policy on green order. I want him to enforce it. Enforcement is the problem. And okay, he has promised us now. They want to bring sanity to Ring Road again. I want to give a minister that. Let's wait in a few days or few weeks how Ring Road will look like. Thank you very much.
1: All right.
0: Good morning.
5: Hello, Mr. Paul. Good morning.
0: Good morning.
5: Yeah, this is Oyakire.
0: Welcome, Mr. Oyakire.
5: Yeah, well done. I love this topic so much, Paul. Mm. I was at Ring Road yesterday and I almost wept. I drove through Ring Road. See, I couldn't imagine. I do, because most time when I want to go through Ring Road, I don't pass maybe the journey road because of the traffic jam there. But yesterday, it totally was. Now, let me start from CBN. After 2014, I could recall, when I came to Benin, I remember I picked a call in front of CBN, and the police there, they apprehended me and said, why am I picking calls? I said, I'm not aware. In fact, they held me for 1 hour, trying to go through my phone to see if I was an accomplice or maybe I was a robber before they let me go. But you see those police of these days, I don't know what they are doing. See, to shock you, do you know that in front of CBN, they stole a manhole there. That's to tell you how worsened the security is there. There's a manhole that was there. It has been stolen. That means either it was stolen either during the daytime or at night. So that means it also that the security there, they don't know what they're doing. That's why Chris Okaibe was saying that they played drugs there. Now, let me come to the Adoni Road. See, yesterday I could not pass even Mission Road. It took me more than almost 10 minutes for me to move from the entrance of Mission Road to get through to towards the end. Because buses are parking indiscriminately. And the worst thing is that you even see some people, I saw some officers, they wrote those state tax folks. Mm-hmm. And those people, they are not doing anything. All they are doing is to collect their devil, in quotes, they collect their gunja, they collect their bribe. That's the honest thing. Any bus driver that does not give them money, they just hold the bus. You use commando style, use their bus to go to their front and stop them. See, they are parking, they are picking passengers. See, buses, bus drivers are doing what they want. Let me talk if you are going through wire route there. Towards that Bobiswa Park. Mm. It's totally worse. There's a lane dedicated for bus parking and passenger parking. You just use one lane. That one lane, you can even be there. Or if you are coming from, let's say if you are coming from Bakabaye, going towards Ring Road, see, that one is even worse. You can spend more than 20 minutes there. It's worse. They should eradicate. I remember being some other time. That Ring Road was, it was saying you can walk through there without even touching anything.
0: All right, thank you very much.
5: About the Ring Road. Thank you.
0: Thank you. Good morning.
6: Hello, good morning.
0: Morning to you.
6: Yeah, this is Oba. I would like to return a second like this, Oba.
1: Okay.
6: Oba of Benin. Yes, you see this question, this topic.
1: Oba of Benin. From Benin.
6: I'm not saying, not Oba of Benin.
1: Okay.
6: Oba.
1: Okay. Yes. Your name is Oba. Okay, go ahead.
6: Yeah, so it's an alias. Okay, yeah. Now, this is what happened a day before yesterday. Now, a particular bus driver parked, and the tax force came to arrest him. You could see the anger in the driver. Why would you arrest me? Don't you know who owns the bus? I think it was something gentle. And this was happening right at King Square. And so you could see that even some persons who are the enforcers of this law, they are the ones who are going against this law. Some of them who enforce the law and vehemently refuse. And at the end of the day, some other drivers like, you know who get this bus, and that was how they left. He stayed still, loaded his vehicle, and left. Those people enforcing the law, they're not enforcing any law. Give them their money, and they turn a blind eye to all the activities that are happening there. Now, I'll give you a particular instance. You see, first junction by Downsend. Sometimes it could become very congested. Now, there is a particular police officer. I have not been able to get his name all these years that I've been searching for trying to get his name. You know why? His name is always covered. He's always on maybe an apron or something or a Steve Jackson is putting a paper that raises his breast, the slit of his breast pocket off to cover his name. You can never see his name. He's a traffic warden. The police officer accepts the junction here. You don't give him, you have committed a crime. If you give him his money, then you have not committed a crime, no matter how you pass. So, you know, one thing I would beg the government, the enforcers of the law, let's leave these drivers and these people selling jail. But if you leave me, say, sell here, I go sell here. But if you tell me, don't sell here, and you are standing by it, you are not collecting or robbing Peter to pay Paul, collecting from Mr. Because Mr. B did not give you, he is now a victim. If they are able to do their work, they won't be saying this rubbish that we see inside the King Square, where you see drug addicts, even right inside the King Square, you see even the enforcers of the law smoking hard drugs. If it's found right in front of First Bank, one of these banks, sorry, I'm not sure, you stand right in front of there sometimes, you see, sometimes just take your time, go right. And another, you look around, you see that the main perpetrators of these people, it's not, I will tell you, I will tell you categorically that it is not the bus drivers or those people who sell their wares. It is the people who are supposed to enforce the law.
0: All right.
6: They turn a blind eye.
0: Thank you very much. Good morning. Hello, good morning.
7: Good morning, Mr. Paul.
0: Morning to you, Mr. Ajala. Glad to have you.
7: I know if I change what you know. Yeah, Mr. Ajala, good morning.
1: Good morning, sir.
7: Good morning. This one job, let me say before I track my brother, my friend, who I know one by one, and you know my family, Mr. Chris Okabe. He's not doing the job of the Commissioner of Transport. The Commissioner of Transport, I've recommended some solutions to him in one of that platform. I don't know, but I have like 4 months ago, 5 months ago. He too should not take that recommendation. He didn't exist. If I want to work for those two governments as of today, I will just tell the governor of the state, allow me to be in charge of Ring Road, New Guinea, and Ted, just for 3 months for a pilot scheme. Because I don't need more men to work in this area. First of all, do your own job by fixing the cameras around these areas. Then let there be a server in the Ministry of Transport or the government house. Someone will be looking at it. Put few men on the ground. Now, when your camera can't keep someone who is not carrying good, you take a picture of your camera and say to those who are on the ground, show the person and evidence. If the man in that room will pick his replay number, the more you run, the more the charges increase. And when you don't take off, after one of the senior case person, do you have the message of this board member?
1: Yeah, John, like, do a jingle. Calm down, your voice is getting more
7: fun. Okay, do a jingle. Because the government is doing as if there's nothing they can do. Two again. One of them is celebrating 2 years by November. But today, majority of the students have been there. There's no working. It's a very ring road. 10 junction. New Benin. Part of Zappé Road. What is going on? Let's hope that does not take you, it will not take you eternity. We look at the first bank there. Young men playing gambling there. Mm-hmm. And police not looking at them as if it's normal. You see what's selling BS, selling pop-up. Legal is that, most of them are closing their shop inside Mission Road. Seriously. Then I'm not the business of Ring Road. Center of Ring Road. Mr. Kabe, not only because we want to celebrate our Abba, study in celebration, what will happen? So in the middle of transport, I don't know how to talk to him. I'm not going to put a mirror on ground, not to put what get people on ground, collecting a good year, collecting a logo. Just put the camera on. Put few people. Good morning, family.
1: Good morning.
0: Good morning.
8: Hello, good morning, sir.
0: Morning.
8: Yeah, this is Mr.
0: Welcome, Mr. Amosifo.
8: Yes, thank you very much. I think this issue of creating in the rainbow, for me, I think the government don't have the political wisdom
6: because the people that they gave the job, the supporter to do it, I think they are turning a blind eye. What they are doing, they are just collecting money from motorists, empowering themselves, making complaints. Because there was a day I confronted one. I said, "Still, look at the bus driver. The person asked me, saying, not in work, did they work? Or inside Ringo, maybe passenger or floating passenger. Because Israel, my brother in the studio there,
9: yes, sir.
6: I will tell you without missing, without apology to anybody. With all those buses in the Ring Road loading currently now, it is owned by the enforcer. The ones that are not owned by the enforcer, they are normal on their street or on their central park. They are, if you go there, they are there. So, what I want the government to do, these guys doing the enforcer, send them back to the to his farm, a those farm, to go and start working there. Leave them, they want to walk in Ringo, let them walk in Ringo. Because all the beautification the Shomolek did at that time, they have destroyed everything, convert them to where they take drugs and take illegal substances without with impunity. Nobody asked them. So for me, the state government is not ready. If they are ready, we will know. But for now, I'm not sure that there's something they can do about that Ringo. Because the people that are there, Mr. Governor, sir, because we cherish you. We like the way your leadership is. I know you have not focused your attention on that Ring Road. If you focus on it, you will get results. Sir, please, sir, visit Ring Road by 4 o'clock and come and see exactly what is happening in Ring Road. Thank you and good morning, my brother.
0: All right, quickly, let's take some couple of messages. This one says, I remember Ring Road at Oshomole's tunnel. You would like to go there and drive there, even the walk when you... Okay, even the walk when you like passing it. Very neat. The road has moonstones that demarcate cars in their lanes. Beautiful. All its tributaries were awesome with street lights. But now, you can't pass urban markets without being extremely careful. Mitchell Road is a disgrace. Forestry is like a trap for people, both drivers and pedestrians. Akinsua Road, that Plymouth Road, the Upper Palace is terrible. Just to bend and pass that Upper Palace front, your car would almost scatter. The park by Upper Palace fence, what is going on there? Sakwamba Road, terrible. Akwakwava, they make you turn at the Ring Road and all there. I hate passing Ring Road. I avoid there. Camera is the solution, not Agbero. This is Emmy from Nekumekbe. Thank you. Good morning, Paul and Israel. This is Brosty. And this talk will not work. You will. Okay. We heard this talk many times. Still the same old story. These same people will end up collecting money from traders and bus drivers to park. Thank you very much for joining us. We appreciate you. Hello.
10: Yeah, hello. Good morning.
0: Yeah, good morning.
10: Yeah, this is Dr. Osage Gwali. You come from the West Coast.
1: You're welcome, good sir. Morning.
10: Yeah, I think the issue on ground is very worrisome that Ring Road have now become a menace compared to the beauty of that place before in the previous government. As a matter of urgency, I think that Ring Road serves as a center point to as a Guinea or in Edo State. The museum is there, the palace is there. You know, most of the administrative hallmark of Benin, they are centered there. So it's so worrisome that this present government hasn't been able to do the needful. You know, because to me, to the best of my knowledge, there's nobody that has power more than the government. After God is government. So I think this one really shows a weak administrative role or function of the government in power. Because the majority of the callers have called and contributed immensely towards the attitude or the behavior of that area now. It was not like that. People do go there, then they go and snap, you know, photographic, you know, shots. But the way it is now, it has not been characterized with a lot of criminality activities. Vehicles being parked at the center point there. It's a menace. And it does not give Edo State anything more beauty. I don't see any other place in Edo State now, in Benin City, that can be showcased like that place compared to the way His Excellency Governor Oshomole, what he did that time. So I think the governor should come to his responsibility all those vehicles who are there, they told us that they have a Central Park. They should be, you know, they should be asked to go to Central Park there. Because no other individual can just take his vehicle to go there and start loading. So let the government, let it be the mutual, because it doesn't show where that things are working. You see, there's the disconnectivity between the administrative aspect and what is going on. And the ticketing there is so high in the geometric progression. Thank God that the Central Bank on their own, because when I was growing up, you cannot turn around that Central Bank there. But officially they were doing it. But the Central Bank, as a matter of urgency, they have to place the, you know, what's it called, drop there, so that they cannot be turning it. Even though front of that bank there is owned by the by Governor Obaseki, that place has been clustered with vehicles. Let it do the mission, sir. With all due respect. Thank you. That's my contribution this morning.
0: Thank you very much for joining us. Before we wrap things up, Israel.
1: A lot of things need to be done. Ejanla said we don't need to sanitize the ring road just because the Mona could be having an anniversary celebration. We need to actually do something and do something about it. When the Honorable called, he said the ring road reminds you of the heart of the city. And anyone entering the town for the first time will say, where are the landmarks? Which area should I visit? And one of the places to visit will be the Ring Road, because strategic offices are located in that area. The Palace of the Monarch is there. The museum is there. There are also a lot of business districts that are there. So if there is any sanity to be provided, that should be provided. And just to also add, based on the information we gathered yesterday, work will begin in earnest on most of those roads in no time. That assurance was given by Prince Kazim Afeba himself, the Commissioner for Information. The state government has a plan. It has its work cut out for it, but the rains must subside. The moment it subsides, there will be a lot of intensification when it comes to rehabilitation of roads in those areas. It just urges Nigerians and Edo like to be patient. The governor is not absent-minded when it comes to road projects in that area. But for sanity, I think the Commissioner for Transport should also, I think that's Saturday then, she also listened this morning. Most of the callers have alluded that those vehicles that operate within the ring road are owned by those enforcers themselves. So if that task force has an head in Benin City, the head should also go out and look at what these boys are doing on the road. If they are the owners of those vehicles should be impounded for starters. They should be impounded maybe in the Ministry of Transport. And then let those who are the owners of those vehicles come forward and do something about it. It's the heart of the city. Let's just clear it up.
0: That's our show for this morning. Many thanks to you all. Paulo Chanoga is my name. I've been this Head of News and Current Affairs, Israel Adebi. We're back again at 9 a.m. tomorrow. We'll have our guys from the newsroom. We'll have a great conversation come tomorrow. And hopefully we'll have Inside Edo State later tonight. Enjoy the rest of your morning. The rest of the breakfast show continues shortly.
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5: The Lord Jesus said, "Go into all the world and preach the gospel." 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
3: 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You woman like me, for any of your health related problems, I'm here with my husband.
1: My phone number is 081-3359-3927. We are not a jack of all trade, master of none. We specialize in the treatment of only man problem, which is weakness of organ, that is inability of a man to stand, to hack, or to perform as a man. And our research has made us know that we have a lot of things that can make a man not to perform as a man or to hack as a man, like long-term infection, too much of urinating, stress also can result to inability to perform as a man. How do you know that you have this problem in the body system? It's when you are having a symptom like pains when you are urinating, pus may be coming out when you are urinating, papyrus in the private part or all over the body, or mucus may be coming out during urinating, rashes and itching all over the body or in the private part, severe headache all the time, or sometimes you will see sore in your private part or all over the body. All these things can make a man not to perform as a man if it's not well treated. Feces, Babatunde Ranji Fasola, aka Stand Well Well.
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1: 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Or you can call me on 081-3359-3927. And by the special grace of God, you will not remain the same. All your work, hotness of the body, all the time, weakness of the body, especially in the morning, difficulty in walking, you will see you will not be able to walk from 1 kilometer to 1 kilometer. All this can make a man not to perform as a man. Movement of warm, like iron and biting all over your body, you will see your stomach will be shouting, making a noise, boo-boo, all the time. And if you eat little food, your stomach will just swallow. To eat another one will be difficult. Or sometimes you will see the hernia is coming out when you go to toilet. Or it can come with red something when you go to toilet. All this can make a man not to perform as a man if it's not well treated. Visit me, Babatunde Ranji Fasola, aka Baba Stand Well Well. By the grace of God, you will not remain the same. We have one medicine that we first of all give you. We call it Ajegun. Ajegun. This medicine, when we give you, it will make any medicine you take to work perfectly in your body, and you'll be able to perform as a man. Don't be a newspaper reader in the night when you're supposed to perform your duty. Don't allow your mother to carry your property, your beautiful garden, go meet another man. Come and collect Ajegun, and we will make you to become a man. And you'll be able to be chicken with your mother. Your mother will be able to cook better food for you. Because if you cannot do chicken with your mother, your mother will not happy with you. Come and meet me, Baba Tunde Ranji Fasola, aka Baba Stand Well Well.
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0: 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It's a remix, Sat Outside, Akon and May D. 40 minutes past half 10. Good morning. Life until this happened.
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0: Yes, apologies for not coming in yesterday. Yeah, sorry about that. We're back this morning. Don't worry. I've got you covered this time around. We're live on...
7: So, this happened.
0: Right. Thanks for joining us as always. This is your one family, one radio, 88.1 Super FM. This is So This Happened. We're live on the radio this morning. 7 questions, 14 points up for grabs. Answer everything correctly, and yes, you be my champion for this week. All right, so the ball is in your court right now. We don't have anybody standing really clear at the top. I want to hear from you this morning. 0705-512-9881 or 0705-5727-881 0902-672-2592. It is.
7: So, this happened.
0: Morning.
8: Good morning.
0: Morning to you. Welcome. What's the name?
8: Yeah, my name is...
0: Your name is what?
8: Femi. Femi, can you hear me?
0: Okay, I can hear you. Femi. Femi, where are you calling me from this morning?
8: I'm calling from Iriri.
0: Iriri. That's around the Port Road axis, right?
8: Yeah.
0: Okay. So, Mr. Femi, are you ready?
8: Yeah, let's go.
0: What's your stronghold, Mr. Femi? What's your stronghold?
8: Stronghold.
0: Entertainment? Politics? Sports? What exactly is your stronghold?
8: I think sports.
0: So, some of the questions, I mean, with your knowledge in sports, some of the questions might help you. Some of the questions that will...
8: Okay.
0: I've got my help here at the end of the day. All right, let's go, bro.
8: All right.
7: So, this happened.
0: First question for you this morning. Donald Trump signed security deal with Greenland, Denmark at the UN. So what is the capital of Denmark? What is the capital of Denmark? Farum, Odense, or Copenhagen?
8: Copenhagen.
0: Question number two. Simila Laifubara, who's investors at UNGA, that's Hunger Assembly currently going on in the US. Okay, so this is the 80th or the 81st edition of the United Nations General Assembly.
8: 81st.
0: Okay, on question number three. Preston Bola Tinubu celebrates King Sunny Ade at 80, hails musical excellence. Preston Bola Tinubu celebrates King Sunny Ade at 80, hails musical excellence. Has Sunny Ade ever been nominated for the Grammys? Yes or no?
8: Yes.
0: Final answer. No going back. No going back. Very correct. He was nominated in 1984. And 1999. So, Synchro System was nominated for the Best Ethnic or Traditional Folk Recording, Udu. In 1999, nominated for Best World Music Album. Yes, yeah, so he's been nominated. Question number four. CBN cut interest rate to 23%, vows to contain election liquidity. Godwin Emefiele, the former CBN governor, was the governor of CBN from when to 2023? 2013, 2014, or 2018?
8: Emefiele. Sorry, the option again.
0: 13, 14, or 18? Final answer, 18?
8: Yes.
0: Femi. Oh, Femi. Femi's actually
8: 2014.
0: All right.
8: 14.
0: Question number 14. 5.
8: All right.
0: Question number 5. Sounds your voice going low. Oh, 14. 14. Oh, 14. Question number 5. DRC, that's DR Congo, begins study tour of Nigeria oil and gas local content model. DR in Congo means
8: Democratic Republic.
0: Oh, let's go again. Go again.
8: Congo.
0: Yes. What does DR?
8: Democratic Republic.
0: Okay.
8: Very
0: correct. Very. Question number 6. Femi from Iriri. David O and Aliko Dangote link up at Times Square in New York. Which of the big three artists, you know the big three, right? You know the big three. When they say the big three. The big three in Nigeria.
8: Yeah, I know.
0: Okay.
8: Yeah.
0: So which of the big three has a song called Dangote?
8: Has a song.
0: Song. Has a tune.
8: Has
0: a record called Dangote.
8: I'm taking a wild guess. Bonner Boy.
0: Final answer. Bonner.
8: Yes.
0: Edogu, come and save him. African Giants. Come and save him. Because you're right. There's a tune called Dangote. Okay. Yes.
8: There's it can
0: tune.
8: Only be him.
0: it can only be him. Are you a huge fan of Bonner?
8: I'm a fan of David O.
0: Oh. This is the record, okay?
8: Yeah.
0: So, just to remind you of that. So, your last question this morning. Assuming you failed it, I'll have come for you. Question number 7. Arteta agrees new deal with champions Arsenal. Mikel Arteta agrees new deal with champions Arsenal. He joined Arsenal in what year?
8: No option.
0: Ah, you said sports, oh. You said sports. Hey.
8: 2019.
0: Yes. Final answer 2019.
8: Yes, final answer.
0: So now cut one, do you? Oh, sorry. 12 points. Very close. How do you feel, Femi?
8: Good. Am I wrong?
0: No, you're right. Very close.
8: Okay, yeah.
0: Very close to getting 14 points. Very close to getting 14 points. It was 12, just one. I know you were. That's why I said 2014. Ah, 2014.
8: I was thinking Soludo, where Soludo left.
0: No. We had Sanusi Lamido for a couple of years. When Soludo left, we had Sanusi Lamido, Sanusi. And then came...
8: I'll try to calculate the person that entered after Soludo left.
0: Sorry. Eh? My bro, better up next time. Catch you next week, okay? Have a great time. Thank you. I understand that the guy was like, 2014. You know that moment where you're just ghosting Claire and it happens sometimes in life, all right? Don't feel sad. Crazy Paul is money. I'm back again tomorrow. You might be my champion for this week. Be like Femi. Or maybe better out Femi's record as well. 13 will do it for you. And we are going to give you everything you deserve. Come tomorrow. Let's do something from Kesha Cole. All the way from 2007. It's called Heaven Sent. Good morning.

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0: He's been doing this for over 15 years, giving us jams back to back, smash hits left, right, and center. I'm talking Davido this morning. He's up with Dodo.
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0: FM. Yes, Crazy Paul live on the radio this morning. I've got JC on the MIC.
3: I can't hear myself.
0: Switch to this other side.
3: Okay.
0: Switch to this side. The bright side of things. Okay. Switch to this other side. Okay. So that you can enjoy yourself. Can you hear yourself now better?
3: Hello?
0: Hello? Can you hear yourself now?
3: Yeah.
0: Okay, so what's good?
3: It's a Thursday.
0: It's a very good day.
3: It's a market day as well.
0: Really?
3: So, yeah.
0: I didn't know.
3: How would you know?
0: I don't go to the market often. Tried it a couple of weeks ago. You do? You don't? Okay.
3: I'm talking about Regbeni Market here that I passed through.
0: Okay, okay.
3: What does going to the market have to do anything?
0: Okay. So, I didn't.
3: But
0: know.
3: I do not go to the market. Sorry.
0: Okay. Anyways, what's happening on the switch? It's Thursday.
3: We're throwing things back. We're turning on the nostalgia.
0: You're looking too serious with your dress in this.
3: How is this serious?
0: It should be given at least weekend.
3: I'm going to the state secretariat later. So.
0: Okay.

0: Okay.
1: I want to look the part.
0: Okay. Yeah. I understand that. Mm-hmm. The corporate JC.
1: This isn't corporate.
0: Are you...
1: Just because I have shoes on.
0: Yes. You are looking corporate shorts in Asia.
1: Oh my goodness. I'll take it.
0: Yeah, you have to. So give me your hindsight. What is happening? I want to know. Feed me in.
1: We are looking for the king of the playground. You know, when we were younger and we used to play outside. I don't know if you played outside.
0: I played outside.
1: We still played outside. Everybody was friends with everybody in the neighborhood, but there were some children that had a higher rating. So now I'm trying to find out which specific child will have a higher rating.
0: Mm-hmm.
1: Let me. Higher rating is not really the term, but I feel like it describes what I'm trying to describe, right? There are some kids that you would rather go and play with them than the others. And this had nothing to do with their personality. Mm. It had everything to do with what those kids have to offer. So is it one, the child that their parents is usually not at all?
0: Mm-hmm.
1: Which means you can play very well.
0: Yes.
1: Two, the child that has a big compound.
0: Mm-hmm.
1: Or three, the person will get the ball. And four, a person that runs very fast.
0: The person won't get the ball.
1: Person won't get the ball.
0: Person won't get the ball. Do you know what that means? And that person has to be selected. Because if you don't select that person, yeah, I'm not playing again. Give me my ball. I'm not playing again. Leave me alone. Leave me alone.
1: Oh my God.
0: And this happens to most of the time, most of the time. You see those butty kids?
1: Mm.
0: Those butty kids. They usually don't know how to play football well, but they always have the ball. And so sometimes when people make selections, they'll be like, okay, let us just form a set. And just be like, okay, you first day bench. Say, I'm not going to stay for that long. Then maybe after one or two sets, nobody just wants to pick you. You start hearing, I want to go. Give my ball. I want to go. I want to leave this place.
1: Oh my God.
0: I want to go. You are not selecting me. I want to go. So most of the time, go for people who have the ball. Okay? Go for people who have the ball. So those are people that at the end, people love to go and play with them because at the end of the, sometimes, in fact, most of the time, they won't complain initially. So that's why they will obviously get dropped. People just say, let us just drop this one first.
1: You want drop will get the ball.
0: But there are some people, there are some strong-headed ones. So what drop mentioned, they say, no, it's not possible. I have to be in there. At my early age, I wasn't really a good footballer.
1: I believe.
0: But I forced myself. I say, this thing, I must learn it. I had to force myself into it and say, I must learn it. There was a time I was playing football one time and someone outpaced me. So this guy had speed. This guy had really good speed and I tried to catch him. I could not. I just started. I said, who's this guy? I had to draw him back. I said, come here. I had to draw this guy back. But all the same, I've always loved football, but I was not really at that point in time. And it's been a long time that I even played football. It's been a long time. So at the end of the day, I'm still part of those people who love to be in the set of the owner of the ball. So that they cannot. Sometimes too, another hack to it. Sometimes the owner of the ball, even if they beat their sets will not leave, because they will always have the ball. And if you just do any small thing, they scatter the goalposts and say, "Oh yeah, everybody go home." That's it. So I would say the person who owns the ball, those are the people. But also the people with big compounds, they also have it. People with big compounds that have fruits to something around that end, or that just have a mini garden, those really big trees that someone can really relax under. And also sometimes people will cut leaf and do imababa too.
1: Mm-hmm.
0: So when you put two and two together, you can at least fall into that bucket. So at least for the person who owns the ball and the person or the people with the big compound, those are the people that kids love to play with. Then
1: okay.
0: I don't know if now that there's interlocking ties everywhere. I don't know of now. I don't think I still play now. But that's just it. That's just it for me. There's always people with the big compounds and also the person with the ball. I don't know about you.
1: Mm-hmm.
0: Will you let the cat off the bat now or let the
1: bat
0: off the
1: cat? No, they have to join
0: later?
1: Us. Okay. Join me, rather.
0: Okay. Join. Okay. Can I make it out to the show?
1: No, get out. Leave.
0: Don't put me for a whistle. Don't worry. Anyways, just got you coming from 11 down to 3 p.m. Lega 70 from 3 down to 7 p.m. Back up at 7 for the EPL show. It's going to be a great time. We're going to have a really, really serious argument. So be there for that. I mean, it's the international break. There's still a lot for us to talk about to unpack as well. So fingers crossed consigning that. When this song dropped, see, it was everything, okay? And Neto C and Ikechukwu had us on the chokehold with this one.
2: Yes, boss.
0: Let's go.
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2: My people, I salute una. The voice when I dey hear again, the voice of Chief Yabiye Taishi. Yabiye Taishi, I tell una say no be ordinary name. Na name we be say they kill yamayama for inside body. If you get any problem for inside your body, no lose hope. The challenges where enemy they take the face person is for make sure say they discourage you. No let that spirit of that discouragement enter inside your heart. May you stand gidigba as a man. No let them kill your soul. No let them kill your spirit. Get up now. Fight your battle because the battle is for the Lord. May you not lose hope. Not to say, you don't drink medicine. The medicine, no, they work. You don't take medicine from here. Now, so then they talk. No, let your enemy, myself, discourage you. No, let them discourage you. Say, all of them are the same thing. All of us, no, be the same thing. We are not the same thing, no. Yabiye Taishi name is quite different from Edas. My GSM number, in case you want to talk to Yabiye, 080-3410-2250. I repeat, 080-3410-2250. If you call me, nobody go pick my call. Now me go pick my call by myself. I don't dey been here over 30 years. If my work no dey work, you don't go even dey hear my voice. My voice for don't go down. We get many of us where we start together. We be say they know they are alive thing today. We be say they know they hear their voice again because of the nature of the way they take plan their life. So if you want to remain gidigba in this work, you must be truthful. You must be sincere. Sincerity. Now I go make sure say your name blossom. I'm not looking for money, but I'm looking for integrity. They build future so that my future go feel good. So that anywhere where they see my children, they will say, now make me survive today. God give some people power. God give some people anointing power. Pass each other. If you get any challenges for inside your body, the person will be safe for you to walk out from one pole to another and a difficult thing for you. Body gonna prepare you, leg they prepare you, your belly swell up, your body swell up, your leg swell up. They don't even put medicine for ground for you when you march. You be person will be say you they get severe waist pain, you they get severe headache. Inside your body they hurt. Something they work out for inside your body, kulu kulu kulu. You don't take medicine to stop that thing where they work out for inside your body. They even they work out come your head. It is no great stop. Come see Chief Yabi Taishi. Or you be person will be say your stomach will make noise. Or back they pain you, chest they pain you towards your back. Or for you to waka, it is difficult for you. Or if you go toilet like this, now so blood you the shit. Sometimes myself, you feel even the shit cutter. Sometimes myself, your anus go come they pull out. If you don't go toilet finish, go use force, take carry and enter. All these things now problem will be say you're not supposed to do inside our body. Challenges is for human being, but the ability to conquer that challenges make you a man. No sit down, tere tere. This life they know they sit down put. You need to waka because disease now be our enemy. The disease now they cut person life short. Now they shorten person dream. Now they shorten person prosperity. Now they shorten person progress. So you must make sure say you fight that disease to the barest minimum. Fight it to your with your last blood. Because when disease don't enter body, the prayer of disease is to make sure say he put us for inside grief. So no allow that kind thing to happen to you. You must come and see Chief Yabiye Taishi. My GSM number in case you want to talk to Yabiye, 080-3410-2250. I repeat, 080-3410-2250. No sickness where no get helps. Be person will be say for you to fire woman well, you no fit. You be man, you can't be like woman for inside house. Your wife don't complain, tire. You go sleep, nothing they happen. From night to night, nothing they happen. That's also complain. How long you won't continue the complain as a man? Where you no go fit do well, where you no fit satisfy your woman. All these things now. Problem will be say you're not supposed to. Today inside our body. Or you be person will be say you take excessive alcohol. Alcohol don't kill your system. You don't debilitate your system. Your system is no longer working the way it's supposed to work. Or you they eat for dream. All those things, bad thing now you they do for dream. May you come see Chief Yabiye Taishi. If you get any health challenges, but you don't carry from one place to another, come see Chief Yabiye Taishi. Where Yabiye Taishi day? We there for area street by Sapamba Road. Off Sapamba Road there. Enter the area street where they change dollar. Number 31, now there you will see Yabiye Taishi. And you where you they Saple? We there for Godo Road, Bausa Road Extension. For Saple, for Delta State. You where you they Agbo? 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And you where you there, Ekpoma. We there for number 14, Old Cavalry Street by Lee Road for Ekpoma. And you where you there, Benin here, our head office still remain gidigba. We there for you don't win out by Mobi Filling Station. You don't win out there when you go Lukusa, you drop for Mobi Filling Station for under that mango tree, take a care, say you go Yabiye, please. My GSM number, in case you want to talk to Yabiye, 080-3410-2250. I repeat, 080-3410-2250. 1-0-2-2-5-0. May not be well 419. 419 the outside though.
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9: It's Thursday. 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
0: Which one?
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0: Oh!
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0: Ah, can I have both?
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0: to Row by Race. My name is Joyce Shooks. Today's Thursday. A Stay Back Thursday, baby. I'm pushing play all the biggest songs you already know on Super FM.
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0: Good morning! Happy Thursday, party people. How are you doing? My name is Joyce Chooks. I am your resident shenanigang. I'm pushing play to the biggest throwback tunes today till 3 p.m. and I'm giving you conversations that turn on nostalgia in the best way possible. I'm always present for Throwback Thursday. I feel like every month when I get my paycheck, when I get my salary, when I get my credit alert, by the side, it's probably written there for Throwback Thursday, because that's how seriously I take Throwback Thursday, and I'm hoping that you can take it as seriously as I do, because today we want to go into our childhood. So, when I was younger, there's so many things I could do when I was younger that, by no fault of mine, I can't seem to do them anymore. Now, very high on the list was running and dancing, but especially running. I was a very fast runner. And if you played outside back in the day, you may know how special fast runners were. If we're going to play police catch thief, if we're going to do I call on, or just plain old races, it was important that you were friends with me, because this would mean if I was going to use my running powers, when it comes to you, I will use the powers for good and not for evil. So you see, it was deeply important that you were friends with me. I also had like a really long leg, which means that I can really, really jump. So when we're doing swell, we're doing 10-10, we're doing I call on, it was imperative to have somebody with my long legs on your team. Now, I don't know how kids decide their friends these days, but back in the day, whether we did it knowingly or unknowingly, there were some children that were rated high on the friend list. Now, these children would most likely have something you don't have, but something that you need. And still, some were rated higher than some. I had the person who I considered to be highest on the list in my mind. And that was the person who had a parent or parents who were not at home regularly. Now this would mean we could play inside their house. That's a big deal, oh. That's a big deal. Because there were things we needed to do inside the house. Very high on the list, things like hide and seek, things like mommy and daddy drama. I don't know who you were in mommy and daddy drama, but I was the auntie who came from abroad. I was never back here with you. I was always in Obodo Ibo. And my name was either Anastasia or Samantha. It was serious business for me. So you see, it was important to me at the time that my closest friends were people who their parents were not at home like that. So we could play inside the house. But other people had other things they use in rating who's going to be their friends or not. So today, I want to know yours. So I split these friends into four different categories. And tell me who you would have considered the most highly rated friend in your friend group. Let's go through my tiny list I have here. Number one, what I already said, the person whose parents are usually not at home. Let's call that A. Yes, A. The person whose parent is usually not at home. B. The person who has a big compound. Now, do you know why a big compound is important? Because if your house is close to the main road, you can't really play outside as much as you want. But if you have a big compound, it means your friends can come and play inside your compound. Unknown to the public. Your mother cannot be coming from the market, your dad from work, and see you playing inside. Do you know why? Because you're playing inside a compound. So you see, these I've thought about these very well. Now C, a person who can run really fast. I've already explained this one to you. I've already explained it. If you can run really fast, it means you can do well on outside games. Very important. And finally, a person who owns the ball or the video game. Bakam. I'm going to go through that one more time. A, the person whose parent is usually not at home. B, the person with a big compound. Three, or C, the person who can run really fast. D, the person who owns the ball or the video game. I want to see how you decided your highest rating, friends. Now, you can call me, you can WhatsApp me, you can text me. Let me know who in this category is your highest rated friend. The person you can never sideline. The person you have to stay in their good books. I'm going to open the phone lines. 0705-512-9881 or 0705-572-7881. We also have 0902-672-2592 and text 0707-895-2331. Good morning.
2: Good shoot.
0: What's going on? Good morning. What's your name and where are you calling me from?
2: You know me, Austin.
0: I'm struggling to hear you. I don't know why. I don't know what's going on. Your voice is really low.
2: Okay,
0: now. Oyana. Let me know, A to D, who is your highest rated friend? Who do you have to stay in their good books? The person whose parents are not usually at home, the person with a big compound, the person that can run really fast, and the person who owns the game or the ball. Good morning. Call me back. Good morning.
2: Good shoot.
0: Aha, you've called back. Welcome. How are you doing?
2: I'm good, though.
0: It's your aim, not be so. But oh well, I will survive. Where are you calling me from this morning?
2: Yeah, I'm calling you for Python.
0: Okay, fantastic. So talk to me. These four categories,
2: hello?
0: Which one?
2: I'm gonna run.
0: See, did they rush me that time? But what about the guy who get the ball now? I thought he would be rated high. Oh, Austin is gone. I mean, by the way, you can WhatsApp me 0902-672-2592. That's our WhatsApp number and also a number that you can call. Let's get those calls coming through. Good morning.
3: Hello.
0: Hi, welcome. What's your name and where are you calling us from?
3: My name is Phantom. Calling from Capillary.
0: Talk to me. Which of these four people do you have to stay friends with?
3: We have to be the video game. Let me tell you. My neighbor, my mom, and then my neighbor's mom. Mm. They had a quarrel. Big quarrel. But we kids, we didn't mind, though. We're just going out there, like, let the grown-ups have their own quarrel.
0: Exactly.
3: I have to be going to my neighbor's house to play video games. Meanwhile, my mom has to go.
0: You have no loyalty.
3: I'll be like, let me enjoy the video game. You guys can quarrel, though.
0: But I don't really concern you like that.
3: Yes, sir.
0: Thank you for calling me. Which category of friend was the most rated in your friend group? The person you had to stay in their good graces. A, the person whose parents is not usually around. B, the person with a big compound. C, a person who can run really fast. And D, the person who owns the ball or the video game. I need to know. Here's Sean Tizzo. I call this one Shirley because Style Plus in the playlist. You stay where you are.

0: blessing your WhatsApp. My name is Joyce Jukes. It's Throwback Thursday. Let's keep the party going.
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0: Super FM. All men may be created equal, but some childhood friends are rated higher than some. I'm Joyce Jukes on your radio till 3 p.m. today. We're looking at our childhood friends and how we rated them. Which of these groups of friends did you make sure you kept a relationship with? A. The person whose parents are usually not at home. B. The person with a big compound. C. The person who can run really fast. And D. The person who owns the ball or the video game. Let's go to WhatsApp and see what's going on. We've got Dennis there. Dennis says that the guy will get the ball and the video game, oh, that guy is very important. Every 4 p.m. back then at the Mount Field play ball. Hello, good morning.
2: Josh Jukes.
0: Sir?
2: Excuse me, I'm 10 minutes at the computer.
0: I apologize, I'm sorry.
2: Where is Erin?
0: Erin is not in today, but she's going to be here tomorrow.
2: Oh, okay.
0: Okay.
2: No problem.
0: All right.
2: I'm really sure, thank you.
0: Okay, thank you. Erin, you're missed. Where are you? Let's go more into the WhatsApp line. We've got Blessing, who's been in this morning. Blessing says, good morning, ma'am. The person who was the gamer with a very huge laughter. I did know the babes were digging the video games as well. Oh, my goodness. Let's go on our text line. We've got, I'm guessing this is Jesse. He said, good morning, Joyce. How are you doing? My own was a person who had action and power than me, so that if I find trouble, you would not bother to fight me because you already know. This is Bugatti from Bypass. Bugatti, why are you thinking this way at such a young age? But you know what's crazy? Bugatti is 100% right. If people knew you had a friend that can beat anybody, forget about it. When they know you have a friend that loves to fight just for fighting's sake, a friend that if they block you after school, you know your friend is going to handle it. I had a friend like that. I had one friend. I knew for a fact that if any... Let me even tell you a story. I was in primary school one time. And you see, I don't know how our school system changed. But back in the day, the cool kids were the kids that knew book. You know, the smarter you are, the more popular you were. And in my primary school, a number of us were quite smart. And we would all like just do for the first position and would have to switch it back and forth, back and forth. So there was this girl called Mary. Yes, that's her real name. I'm not gonna protect her identity. She was a mad woman. So Mary had her own little clique. I had my own little clique. And then Mary sent somebody in her clique to come and physically assault me, slap me across the face. Now, this girl was so small and so tiny. I have no idea who told her she can do something like that. I don't know where she found the audacity. And then she came and she hit me the first time. Honestly, I thought she was playing, because if I want to slap you, you will know. It's not really what she did too. And then she came and did it a second time. And my best friend, who was sat by my side, gave her such a resounding slap that the class teacher heard it. And we all had to be punished. And she cried so much. And honestly, it felt good to have my own personal bodyguard. So hey, I'm not complaining. WhatsApp me on 0902-672-2592. Which of these four friends had the most power back in the day? The person whose parents are usually not home, the person with a big compound, the person who can run really fast, and the person who owns the ball or the video game.
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3: 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You woman like me for any of your health related problem. I'm here with my husband.
1: My phone number is 081-3359-3927. We are not a jack of all trades, master of none. We specialize in the treatment of only man problem, which is weakness of organ, that is inability of a man to stand, to act, or to perform as a man. And our research has made us know that we have a lot of things that can make a man not to perform as a man or to act as a man, like long-term infection, too much of urinating, stress also can result to inability to perform as a man. How do you know that you have this problem in the body system? It's when you are having a symptoms like pains when you are urinating, pus may be coming out when you are urinating, pepperis in the private part or all over the body, or mucus may be coming out during urinating, rashes and itching all over the body or in the private part, severe headache all the time, or sometimes you will see sore in your private part or all over the body. All these things can make a man not to perform as a man if it's not well treated. Feces Babatunde Ranji Fasola, aka Stand Well Well.
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1: 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And by the special day of God, you will not remain the same. All your own, hotness of the body, all the time. Weakness of the body, especially in the morning. Difficulty in walking. You will see you will not be able to walk from 1 kilometer to 1 kilometer. All this can make a man not to perform as a man. Movement of warm, like hand and biting all over your body. You will see your stomach will be shouting, making a noise, boo-boo-boo-boo, all the time. And if you eat little food, your stomach will just swell up. To eat another one will be difficult. Or sometimes you will see your anus is coming out when you go to toilet. Or it can come with red something when you go to toilet. All this can make a man not to perform as a man if it's not well treated. Visit me, Babatunde Ranji Fasola, aka Baba Stand Well Well. By the grace of God, you will not remain the same. We have one medicine that we first of all give you. We call it Ajegun. Ajegun. This medicine, when we give you, it will make any medicine you take to work perfectly in your body, and you'll be able to perform as a man. Don't be a newspaper reader in the night when you're supposed to perform your duty. Don't allow your madam to carry your property, your beautiful garden, go meet another man. Come and collect Ajegun, and we will make you to become a man. And you'll be able to do chiki-chiki-chiki-chiki with your madam. Your madam will be able to cook better food for you. Because if you cannot do chiki-chiki with your madam, your madam will not happy with you. Come and meet me, Baba Tunde Ranji Fasola, aka Baba Stand Well Well.
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9: Good afternoon and welcome to Super FM News at 12. I am Joyce Chukwuka. First, our top stories. Edo State Government revokes Benin Abraka Road contract, plans fresh award. Edo to shut health facilities operating below approved standards. On the foreign scene, Iran threatens to expand war to Indian Ocean if US attacks again. And in sports, Boboye laments lack of quality strikers in MPFL. We'll bring you details of these and more right after this. Adoyi State Governor Monday Okpebholo has approved the revocation and re-award of the contract for the failed section of the Benin Abraka Road at Ipe Waterside in Oriowo Lowiki Government Area. The Deputy Governor, Dennis Idahosa, confirmed this during a meeting with Okaigalis, youth leaders and residents from Ike Waterside and adjoining communities who protested the deplorable condition of the road. Following assurances by Idahosa that the government would intervene, the protesters voluntarily dismantled barricades erected along the road, allowing motorists to pass. Idahosa said the decision to revoke and reward the contract was part of the administration's efforts to address critical infrastructure challenges inherited from the previous government. The Adoyi State Government has again assured residents that roads in the state capital, particularly in the government reserved area GRA, will receive attention as soon as the rains subside. The Commissioner for Information and Strategy, Prince Kasim Afegbua, while briefing in Benin City, said the government had conducted a comprehensive assessment of roads requiring intervention and would commence repairs at the appropriate time. Afegbua noted that the government was determined to find lasting solutions to the poor state of the roads in the GRA, but explained that the project would be capital-intensive due to the need to construct adequate drainage systems.
6: No construction engineer will attempt to fix potholes, bad roads during rainy season. The government is willing to embark on GRA roads, for example, but of critical importance is the drains. If you do any palliative work on those roads, without drains, you don't amount to pouring money into the ocean.
9: The commissioner also criticized the immediate past administration of Governor Godwin Obaseki, alleging that several roads constructed under the administration deteriorated only months after completion.
6: If we have had opportunity of previous government doing quality and durable roads, we will not be complaining the way we are complaining. Because a lot of these roads were actually rehabilitated under the Obaseki. And the level of decay now is suggestive of the fact that they were quantity roads, not quality roads.
9: The Adoyi State Government has vowed to take firm and decisive action against commercial bus drivers, traders and touts who have turned parts of Ring Road roundabout in Benin City into makeshift motor parks and markets. The Commissioner for Culture, Tourism and Creative Economy, Chris Okaiben, stated this at the September edition of the monthly press briefing organized by the Ministry of Information and Strategy in Benin City. Okaiben said the government would not allow activities that deface the city and create disorder in the state capital to continue unchecked.
10: Nigeria should not degenerate to the extent where we must tell security agencies to do their job. We have civil defense, we have the commissioner of police, we have the DSS. Should the security agency be told that training shouldn't be in the center of ring? First, it's not the governor who should not go to Ring Road right in front of Central Bank of Nigeria. What's an attorney in front of CBN? Then, it's obvious someone is collecting money from those boys.
9: The commissioner's comments come amid growing concerns over traffic obstruction and discriminate trading and use of public spaces as illegal motor parks around the Ring Road axis. The Adoyi State House of Assembly has unanimously approved a constitutional amendment bill seeking to establish state police services across Nigeria. The bill, transmitted by the National Assembly, was passed after lawmakers debated its potential to strengthen grassroots security and create employment opportunities. Lawmakers, including Osezua Ojezele, Donald Okogbe, and Charity Agwobeha, supported the proposal, saying it would bring policing closer to communities. Richard Edosa also called for an Edo State Police Commission to oversee state policing, while other lawmakers backed the amendment. The Executive Secretary of the Edo Drugs and Health Commodities Management Agency, pharmacist Dr. Kenny Okoji, says the agency is positioned to curb the proliferation of fake drugs in Edo State. Dr. Okoji told journalists in Benin City that the agency's operation involves direct procurement of medications directly from manufacturers. She noted that this arrangement eliminates the involvement of middlemen and possible counterfeits.
11: We have a functional and highly standard warehouse to warehouse our medications. The cardinal point of DAA is to ensure that we have affordable medicines to our citizens. To ensure that the medicine we are taking are of high standard. The DAA is registered and supervised by the Pharmaceutical Council of Nigeria and by NAFTAC.
9: In his remarks, the special advisor to the governor on health, Dr. Andrew Iyamu, said the state government is giving attention to both primary and secondary health facilities across the state.
12: For primary healthcare, since it came into power, 65 primary healthcare centers have been renovated across the three senatorial districts. For the general hospitals, we have about 35. He has recruited over 1,500 health workers across all pillars. Then you have strengthening of Usubenu General Hospital, Adegbete General Hospital. Then you have Obayato General Hospital.
9: He added that the ongoing renovation of the doctors' quarters and administrative blocks were aimed at improving the welfare, working conditions and morale of frontline healthcare personnel. Meanwhile, the Edo State Government has threatened to fine and permanently close health facilities that fail to meet stipulated health standards in the state. The Chief Executive Officer, Edo State Health Regulatory and Monitoring Agency, Dr. Adesua Urogide Adigi, issued the threat in Benin City. She told journalists that more than 20 health facilities had been sealed in the state for not meeting stipulated standards and currently taking steps to correct identified inadequacies. According to her, some of the facilities earlier sealed were not registered with the Edo State Government, while others had obtained registration but failed to maintain the standards under which they were initially registered.

0: A former deputy governor of Edo State, Godwin Omobio, has urged the Federal High Court in Abuja to suspend its ruling on the contempt charge filed against him in order to explore out-of-court settlement. Omobio is charged with refusal to vacate the deputy governorship position after a valid court judgment on July 17, 2024, reinstalled Philip Shaibu, who was unlawfully impeached by the state's lawmakers. Shortly after, Justice James Omotosho began delivering the ruling, senior advocate of Nigerian Ken Mozia, who appeared for Omobio, recalled that out of the magnanimity of the court, the parties were given the opportunity to resolve the issues out of court. However, it was told to the court that the parties were yet to completely agree on some issues raised by the applicant, appealing for more time. This is the news at 12 on 88.1 Super FM. More stories after this short break.
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0: 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Now the rest of the news. On the foreign scene, an advisor to Iran's Supreme Leader Mojaba Khamenei has warned that Tehran may expand the Middle East war to the Indian Ocean if the US attacks again. The warning is the first time an advisor to Iran's Supreme Leader explicitly mentioned the Indian Ocean, home to a strategic US-British military base at Diego Garcia, nearly 4,000 kilometers from Iran. Yemen's Houthis fighting Saudi-backed government forces recently took control of the Red Sea coastline, tightening their grip on the strategic Bab al-Mandab Strait, which links Asia to Europe via the Suez Canal. Iran has long provided military support to the Houthis but denies any involvement in the Yemen conflict. And in sports, Bengal Insurance head coach Kennedy Boboye has lamented the lack of quality strikers in the Nigerian Premier Football League (NPFL). Boboye made the remarks after leading Bengal Insurance to a narrow 2-1 victory over Ikorodu City on Wednesday. The support expressed concern over its team's inability to consistently convert scoring opportunities despite working on finishing during training sessions. He said most of the strikers in Bengal Insurance are not point men, but wingers being converted into attackers. And that concludes the news. But before we go, here is a recap of our top stories. Edo State Governor Monday Okperelo has approved the revocation and re-award of the contract for a failed section of the Benin Abraka Road at Ikpe Waterside in Oriawa Loki government area. The Edo State Government has threatened to fine and permanently close health facilities that fail to meet stipulated health standards in the state. An advisor to Iran's Supreme Leader has warned that Tehran may expand the Middle East war to the Indian Ocean if the US attacks again. Bengal Insurance head coach Kennedy Boboye has lamented the lack of quality strikers in the Nigerian Premier Football League. Super FM News at 12 was edited by Israel Adebiyi. I am Joyce Chukwuka. Remember, security is our collective responsibility. Be sure to play your part. Thank you for listening and good afternoon.

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1: Brother, come on in, man. 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
2: Right.
1: Well, hold on one second. 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
1: You know, when you first decide to learn painting, you usually obsess over the rules, right?
2: Oh, absolutely. The mechanics.
1: Yeah, exactly. You memorize color theory, the geometry of perspective, exactly how to hold the brush. It's incredibly mechanical.
2: Right.
1: But true mastery actually happens when you, you know, stop staring at the rule book and just start staring at the master artist.
2: That is a great way to put it.
1: Well, a devotional text from Pastor Chris's Rhapsody of Realities, specifically the September 24th edition titled Keep Looking at Him. And it essentially argues that spiritual growth works the exact same way.
2: It really does.
1: It's, you know, about intense focus, not just like following a list of instructions.
2: Yeah, the shift from mechanics to relational focus,
1: right.
2: It just completely changes the dynamic of development. I mean, if you obsessively study a master's paintings, really absorbing every single brushstroke,
1: right.
2: Eventually your own technique naturally changes without you, you know, actively forcing your hand to move differently.
1: You just kind of absorb it.
2: Exactly. And the text we're unpacking takes that exact concept and applies it directly to the spiritual realm, basically suggesting that where you hold your gaze, well, that dictates your internal reality.
1: But wait, bringing this into the spiritual realm,
2: yeah.
1: How does simply like looking at something cause an actual structural change in a person?
2: It's a fair question.
1: Because, I mean, in English, saying you are changed by looking at something is pretty vague. It could mean anything.
2: Right, right. Well, the concept actually hinges on a specific idea from 2 Corinthians 3.18. It talks about beholding the glory of the Lord and being changed.
1: Okay.
2: But the linguistic root here is crucial. The original Greek word used for changed is metamorphosis.
1: Wait, like metamorphosis?
2: Literally the root of our word metamorphosis, yeah.
1: Oh, wow. So we aren't just talking about, you know, adopting a new daily habit or trying harder to be a good person.
2: No, not at all.
1: We're talking about a caterpillar turning into a butterfly, like a fundamental shift in state.
2: It is a total structural rewiring. I mean, the underlying mechanism here is that human attention is a catalyst for transformation.
1: Right.
2: You don't force a metamorphosis by, like, flexing your muscles.
1: Mm-hmm.
2: It happens automatically as a byproduct of what you continually focus on. Whatever holds your absolute gaze begins to reshape your nature.
1: Okay, but transformation in a vacuum is easy, though.
2: Sure.
1: It's one thing to have that intense, unbroken focus when you're, I don't know, meditating in a quiet room. But what happens when your rent is due and your bank account is empty?
2: Yeah, the real world.
1: Right. If I just keep looking at the master and totally ignore the reality of a crisis, that sounds dangerously close to just living in denial.
2: Well, the devotional actually anticipates that exact friction.
1: Oh, really?
2: Yeah, it points to the instruction in Hebrews 12.2 to be looking unto Jesus, and it applies it directly to the famous story of Peter walking on water in the middle of a storm.
1: Oh, the storm on the Sea of Galilee.
2: Exactly. Peter steps out of the boat and physically walks on the water, but only as long as his gaze is locked on the master.
1: But the narrative hinges on that one moment, right? The second he looks at the wind and the waves, he sinks.
2: Yes.
1: So if you're listening on your morning commute right now, your waves are probably, you know, an impossible project deadline at work, a strained marriage, or maybe a terrifying medical diagnosis.
2: Absolutely.
1: But again, how is looking away from those very real, very dangerous problems not just burying your head in the sand?
2: Because it's not about pretending the storm doesn't exist.
1: Mm-hmm.
2: It's really about choosing which reality governs your response.
1: Okay, unpack that a bit.
2: Well, when Peter shifts his focus to the storm, his brain shifts from the solution, the master, to the panic of the waves. And that shift in attention triggers fear. It paralyzes him, and suddenly he subjects himself to the natural laws of gravity.
1: Oh, I see.
2: By keeping his focus above the chaos, he wasn't ignoring the water. He was operating by a higher law that allowed him to literally step over it.
1: So human attention kind of acts like an anchor.
2: Yeah, that's a good way to put it.
1: Yeah. If you anchor it to the chaos, the fear, the limitations, you know, the daily failures, you get pulled down into it because you become subject to its gravity.
2: Right.
1: But if you anchor your focus entirely outside the storm, you can essentially walk above those natural pressures.
2: That paints the picture perfectly.
1: Yeah.
2: I mean, the ultimate proposition here is that Christianity is fundamentally a call to walk on water.
1: Wow.
2: It is a call to defy natural circumstances through singular, unbroken focus. And, you know, for anyone wanting to explore the full context of that idea, there's a lot more available at rhapsodyofrealities.org.
1: It really makes you reevaluate the mechanics of your own attention.
2: It really does.
1: I mean, if we truly undergo a metamorphosis into whatever holds our absolute focus, you know, take a moment to audit your own mental energy today. What wind and waves are you currently staring at, and what are you slowly transforming into as a result?
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3: My people, I salute you now. The air winner, they take the listening to this health enlightenment program from Chief Yabi Taishi. God no go let the ear get problem. And the body will be say, would take sit down, will be say, would they take the listening to this program? God no go let that body pack out too. Would always they advise sooner? Because we don't get any other job around to advise sooner on how to feel, make sure, say, na take care of na body. Because when body know they are all right, when the system of the body is being debilitating, or the system of the body is being threatened by sickness, by diseases, by affliction, by calamity, you go see, say, at the end of the day, the person no go fit plan what he is supposed to plan for life. Because everybody will be say, he come this life, he get purpose. He get purpose why he come this life. He get the reason why it make God even create you come this life. So if you know if you fulfill that promise, will be say, God already anoint to your head. Say, ah, my son, go into this earth, go fulfill your righteousness. Go fulfill your promise to the people, to yourself, to your family. At the end of the day, if you know come achieve this thing, now you can't become problem. You can't be say, you can't think how to say, okay, waiting your mate they do, you two you won't do them. And what did they make all this dream not to come into pass is because of the fact that we with the two neglect our body. Because what we give our body, now our body will give us. If you don't give your body the right thing way your body need, at the end of the day, you can't put yourself in a jeopardy. You can't experience movement all over the body, general body pain, inching all over the body, severe headache, severe migraine. All these things now problem will be say you know supposed to stay inside our body. Then some people then will experience say something they work out for inside their body, like say now warm nine they work out. Sometimes their body go the bubble, like say the vein they vibrate. Sometimes for you to even work out from one pole to another, it is very difficult for you. You will experience chest pain. Sometimes myself inside your body go the hot in the morning. Like this, when you wake up, you go feel weak, feel tired. Like say you go play football, come back, or you go play football in the midnight, your body can't be tired. So you can't experience bitterness of the mouth. Some people myself they go tell you say that they feel dizziness or dimness of the eyes. Some people myself in the midnight they feel wake up more than 3, 4, 5 times before they break. If then they piss myself, they will can't experience burning sensation when they urinate. Sometimes myself their urine feel they divide into two. Sometimes they feel waist pain. If something even drop for grand, for them to pick up, it will become difficult for them. So all these things now problem will be say we're not supposed to give chance for inside our body, because sickness the spoil person dream, sickness the spoil person spirit of the body. Because you don't go let your body feel move, go find his helper, go find with who's supposed to even help you. Spirit, what would they see? So where our body carries, so sickness now they make and they redundant, so that sick that spirit no go feel move out to find what he is supposed to find for you for future, to open road for you. Maybe say the road way don't close to open up for you. All these things na problem. So we need to make sure say we deal with that sickness. We be say if they afflict inside our life, but we make sure say in dealing with all these things we go the right place. So because many are in defeat, few are choosing. Don't go and meet all those 419. Those people will be say they no get experience of anything about herbal treatment, herbal care. If you go there, they will just eat up your money. They will waste your time. They will waste your energy. At the end of the day, you no go see results. That is why we always they tell you now, make you now go see Chief Yabie Taishe. Yabie Taishe, the man of God, will be say they provide solution to every sickness. Will be say if they afflict humankind. That is why if you are going to Yabie Taishe, make sure say you get your faith. No doubt, because you don't work out from Mr. A, Mr. B, the sickness, no get solution, the things still remain the same. Now I give you my Yabie Taishe address. 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My GSM number, in case you want to talk to Yabie, 080 34 10 080-3410-2250. I call it again, 080-3410-2250. 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

0: let you then be Baba for natural medicine. 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My name is Babatunde Ranji Fasola, aka Baba Stand Well Well.
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2: Hello, my people. You woman like me, for any of your health related problems, I'm here with my husband.
0: My phone number is 081-3359-3927. We are not a jack of all trades, master of none. We specialize in the treatment of only man problem, which is weakness of organ, that is inability of a man to stand, to hide, or to perform as a man. And our research has made us know that we have a lot of things that can make a man not to perform as a man or to hide as a man, like long-term infection, too much of urinating, stress also can result to inability to perform as a man. How do you know that you have this problem in the body system? It's when you are having a symptoms like pains when you are urinating, pus may be coming out when you are urinating, pepperis in the private part or all over the body, or mucus may be coming out during urinating, rashes and itching all over the body or in the private part, severe headache all the time, or sometimes you will see sore in your private part or all over the body. All these things can make a man not to perform as a man if it's not well treated. Feces Babatunde Ranji Fasola, aka Stand Well Well.
1: My office located at DRS Estate Plaza, number 2, Custom Road, opposite EBS Radio,
0: Benin City. Or you can call me on 081-3359-3927. And by the special grace of God, you will not remain the same. All your whole hotness of the body, all the time, weakness of the body, especially in the morning, difficulty in walking, you will see you will not be able to walk from 1 kilometer to 1 kilometer. All this can make a man not to perform as a man. Movement of warm, like iron and biting all over your body, you will see your stomach will be shouting, making a noise, boo-boo, boo-boo, all the time. And if you eat little food, your stomach will just swallow. To eat another one will be difficult. Or sometimes you will see your anus is coming out when you go to the toilet. Or it can come with red something when you go to the toilet. All this can make a man not to perform as a man if it's not well treated. Visit me, Babatunde Ranji Fasola, aka Baba Stand Well Well. By the grace of God, you will not remain the same. We have one medicine that we first of all give you. We call it Ajegun. Ajegun. This medicine, when we give you, it will make any medicine you take to work perfectly in your body, and you'll be able to perform as a man. Don't be a newspaper reader in the night when you're supposed to perform your duty. Don't allow your mother home to carry your property, your beautiful garden, go meet another man. Come and collect a jargon and we will make you to become a man. And you'll be able to do chicken with your mother. Your mother will be able to cook better food for you. Because if you cannot do chicken with your mother, your mother will not happy with you. Come and meet me, Baba Tunde Ranji Fasola, aka Baba Stand Well Well.
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1: My phone number is 081-3359-3927. We are not a jack of all trades, master of none. We specialize in the treatment of only man problem, which is weakness of organ, that is inability of a man to stand, to act, or to perform as a man. And our research has made us know that we have a lot of things that can make a man not to perform as a man or to act as a man, like long-term infection, too much of urinating, stress also can result to inability to perform as a man. How do you know that you have this problem in the body system? It's when you are having a symptoms like pains when you are urinating, pus may be coming out when you are urinating, pepperis in the private part or all over the body, or mucus may be coming out during urinating, rashes and itching all over the body or in the private part, severe headache all the time, or sometimes you will see sore in your private part or all over the body. All these things can make a man not to perform as a man if it's not well treated. Feces Babatunde Raji Fasola, aka Stand Well Well.
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1: 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Or you can call me on 081-3359-3927. And by the special glory of God, you will not remain the same. All your whole hotness of the body, all the time, weakness of the body, especially in the morning, difficulty in walking, you will see you will not be able to walk from 1 kilometer to 1 kilometer. All this can make a man not to perform as a man. Movement of warm, like iron and biting all over your body, you will see your stomach will be shouting, making a noise, boom, all the time. And if you eat little food, your stomach will just swell up. To eat another one will be difficult. Or sometimes you will see your anus is coming out when you go to toilet. Or it can come with red something when you go to toilet. All this can make a man not to perform as a man if it's not well treated. Visit me, Babatunde Raji Fasola, aka Baba Stand Well Well. By the grace of God, you will not remain the same. We have one medicine that we first of all give you. We call it Ajegun. Ajegun. This medicine, when we give you, it will make any medicine you take to work perfectly in your body, and you'll be able to perform as a man. Don't be a newspaper reader in the night when you're supposed to perform your duty. Don't allow your madam to carry your property, your beautiful garden, go meet another man. Come and collect Ajegun, and we will make you to become a man. And you'll be able to do chiki-chiki with your madam. Your madam will be able to cook better food for you. Because if you cannot do chiki-chiki with your madam, your madam will not happy with you. Come and meet me, Baba Tunde Raji Fasola, aka Baba Stand Well Well.
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0: Kele love, Kele love. You give my music once you want to play. Hey, Okolo. Anyway, I'll play. I'm not checking. Some other time I'll play. No worry, eh?
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0: Down to it, Afana. How you doing? Down to it. How you doing?
2: I did okay.
0: You do okay.
2: I did very, very fine.
0: You sure you do okay, so?
2: You sure you do okay? Very, very, extremely
0: because
2: you fine.
0: You just scratch your head since this is aquade your head. You know they ever they wash it. I never see wash.
2: I never scratch my
0: head. Water no they touches your head.
2: Water they touch me. No, my natural hair now. So water no.
0: I did see aquani gogo for there.
2: What if they see aquani gogo?
0: Success. You can see aquani gogo for your head now.
2: Only who get aquani gogo, they know where another person get aquani gogo.
0: So it's a touch roots.
2: Now only who get aquani gogo for head go see aquani gogo recognize him.
0: But you just scratch head just now.
2: I not scratch my head. Sure. I don't understand.
0: See grand fool now. Even because of the computer.
2: Let me say grand fool. Grand fool for waiting.
3: No carry all your raw poo for my matter. No talk anything. Now 12 that they talk.
0: Yeah. Not be at the computer and say what did they hear?
2: In our computer, you too lie.
3: I don't complain anything.
2: Uh-huh.
3: Follow on.
2: You too lie. Because only who get aquani gogo go know another person will get aquani gogo. Exactly.
0: But now aunt.
2: Would this your hair? So this your hair leggings. It be like where man no talk shit.
0: Talk
3: not the way you want talk. He dey maintain and I make the thing the dark. But you don't know the dark.
2: What's he doing? My natural hair won't be dark.
3: I just want pull mat. That time we
2: why my natural hair go the dark? No, my natural hair be this. My natural hair go dark.
0: No.
2: My hair na brown color naturally.
0: Which kind of natural? No, naturally
2: no.
0: Dark.
2: No. My hair.
0: You want brown yourself? Now come out.
2: Now brown hair again.
0: Meanwhile, they said you might.
2: People get different type of hair.
3: They want yourself.
2: Now my natural hair. My natural hair self na locks.
0: Yeah.
2: Now that my natural hair.
0: Hey, Agbi Agawo.
2: Dada, my natural hair. In case you want the family now, I down to earth and they carry dada. This is why I say pack my dada. And I say I will put beads for my dada.
0: I put beads. They're not on our tooth now.
2: I put beads for my dada.
0: They're not on our tooth now. They tell you tooth now.
2: I put beads for my dada. And my natural hair be this. Easy, go carry dada. If easy, go carry natural dada.
3: What
2: like
3: do you see for here, so?
2: I know that. What do you see?
4: This is da.
3: Okay. Hey, do you mean it down?
2: These are our farmland. Not the farmland where they never cultivate, they never clear them. Now be like,
3: now for club, they tell the entire dance now like this. Before you go use the beyond.
2: You want try to be like me, say they see.
3: No,
2: hey!
3: We get your pattern.
2: We
3: get your pattern.
2: Like,
0: we never
2: like,
0: finish that talk.
2: Which talk?
0: Success, you say your hair.
2: My hair na natural hair, na dark hair, na brown hair I get.
0: Okay,
2: be black.
0: Since when they born you, your hair no black.
2: Now, brown hair again, don't be dark.
0: That's for 10 brown.
2: Yes, that's always been brown color.
3: So you treat the hair. You never want
2: I did treat my hair, the color of my hair. Many of them they use all those tie and dye till the color.
0: They use tie and dye.
2: When they make her the black, when they use
0: dye.
2: Till they make her the black.
0: No, hey,
2: because
0: not
2: middle
0: that,
2: of your head now.
0: Middle of your head now.
2: Now, you get white. Now, so you get white hair. This is your hair, not be your natural black. Now, you attach to this hair.
0: This way?
2: But my own. Brown color hair. I don't get black hair. Now, brown color in my hair.
0: Okay.
2: Everybody, they will tell you.
0: Okay.
2: Sure.
0: No, wahala.
2: People get black, people get brown.
0: Okay. You don't win.
2: Thank you.
0: You don't win.
2: As always.
0: You don't win.
2: As always.
0: Today, I already been in the market now.
2: Yes, when I come, I see them.
0: They block road.
2: And some they shade for road. Where person is supposed to they carry leg, they pass. Now they come, they put their tomatoes.
0: They put tomatoes on place. Which side be that one?
2: That Western Boy side.
0: They say there is that place. Market, to that place. Not before the last
2: side. I say you go
0: even.
3: If you
2: pass the Western Boys, you go down. I say you go this. They did that place.
0: Lala.
2: Now, small to remember. Lala. Small to remember. They go to Osiris. So Lala.
3: Lala. They stay for
0: the last Lala. Lala. Yes, Lala.
2: How you tell me, Lala? Don't be there. They come from just.
0: Lala. Because now, this place. What is market go do for that place?
2: You are carrying the Western Boys. You are carrying there.
0: I know reach there, but my eyes.
2: Hey, you want to know me where you are carrying there? Because your eye tells you when your leg not reach there. Then they share. Where you supposed to go to the pass or put their dry pepper? Maybe you put their dry pepper, their crayfish. Their rubber slippers. Where they say they just shed down for deer. Now they were supposed to use our leg. They pass. No, road. If I talk and I go say it's ugly, don't start again.
0: Well, anybody they say Egile for that place. Egile.
2: Egile.
0: No be running season. No be running season. They see.
2: I don't see don't come out.
0: No be running season. See Egile.
2: I really see. I don't see. I don't see. Now it is scarce. Where we? I don't see.
0: No be for this side. No say God bless us with that Egile for where we. See, I get one Egile. I go price. Hey Egile, the cost too. Here I mean, do ma say 20 pieces. Of that eagle and a 40k. I say
3: 20 pieces, 40k.
0: Yeah. Although the eagle big, but
2: big, where?
0: Where if and it not be like a person head, but big.
2: It big and head, you water now. If 20, not matter, you know, say big. Yeah, I think I don't swim in this
0: 40,000 naira.
2: If you big,
0: how much can we talk about?
3: Egile they different. Egile meat they different.
0: He can't bring meat they different. She can't bring another one come aside again.
2: Eh.
0: You see that one, 20 of that one, nah, 30k. That one not come big like the first one.
3: And they get grade now.
0: I don't know. I'm not buying it.
3: If you find one with plenty, they first give you shot.
0: Which they will go bush? Which bush? They go demo. You go cash. If I say they say na early money, they come out. Say na early money, they cash again.
3: You too want follow?
0: No, no, follow me. Go cash
3: again.
2: One of my friend where they school for, was in Anambra State, close to our house like this. He dey see am for.
0: Hello.
2: They pick him for.
4: Good afternoon. My name is Abdulrahim.
0: Okay.
4: Lege. Now one day now you go market by yourself. You throw away and money no dey your hand daddy. Bam. You will see the corner of the market woman. Only you and I the price feed. Only you and I the price gile.
0: I surprised you say gile they cost like that too.
4: The day when you throw away garri, may you just throw away that garri for you in the market.
2: There go gather beat and wait.
0: It don't go work. No succeed.
2: Egile
0: dey cost. See, I don't know. How far? Egile don't give me oga. Egile, I beg you. Oga, Egile don't give me. Egile, I see Rosu. Better one. Akiko.
4: Beggar, you know,
0: say people they abroad. What you concern me concern that one? I say Egile don't give me the abroad. And I say Egile don't give me.
4: You still have food. My name is Kerelo.
0: What concern me concern your name?
4: Ebuka, greet you.
2: We greet you too.
0: This man not get answer to my question. I say Egile don't give me. You the question says, leave success somewhere. I beg. Egile don't give me. I beg. I don't find Egile. They talk about success. Who says success?
2: You hate on me.
3: If you defy Egile, go market.
2: Go market. You see, I have a market now. They give you price. You don't come. Because you cannot afford it.
3: Anyway. Don't be saying you don't feel afford that. If you go buy at that time, go.
2: If they give you Egile for 500, you collect. They give you 10, 500. Now you define.
0: More go bush. One more goes to the bush. More plan this bush.
3: Only you are the go now.
0: We carry torch. Police torch.
3: Only you are the go.
0: Early mama. Go follow me go. Who ready? Egile, they won't give me. More winter market. I will come back. Randy, you don't ready for inside the sporty waka. Diplomatic lege lege.
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0: Yes, on tomorrow, like this, he confirms who is a striker position, a striker problem. Now, something the BCS would already work on, who they do them every time for training. But I wonder why when they do score our goals for match. And if you even check the entire Nigerian league, you will understand this will say not be just the club problem. Another coach, Echo, matter when they get to do with a lack of strikers, as in goal scorers now for inside the Nigeria Premier Football League. You want to do that, coach? Just position yourself for inside the matter. Anthony Femi Joshua and the Tyson Fury fight like this as long get a December 11th as date. And then for inside the Cardiff Principality Stadium, Nadeb will be the venue for inside the matter. And on to matter like this, he confirms who has the time, not to say no time, because Leeds United, they careless for their draw against Doma United. United talk this one now for inside. Moses Simon now set to celebrate 100 games now for Super Eagles. Manuel Fernandez make us understand what he expect from matter when he get to do with Madagascar. These are many more. They come your way now for your one family, one radio station, Super 88.1 FM. Rodmichael, my name.
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0: All right, that's straight up. Number Kupole inside the matter like this. Now he confirms to us Anthony Joshua and the Tyson Fury fight like this. When the BCS will already wait for a very long time now. The heavyweight fight now will take place now for inside the Cardiff Principality Stadium come December 11, 2026. We understand now, so this fight now fighting the BCS for more than 10 years now. They're already doing the baking. And we understand now, so this fight now will be broadcast globally now on Matter when you get to do it on Netflix. And based on the way things position like this now, so we see, so we'll say after the main event now, something will take place now for inside the early hours of Saturday morning for inside the UK. We as now they consider late to start to make sure, say yes, they get a better audience too. When BCS will involve the United States of America and also go involve Matter when they get to do with other parts of the world. Joshua and the Fury like this now, they're supposed to face each other now for inside the news conference now come for London come on Wednesday 30th of September. So we'll be able to see now the build up to this fight and something the BCS would love to see, because talk trash talk we want to see them now, because Tyson Fury now we all start see they call him the Gypsy King and a person the BCS they talk Anthony Joshua too they talk less, but we would like to see how they go about this one. Worker the balance. I they tell you Okoro Tion at the tamam. All right, on to matter like this now. So, Moku Bolin enter inside Play 2 United matter, because it confirms where Play 2 United could achieve the colleague Benga Ogunbote. They don't come out now to admit and talk. So, we're saying players they like this now. So, they careless now for their draw against Doma United. The Peace Boys that like this now, they fight back now from 2 goals down now to play 2-2 draw with Doma United for inside the Pantami Stadium yesterday. And Adegbete Michael. I think Peter Mainke scored twice now for Doma United. Why Gideon Monday and Paul Samson level up now for Play 2 United? They're going to talk to us like this. So the game now, game in the BCS, it's very, very hard. See, and inside, they missed a lot of chances to secure the maximum points now for inside this particular matter now. And based on the way things stay position to Gumbo talk to us, it's in a good way. Say that they're able to get 1 point. You see, you know, easy shots. But the guys, they're careless. That's the one they talk for inside the matter. And based on matter like this, now so confirm to see Dogo like this, now they cry for inside matter. We see an answer danger to net the school, they call it Kabiru Dogo like this, now don't come out and talk. So we're saying they're frustrated based on the team wastefulness now after they play goalless draw now with a Warri Wolf. The Iko Ala boys now they miss plenty goal scoring chances now for inside that particular game. And the Dogo talks to where see the technical crew like this now, so we work to improve the team going scoring ability that after they manage one goal now for inside their last three games. This one that they become a regular excuse now for Nigerian League now, because currently if I'm from, so I say the teams now they just say waste chance nobody they score goal. So because of this, Moku run enter inside battle when they get to do it with Bender Insurance. Now we understand as a Bender Insurance that is now beat Ikorodu City 2-1 yesterday for inside the Samuel Ogbomudia Stadium. And I go BBC as they get to open play from they score their first goal from penalty, and Alex away lifer I put the second one for two as the dying need. And we just this year when they say yes now matter when they get to do with Yemi Olalewaju, the assistant coach of Rivers United, talks about say the reason why Rivers United buy Waka Komoto for inside the CAF Champions League. Say because lack of strikers, goal scorers now for inside Nigerian League. Say because not the only Rivers United with the problem. You say opportunities they did, but they need to take their chances. And a lot of coaches now that they complain say well, say now because they careless in terms of converting their chances, that the reason why BC yes then net the score. Yesterday we see Bender Insurance now, they very, very wasteful now for front of goal for inside the game against Ikorodu City. And at the end of the day, we understand now, so say the coach talks well, now something we see as they work on for training. He say but so he's surprised, say well, say for match that they struggle to take the chances. And then because of the standards, so we'll say the team not be just Bender Insurance again, this not another coach again. He talk and say now nah, problem of the Nigerian League. Make me feel
1: We'll still keep working, because it's something we do every day. We'll score in opportunities, we'll take them in training, and when it comes to games like this, if we don't take them, it becomes a problem for us. So virtually is a problem everywhere in the country. I'm sorry to say we don't actually have deadly strikers anymore in the league. We are just managing. Most of the strikers you see playing for Bender Insurance are not pointmen. They are people that play from the side. We need to convert them, you know, just to make it up for the team. But we won't stop working, as I promise.
0: All right, on to matter like this now. Smoke will feel. I want to hope the Lions will talk more about this now, because Now problem now is okay, strikers not dead. That's why team that is score goal or now because see maybe the teams them not they not get a clear cut pattern when you say yes he go provide and go create goal for them, opportunity for them to the score goal now. Because the thing they chuck me, because every time we complain say striker not the day, striker not the day. Yes, we understand. Sometimes you see 11 goal scores for Inter Matar say highest goal scorer, sometimes 13 goals you say highest goal scorer. But waiting be the major problem now when it makes striker they did the Nigerian League. The goal scorers now real point me and I said they need the Nigerian League. Which is the major problem? Now because of the run they go abroad prematurely, or the coaches too, now they help to improve the ones who they get, because normally you're supposed to contribute to a player growth. Call me for 07055-129-881 or you call me for 07055-727-881. Your face to call and also send a WhatsApp message to 0902-672-2592. But we'll run enter inside matter when you get to do with the Super Eagles now as they prepare for your game against Madagascar tomorrow. We understand as Moses Simon like this now go day honored by the Nigeria Football Federation when he win the Super Eagles game cup night against Madagascar come tomorrow now for inside the 2027 Africa Cup of Nations qualifying match. Simon a player when he busy as he make a debut now for the Super Eagles for international friendly against the Cranes of Uganda now for inside match 2015. The Paris FC winger like this that replace Anthony Uja for inside 59th minute of a play during that game. Now the 31-year-old already involved for 64 competitive matches for Nigeria as well as 35 friendly matches too for inside. Hello.
2: Hello.
0: I greet you. Your name and where are you coming from?
2: Randy
0: Michael, Eagle. I greet you as well.
2: Maybe I get to talk for this part of the day. Nigerian League, let me say they need their strikers.
0: As in goal scorers now, because anybody play for that place now, they call it a striker.
2: Yes, goal scorers. Now, before so we know they take our chances when we play games. By the course of this thing, teams when they score goal, they always turn one way or the other to say yes. They need their striker or they need this one. So for me, here they look and say, when you get chances, you take your chances. Nobody will complain, say striker, maybe.
0: But most of the coaches they complain now, say, because see now the people now, the strikers them now they miss these chances. Then now the strikers now they miss the chances. So that's why they call you now say really good scorers, not they.
2: What do you see for that one? You know they call as a point man. And they know they use you for your right positioning. You know if you score go the way you want and play this. So now the issue is with that one.
0: All right, thank you.
2: Thank all you. Right.
0: Hello.
3: Hello.
0: Hello, good afternoon. Your name and where are you coming from?
3: Good afternoon. I'm JJ from Tileko Road.
0: Yeah, yeah, Unkoncha.
3: See, the problem when we get for this country, when you come in terms of football,
0: yeah,
3: naturally get the talent, but can let it sit down and make those talents well. When you go take benefit in the country,
0: okay,
3: in football, like this Nigeria League, you receive say, one player to just. If the commander score like a big goal, the next thing, what he could see, the moment he sees the finish, the player don't. He don't buy water come up for the country. He won't go look for greener pasture. We know they blame them. You know why? If our government, when they say, now them, know about this football, when they say, now them football, they get this football, they can come down and make sure that all those quality players know they come up from this country to do everything humanly possible to make sure that they make them, they give them what they want. Nigeria League could be more valuable than this. Our league not valuable. So our players must see the league to be the kind of league where they could be their career off. Any opportunity when they get now to buy a car come on. But now they will think you just see what will happen. Oh. And now something what is the opportunity until the people want to organize and sit down and I'll come up with something just to make our league game.
0: All right. Thank you. Hello.
4: Hello, good afternoon.
0: George, yeah, I greet you.
4: This man is George. This is from Ogbowo.
0: A receiver for Aduawa.
4: So, the last caller don't call from the aspect of the league, which means now good points. For Naomi, you call in the aspect of the coaches, our coaches too lazy. You know what I mean? Say for the full Nigeria strikers, not the.
0: No, not the striker now, because it says strikers, but goal scorers.
4: Okay,
0: point man. Yeah.
4: Goal scorer, no, they were at that. Goal scorer, no, the full Nigeria. Osimhen today, not Osimhen make himself, now coach, now groom man to be where he did. Ireland won't be top man today, now coach, now groom man. When he does a start ball, what he Ireland play? So when he go with Dortmund, Ireland come, now Percy groom man. So if our coach, they tell us, say, go score, or not, they don't share the NLA. They don't share the other category of the league.
0: Even the streets, Seth. The streets.
4: Even the streets. Even the name league itself. Players, they're not ready to groom. They are too lazy. They not get better scouts when they go. So they are lazy. And everybody say, strikers, not in Nigeria. Now we do.
0: All right, I agree to George. All right, our best of matter when you get to do the Super Eagles now. We understand as well, so Super Eagles defender, they call Emmanuel Fernandez. Now, don't talk to us like this. Say he expects, within the expect for Madagascar. When they talk for matter when you get to do it for football fans, tribe now. Fernandez talks to us like this. Say he expects Madagascar now to put up a fight against the Super Eagles now for inside the Uyo Rangers defender like this. Now, talk to us like this. Saying they expect a very strong game. And at the same time, so he's saying, say the game will really get off a lot of energy too. Say Madagascar will come with a lot of energy and say they will want to make sure, say yes, they back something. So waiting in field for that particular game, but we see how it will go for inside. And at the same time, for inside the matter, when the matter currently confirms to us, Franco Yenka. I don't come out now. Franco Yenka that talks to us like this. He's already saying Super Eagles must do everything possible to make sure, say yes, they qualify for the 2027 Africa Cup of Nations. Eric Chair said like this that will begin their campaign with qualifiers now against Madagascar come tomorrow. And we see, so we say the group game, that is not the group I game, now something we go for inside the Gosu Akpabio International Stadium for Uyo by go kick off by 5 p.m. Nigeria time. Oyeka talks about say they important now for the Super Eagles now to start the qualifiers now for a positive note. And based on the way it is, they stand. It also will say like this, you see, just like every other match, see the way they go play, you see, they get to win every game. That's not the one they come out for Frank Oyeka. Hello,
5: hello,
0: hello.
5: Yes, I mean, I call back on the mic.
0: Okay.
5: I'm only calling from Cameroon.
0: Oh, yeah, now drop him as the hot.
5: That was the Super Eagles. What I see for inside, you see, make them all look and say, now only you see me, man, the points, man, or man, the only good scorer who will go for this country. We have a lot of talent, we have a lot of ballers. Every person who they invite for national team had the credibility to score goals, whether it be defender, whether it be attacker.
0: But another thing again, too, in as much as you did good in scoring goals, what about the services? Because now the services that matter most.
5: And that is why everybody needs to bring that 100% when they play the game. So when you come out with your 100% during the game time, no one that is anything, you always get the victory when you want. That's only fair.
0: All right, thank you. Make I tell you, so see George Elene Kena, like this now, talk to us, say they're very, very happy now for the opportunity now to play in part and to be part of the Super Eagles like this now. So they look forward now to make it first appearance now for the Super Eagles of Nigeria. And they came up now, Elene Kena, like this now. So now one of the new boys there, we see, yes, Eric Shena invite for inside this matter. And we see now, also with the ITR striker, say they're very, very honored to get this privilege and opportunity. But Moku leave that side now. Moku ball and enter inside of Odoyibo story and see how things they play for there. Now, if we understand through CBS and Witty's sister now, the president of a French Football Federation. Really, they call the president of a French Football Federation, they call it Philippe Diallo. They don't come out and talk to us like this. Say for French football, say French football needed Olympic Marseille to compete for the top of the table. Nobody they will come to swim for Dan and so Aimba B2. It's because like this time, I said that team when they say yes, it don't really do well. Well, thing, and then with the first French team winning the UEFA Champions League. So, waiting the happen. all these things, it boils down to selling of club to people when the business is really not really get interest in developing the club. They don't want to invest in the club, but all the same, they just want to the small money with the club they make, they want to the kwakera. For inside the WhatsApp, this was where I say good afternoon, say Randy Minka. Is it the EO or Weke one of Delta Land? They say, aka the Marathon Talker. He say, I greet you specially, bro. He say, as for Bendel Insurance, let Governor Monday Ukpebolo invest. Make a buy players, goal scorer, defenders especially. He said, as for Super Eagles, he say, I see our boys winning by 3-1. This is a backer for life, Mr. Kells, from Upper Mission Extension, Palace Road. All right. And there's we say still happy with Kylian Mbappe to be in captain. But inside the French national team, so no need to change him. He's doing well, so no need to change him for inside the matter. A non-battle like this also for inside Italy. We understand as we say Roberto Mancini gets two decisions to make according to Story the Trophies now. As they come back for the second time now, Italy get their 2026-2027 Nations League campaign underway with the visit of a Belgian now for inside the Stadio Olimpico on Friday evening. And majority of the pre-match reports now something the business has to show face now, and we see Mancini like this now to call back when he already come back now for the second time now after the Gattuso come out, and what he need to do now, so he get formations, which of the formation if he say yes he go use for this particular game against Belgium, mostly 4-3-3, although he does to try one or two like 4-3-1-2, he does to do 4-2-3-1, so which formation would be the best for Mancini? Now, only tomorrow will tell. Hello!

0: will not get, whether a goal scorer, be striker, be, but they not get goal scorer. Once the maker asks you, now you want to go discover the goal scorer, come. I've been on me, where call you now, FRO proper, Sakombaro, now you want to go discover the goal scorer, come. I take your mouth back years ago, John Terry, where Chelsea for discover, come. Not the inside academy for Chelsea. How many years they wait where they get John Terry, Derby? And other players, if they like that, where they say they call like that. So, because whether they complain, say they get another goal scorer, they see they pay me because that is it. Then they are said, I know they don't know what it that they do, but if I talk, I say they don't know what it that they do, I not do take do far away from me. So, make them go to cut for the player. Even they're not their club, even on us now, talk at us now, judge talk at us now, in the street, in anywhere, go and scout for him. You go see him, they're there. And they know what do their work. Thank you, my brother.
1: All right, I greet you specially. For inside England, he confirms, so I say, former England skipper, they call it Alan Chera. Don't question the Copama withdrawal from the English national team for their Nations League squad. For inside the matter, we understand as the Chelsea striker like this now, so play, according to Alan Chera, he said the guy never played a lot of football after the World Cup. So I don't really understand why Pama, they draw up, but they come out for the name. Power like this now, so therefore, inside the 27-man squad, when the BC years, Thomas Tuchel now arrange to face Spain, Czech Republic for home, and also away to Croatia. But we understand to say but the 24-year-old Dan, a player, BC years, he pull up for that Chelsea match after the Chelsea game, when the BC years beat Chelsea 3-0, and they say, yes, this guy played full 90 minutes. So, what will be the reason why he they run and they pull out from the game now? So say maybe like he gets issue with Thomas Tuchel based on say maybe as not go work up, you know, they happy for inside the matter. This was a good day, Oga Randy. You see, Randy, you see that talk when Lamine Yamal talks concerning Ballon d'Or. Say the talk paying me, say because personally, say Yamal not deserve to be for the top five of the Ballon d'Or ranking. He say, but if Ballon d'Or na politics, say if Ballon d'Or na bet, if Ballon d'Or na politics make them tell us say. Tell us, say, we not go nominate. okay. He say if Ballon d'Or politics, he say we will not nominate Atiku Abubakar. He say we all know say he good. He contest. I not really get to the last part of your story, Sha Moses from the back of Ogbe. I not really get to the last part, but the thing too, it shocked me too. It's surprising me because. The same Lamine Yamal when he talks to Ballon d'Or, not be people with the score goals. It's not about scoring of goals. The same Lamine Yamal now they play penalty for Barcelona. They play all free kicks. So where they play all those ones, they go. And what will be the reason why they play all those things? Now to miss them or not to increase in goal scoring tally. The thing is surprising me. This was say, well, say good afternoon, Randy. You see, waiting happen to Ako Adams. Waiting happen to Awoni. So why coach they complain? This one they come from Innocent. Well, not be Super Eagles coach, they complain. The coaches them for the Nigerian League. Now they complain and they make bring out this point. Not be Super Eagles coach, not be Eric Shea, they complain. Now the Nigerian League coaches them. Now they bring all this point out now for inside matter. On to matter, so call me for 07055129881 or you call me for 07055727881. And you feel to call and also send a WhatsApp message to 0902-672-2592. Hello?
2: Hello, Garandi.
1: I greet you specially.
2: Good afternoon. I'm the master of the coffee, but I greet you, sir.
1: Welcome, sir.
2: Which I want to go. Where did you say Nigeria League, whether they not get tracker? I better go carry if they go and carry with somebody for you, they don't receive the player carry for you.
1: I wonder.
2: Okay, now what do you have to do? Thank you, sir.
1: All right, thank you. On some matter like this, that's what confirms we'll say Paris Saint-Germain, winger, we call it Usman Dembele like this, that's what don't come out now to joke, say we'll say, saying good love to share the Ballon d'Or award with his teammate, Victor Varescalia. For inside the interview like this now, Dembele El Varescalia say the guy now, Gwele's player now for inside the matter, and they say, we'll say the two Paris Saint-Germain forward like this now, people in the business, they nominate them for the 30-man list for inside the 2026 Ballon d'Or and Varescalia and Dembele, both of them win the League One and also the UEFA Champions League under the year of review for inside this one. So call me for 07055 12

0: 9881, or you call me for 0705572788. You feel still call and also send a WhatsApp message to 0902672592. All right, Mako Fee, the coach again, Ben, the Lichonas coach, Kennedy Boboye, do not be first talk him. Yesterday, Kabiri Dogo talk him too. And Yemi Olariwaju don't already talk this team before. Other coaches on the complaint say now chances really that they miss. Now, the reason why they draw match or they always they draw their own matches, them. So, make we feel them again so that you will know it with the talk.
1: We'll still keep working because it's something we do every day. We'll score in opportunities, we'll take them in training, and when it comes to games like this, if we don't take them, it becomes a problem for us. So virtually is a problem everywhere in the country. I'm sorry to say we don't actually have deadly strikers anymore in the league. We are just managing. Most of the strikers you see playing for Bend Insurance are not point men. They are people that play from the side. We need to convert them, you know, just to make it up for the team. But we won't stop working, as I promise.
0: All right, thank you. Call me for 0705512981, or you call me for 0705572781. Your first call 0902672592 for Inside the Matter, and also send a WhatsApp message. Hello.
2: They call for us. They call for permission. Mission Road.
0: All right. Your name and where? Your name.
2: Welcome. This Ballon d'Or. Let me make money. If I even want to carry this Ballon d'Or between Harry Kane and and the Kylian Mbappe, the man not even water. Now, Sport became me. Wait for your time.
0: All right, thank you. All right, on to Matter Like This, that's a confirm. So, what's the time? A little send the time. And like this, we could buy break for year first for Inside the Matter based on Hypnotize Me.

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5: My people, good evening. Welcome to Super 88.1 Pidgin Tori for Issa the 4 o'clock. My name na Kelly Otoide. So they say Awi Edo State government again, no, then don't promise people where they stay for Issa Awi Edo State. Say road though, when we say day for Issa Awi Benin City, especially the ones when we say day for Issa GROE, say they go soon they get your attention. No, once he be say the rain, no, it just stop. The Commissioner for Information and Strategy, Prince Kasim Afuegba, has seen the talk to the people who said that we Benin City can't talk. Say the government to don't finish every as a concern to slightly an assessment of this road where we say in need intervention and say sharply, they go start to work for time when we say no go take. Oga Afuegba can't talk, say the government to say that they ready well out to find the correct solution to the bad condition of the road when we say e day for inside the GROE. But can't talk, say this is a project. Hey, now big money now go cost, so on to say they go need to put the gutter big drainage for both sides of the road.
6: No construction engineer will attempt to fix potholes, bad roads during rainy season. The governor is willing to embark on GRA rules, for example, but of critical importance is the drains. If you do any palliative work on those roads without drains, you just amount to pouring money into the ocean.
5: The commissioner can criticize the before government of Godwin Obaseki can talk say the different the road will be say that government can go do say all of them no one even good. They just they spoil as he be say the definition.
6: If we have had opportunity of previous government doing quality and durable roads, we will not be complaining the way we are complaining. Because a lot of these roads were actually rehabilitated under the Obaseki, and the level of decay now is suggestive of the fact that you were quantity road, not quality road.
5: So they say, are we those city government to then don't talk, say, then go deal with all those commercial bus drivers, traders, and agbero when we say they don't turn part of a ring road around the bat when they for inside our Benin City to motor park and in market. The Commissioner for Culture, Tourism and Creative Economy, Oga Chris Okaibe, Nainya this one for the September edition of the every month e-talky-talko briefing when we see they organized by the Ministry of Information and Strategy for Issa Awi Benin City. Oga Okaibe can't say the government to say they not go allow all these people to go spoil our beautiful Benin City to the create what they call this orderliness for inside our beautiful Benin City.
7: Nigerians should not degenerate to the extent where we must tell security agencies to do their job. We have civil defense, we have the commissioner of police, we have the DSS. Should the security agencies be told that training shouldn't be the center of ring? First, it's not the governor who should not go through ring road right in front of Central Bank of Nigeria. What's an actor in front of CBN? Then it's obvious someone is collecting money from those boys.
5: The commissioner talk they come as he concerned the big traffic in Wahala, any trading and the using of a public space as a illegal motor park for around the ring road area. Tori say are we those state house of assembly, all of them don't come agree and can go approve a one constitutional amendment be when we say you want to establish state police across our country Nigeria. This be Tori can talk say now the National Assembly in Nain Senna come and the come pass after we say the lawmakers so come debate to about this be and come agree say this below say he go help the grassroots and security and create employment opportunities. Lawmakers, when include Osezua Ojizele, Donald Okogbe, and Charity Agobarek, can support this big proposal. I can talk, say, he go bring the police, meaning they're very, very close to our communities. Richard Dosa, he talk, say, make the those state police commission, meet they go to slight and oversee the state police matter. Why be see all the lawmakers? So, all of them, can he support this amendment? Tori said the executive is secure of the Doe Drugs and Healthy Commodities Management Agency, pharmacist Dr. Kenny Okoje, don't talk, say the agency, then they ready well, to remove and pursue all those Oluwole fake drugs, so come out for Issa of Edo State. Dr. Okoje, 90 to the people this one for inside that we ministry can talk say the agency operation say is still involved directly buying of medicine from the manufacturers. He can talk say this arrangement he go remove the involvement of the middleman and all those wahala of those only people come out for inside the business.
0: We have a functional and highly standard warehouse to warehouse our medication. The cardinal point of DFE is to ensure that we have affordable medicine to our citizens. To ensure that the medicine we are taking are of high standard, the GMA is registered and supervised by the Pharmaceutical Council of Nigeria and by NAFTA.
5: I see the talking on the special advisor to the big bros for heads, Dr. Andrew Yamu, can talk say the government to say then they give attention to both the primary and secondary health care facilities for Issa Wiedo State.
0: We have a functional
8: primary healthcare since it came into power. 65 primary healthcare centers have been renovated across the three senatorial districts. For the general hospitals, we have about 35. He has recruited over 1,500 health workers across all pillars. Then you have strengthening of Usubeno General Hospital, Anegbete General Hospital. Then you have Obayato General Hospital.
5: He can talk say the ongoing arranging and renovation of the doctor's quarters and even the administrative block say now onto to help and improve the welfare, working condition, and to boost the morale of all these health care people. My people now say about break ritual onto the super 88.1 Pigeon Tori for Saturday 4 o'clock. Now Israel Adebiyi arranging for me. Remember, say, Akbo Obi, e day for Issa unity. Make we dey tolerate each other so that our country Nigeria e go moving forward. Na mi yo, Kelly Otoide, I don't carry my kaya, I don't waka, una abayo.
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9: Man, Idris, man, no be dream, collabos. No be dream, man. It's reality right here. Yeah. 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

0: Entonces, lloro mío, yo mi yo. 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I swear. 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Some people cannot relate. When they hear good music, they cannot relate. We won't be artists when they sing. When we hear good music, we relate. Whether in a throwback or na new school, na high life or anyone's passing that music. Good music. It's here for the point one. I hear you could hear the correct music. So your radio, live on for year.
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0: You get some place for Benin where you get double area. Person, that my comments. We don't. Just go back. Anyway, you get some place. Where Egba de?
2: Egba.
0: Where you de?
2: Egba. Where you get different Egba now?
0: Where?
2: Abi.
0: Ebuka, where you de?
3: Egba de after bypass.
2: Down that bypass, you see you see Egba now.
0: You sure?
2: Egba.
3: Before,
2: Abi Egba.
3: Covenant Junction.
0: Where you de? Now they ask you.
2: No
0: they
2: man know the one. Egba, Abi Egba.
0: Okay, the one where they talk, where they
2: Egba, one I know now, which is it?
0: Which other one where they Egba, they go? Where that one they too? Which is Egba, Egba?
2: Now the one you to pronounce, where you to pronounce it now?
0: Wait!
2: Ah, you know the one you to pronounce just now, you don't pronounce it like the Egba.
3: The same thing.
0: Where they?
2: I shall know the one where they, this which is it?
3: Okay.
2: Bypass side.
0: Where? Okay, they.
3: Mm-hmm.
2: Call again.
0: Okay, they.
3: Ogege abi ogede.
2: You say ogede, no be ogege. You say ogede. No, that one. I don't know where ogede de. Where de? Ogede abi ogege. Mo nu na.
0: Where de?
2: Pronounce again, my ear.
0: You
2: the first or
0: two? Yeah.
2: Your papa still lost.
0: Yeah, ogede de. Where de?
2: Ogede, I don't know that one. I don't know that one.
0: Where de? Ebuka, where de?
3: You know me now, say I know you too much, the waka.
2: You don't know, you know, so me say you too much, waka. You don't know, you don't know, so me say you too much, waka.
3: I beg. You supposed to
2: know that one. Waka dupe. You see waka dupe, you don't know.
0: Alpha!
4: Who shall be ogege? Who shall be ogege? We talk with ogege.
2: You don't say ogege, who be ogege talk?
0: You, why they?
4: Ogege, we get my three ogege.
0: You shut in a three we get?
4: One day, supply road, after bypass. One day upper slope road, one day upper Awushi road.
0: Pronounce them.
4: Ogege, ogege. Let me ogege, ogege.
0: Ogege.
4: Yeah, ogege. O-G-H-E-G-H-E-G-H-E-G-H-E.
2: That's better for
0: you. He don't talk something before, but you can't go to Coronati. They go, no worry. Can't go. This thing can't come up. Mm-hmm. Can't go, we try. Where are you day? Ogege.
2: No be ogege, say ogede.
0: Where he dey?
2: Lege, we don't know, now tell us.
0: Where he dey?
2: Tell us now.
0: Hello? Hello? Okay, welcome.
5: Yeah. Na Kewa. Down there, Kewa.
0: Pronounce him.
5: What do you pronounce
0: before?
2: Man of wisdom.
0: You say like Kewa. Okay. Ugo. So una no dey go outside.
2: You where dey go outside? Tell us now.
0: Okay.
2: Outside that.
0: Okay.
2: Uh-huh.
0: We Well, I'm gonna take this call. I want my call people. Make people come talk. I want me there. Hello. Okay. I want my ask my people come talk. Where this place dey? Which area they dey? Can't tell us because people can say you know they go outside. You know introvert. You know they go out. If you're billing, you say that if you're billing, you're introvert.
3: I be introvert.
0: Success. Na le Agbo Road. Na su sabi.
2: I think there's sabi some.
0: Any place where I pass Agbo Road, success sabi.
2: No, I sabi some places. Okay.
0: Okay.
2: But I know the two they go inside. All those unnecessary worker.
3: I don't like that. Ask you now that you know.
2: I beg go sit down. You won't even go on the commerce. How you ask me?
4: Good evening.
0: Welcome.
4: I thought you don't answer you just now. The question when you asked, okay, D. And you said,
0: no. Okay, you don't answer me just now. I said, me, pronounce it. You don't pronounce it now. Am I answer for?
4: Okay, D.
2: Okay, D.
0: Where did you come from? Where that one day? And where did you come from?
4: At the cover of Sapile Road.
0: Okay, you know the Okay, D.
4: Okay, D. Kenwa Road. I can go back.
0: Okay, you Sabian.
4: I think.
0: Oh, he said the thing for this one.
2: Thank you. You know, say you won't confuse them. You won't confuse us.
0: No, now that caller, you get one caller when call. When I call name, he called, they talk, say, you understand?
2: He doesn't understand, even though they say
0: there's difference between valves. 6 and half a dozen.
3: Yes.
0: Okay. My NWS, difference at all.
3: You don't know the difference.
0: Motikos. Hello.
6: Hello, is that my great legend?
0: Uh-huh. Where you go, Modisef?
6: Luna, Baba Moringo.
0: Okay.
6: But the one you fetch off, now I want to answer.
0: Okay, sir.
6: Very bad.
0: Okay.
6: By now, two we get two.
0: Okay.
6: One day of pastor from Baro to go Yoko.
0: Okay. Where egg bind day? Ebuka. Okay, it is like two.
2: You say egg bind.
3: They get location where I go like that. So I go
2: location
3: go. I thought the egg bar for third side. This one where they after bypass. Mm. Before you reach another Covenant Junction.
0: Where Okokugbo day?
3: Okokugbo.
2: So say Okokugbo. No be Okokugbo. Okokugbo.
0: We'll see at the market here. Hello.
3: Hello.
0: Hello. Okay, you don't gossip.
3: You don't know, say without okay. Pick your call.
0: We are Igunde.
2: Igunde.
3: I think. You're blessing.
0: Don't
3: be ring road side.
0: Adam,
3: ring road side now.
0: Ring road side.
3: Yes.
0: Ring road side.
3: Okay.
0: Poto. Okay.
3: Igunde. Get the best spare parts. So don't forget the game.
0: Just as you laugh. You know
2: where you from?
0: Where you from?
2: Why you ask me?
3: Okay, no, but
2: you answer now. Say you want. You say you did come as answer.
3: I tell you that they come as answer.
2: No, but
0: it's hello,
3: that.
4: Hey, Buka, you know where you could do.
2: Come on, hey, Buka.
4: This thing back of big Joe Moto for what have I here? You know where you could do. Hey, Buka.
0: Okay, thank you. We will see. We are Ogbe Day.
3: Mm-hmm. Ogbe na Ring Road na. I know that one.
0: Success, you believe
3: her? Success, you know
0: that one. Success, you believe her? He said that na Ring Road.
2: Pick on her, they call you.
0: No, no, no.
2: You don't know.
3: You don't know. Ogbe na Ring Road na.
0: We are Exotic Day.
2: Okay.
3: Saple Road.
0: Saple Road.
3: Yes.
0: Saple Road.
3: Yes.
0: Saple Road.
3: Yes.
0: Shut up, Mike. Say Saple Road.
3: Saple Road.
0: Say Saple Road.
2: Saple Road.
0: Talk on Naibuka. Say Saple Road. Say Saple Road.
2: Saple Road.

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3: Hello, my people. You woman like me, for any of your health related problem, I'm here with my husband.
1: My phone number is 081-3359-3927. We are not a jack of all trade, master of none. We specialize in the treatment of only man problem, which is weakness of order, that is inability of a man to stand, to act, or to perform as a man. And our research has made us know that we have a lot of things that can make a man not to perform as a man or to act as a man, like long-term infection, too much of urinating, stress also can result to inability to perform as a man. How do you know that you have this problem in the body system? It's when you are having a symptoms like pains when you are urinating, pus may be coming out when you are urinating, pepperis in the private part or all over the body, or mucus may be coming out during urinating, rashes and itching all over the body or in the private part, severe headache all the time, or sometimes you will see sore in your private part or all over the body. All these things can make a man not to perform as a man if it's not well treated. Feces, Babatunde Ranji Fasola, aka Stand Well Well.
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1: 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And by the special glory of God, you will not remain the same. All your world, hotness of the body, all the time, weakness of the body, especially in the morning, difficulty in walking, you will see you will not be able to walk from 1 kilometer to 1 kilometer. All this can make a man not to perform as a man. Movement of worm, like iron, and biting all over your body, you will see your stomach will be shouting, making a noise, boo-boo, all the time. And if you eat little food, your stomach will just swell up. To eat another one will be difficult. Or sometimes you will see your anus is coming out when you go to toilet. Or it can come with red something when you go to toilet. All this can make a man not to perform as a man if it's not well treated. Visit me, Babatunde Ranji Fasola, aka Baba Stand Well Well. By the grace of God, you will not remain the same. We have one medicine that we first of all give you. We call it Ajegun. Ajegun. This medicine, when we give you, it will make any medicine you take to work perfectly in your body, and you'll be able to perform as a man. Don't be a newspaper reader in the night when you're supposed to perform your duty. Allow your mother to carry your property, your beautiful garden, go meet another man. Come and collect Ajegun and we will make you to become a man. And you'll be able to do chicken with your madam. Your madam will be able to cook better food for you. Because if you cannot do chicken with your madam, your madam will not happy with you. Come and meet me, Baba Tunde Ranji Fasola, aka Baba Stand Well Well.
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0: Oh yes, so my people, welcome to Hot Tori Junction for today, when be Thursday, number 24 for September 2026. As far as the Tori, the trend is the hot, you must hear for inside the Hot Tori Junction. Now me be diplomatic lege.
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0: Oh yeah, so on to the first story when we say this for here, when they trend. He said the minister of works, Oga Dave Umahi, he don't order, say, make them put the picture of the president Bola Ahmed Tinubu. So yeah, make them go put that on for the first Niger bridge when we say he connect Anambra and Delta State. Once he say they just complete the working for inside that particular bridge. According to the minister, he got to see all the illegal advertisement to when we say they put for inside the bridge. Oh yeah, yeah. Let go come on now. I'm gonna replace her with President Bola Ahmed Tinubu picture. Onto the good work when we say the President he dey do for inside the region.
1: And that story we there now to say Senator Ireti Kingigbe, he will be the represent the Federal Capital Territory. Don't tell FCT Minister yes or Winke. See all this insult, threats or political pressure. Enough intimidate her more and say no minister pass the law. She can also talk say our responsibility as senator now to ask the question and demand waiting or you go call accountability. According to her, she can they raise questions so about public borrowing, public money, and how government take the run things. So she can talk say may nobody take her as disrespect because now part of her legislative work. She can also talk say for matter of law where be say FCT administration then borrow, she can they challenge them so we say make him bring out all the official record where they show say the Senate they approved that borrowing, because according to her she says she not fit speak for the House of Representatives, but she not say they never bring a confront of senator and no public official pass him.
0: This one say the petroleum product marketers, retailers, and the depot owners say they don't they panic now, fear that they catch them. So they can't be like a picking when we say eat if he meets go right for inside the back of the door. This one I want to say the Nigerian Midstream and Downstream Petroleum Regulatory Authority, NMDPROA, on Thursday, they don't start the national crackdown. They arrest all those affiliate station people when we say they know they said the fuel where you go buy 1 liter, you go become half a liter. This one they come as the NMDPROA on Wednesday contact the industry stakeholders, when include the independent petroleum marketers, joint body of Nigeria IPMAN, petroleum product retailer outlet owners association of Nigeria, major big oil marketers, so and all of them say oh yeah, oh sharply say make sure say then they sell the petrol will be say Nigerians they buy, make them they sell and wear for them, make them not they tell their meter again. For this one notice they come. He talk, he say they go revoke and collect the license of any filling station when we say they know they said this a petrol he wear.
1: And that story right there, and we concern road for inside those states. Onto so the Commissioner for Information and Strategy, Prince Kasim Afegwa, he don't blame the current slow pace of road project for those states. Oh, in the blame on heavy rain for when ugly stop. He calls so the beg our Edo people. Say make they patient with contractors. He can talk say any contractor where sabi walky. He not go fit go the fist road for this rainy season. And the commissioner, he can talk say the administration where our big bros, Governor Monday Okpebolo, the lead go start a massive repair for all the bad road way there for Edo as soon as the rain stop and as soon as dry season enter. In call they talk say any attempt for them to go they carry out any road prepare for this sky rainy season now just waste of construction materials.
0: This one say the big bros officer we do say to God go vote Senator Monday Okpebolo into approve the revocation and made a go reaward the contract for that bad session of the Benin Abraka Road for Ikpe Waterside when they for inside the Oriomo local government area for inside Wedo State. The deputy big bros of God Dennis Idaosa Nainya this one on Wednesday for during one meeting when we say in do with the Okagele, the youth leader, and the people from Ikpe Waterside though. and other communities will be say they be go to, we no go green, oh we no go green onto the baddest condition of the road. Onto the promise when we say come from a guy Daosa, we can say this is a government, oh, they go intervene for the road, oh this we no agree people, they come come out all the big stick, oh when we say they be say he block the road, come begin the alarm motor make the pass. A guy Daosa will come to say the decision to revoke and reaward this contract. Now onto say the government for Edo State to ready well to touch light and address the important infrastructure in wahala when he be say they carry inherit from the before government of Godwin Obaseki.
1: For matter we consign pension onto say the Edo State government, then them don't ensure pensioners the way them recently move from the contributory pension scheme go carry their con enter the defined benefit scheme. Say me they no worry, or say they go refund them their 8% contribution. No, and the permanent secretary for Edo State and Pension Bureau, Mr. Washington Abe, now he give this assurance. So when they talk to study people, he also talk say may the workers no worry. Say their 8% they go refund them back. Why the other 10% matching contribution from the state government, then them go return out to the government and they go use them to settle all the remaining pension debts.
0: The Edo State House of Assembly, all of them can agree, oh, and they can vote, oh, to support the creation of a state policy. The Speaker of the House, Honorable Yekini Diaye, he bring this one before the members. We say they can vote to support the bill. According to the National Assembly transmission, this bill will be say not to alter and change the 1999 Constitution of the Federal Republic of Nigeria as amended to provide for the setting up establishment of the state police service and other matter.
1: Another story where they are now done, they talk say the Edo Museum of West Africa and the Oba Akezua Cultural Center, and they don't return Mamu by the Edo State government back to the Oba of Benin. And then call the talk say this one and a too strong policy decision. We be say our big bros, Governor Monday Okpebolo Indomeko, and the Edo State Commissioner for Arts, Culture and Creative Economy, Chris Okaigbe. Now I explain Mamu say all the talk with the yes say now the European Union that they now invest for inside. He say no, now just grants now the EU give they support the project. Ghetto, he could talk say the Edo State government, apart from say they go provide land, then put 3.8 billion inside when you come make and now say they don't return them to the original name, will be the Edo Museum of West Africa. The commissioner now see announce the Edo Carnival, where they don't they plan to make Edo people they unite go happen for December.
0: Oh yes, so this one says the federal government of our Nigeria and the US government people who say they don't sign one agreement to help the American investment for inside the Nigeria mining sector and promote a correct development for inside the Nigeria mineral resources. This agreement to come signed by the Minister of Solid Minerals Development, Dele Alake, and the US Deputy Secretary of State, Christopher Landau. This one are for the Nigeria Mission House when they for inside the New York on Wednesday, now they go is signer. Alake call and now say this one come to say this one, no say he go help take cover so can he data exploration arrangement of this mineral development and even the processing infrastructure and other technical matter we see the need. The agreement they come as the federal government to don't do every to attract a foreign investment to enter inside the solid mineral sector and increase the local value addition.
1: For my time, we concern sports. Onto say, and the Bender Insurance head coach, Kennedy Boboye, he done the shout, done the lament, onto the lack of quality strikers for inside the Nigeria Premier League football, inside the Nigeria Premier Football League. Kennedy, in they make this remark after Ingo lead the Bender Insurance, they win the Korodu City 2-1 for Wednesday match. In call they talk, say, then we be coaches, they're just the manager. In cutters, most of the strikers will be say you they see that they play for the Bender Insurance. They're not be points men, or say now players where just they play for side, though. And you can decide say the contact say they just decide to convert them, make their feet join, no, to take form team. But like this, they not get quality strikers for their team.
0: All right, to my people, now say we take a break. As it concerns the Hot Tory Junction, as far as the Tory, the trend, the hot, you go hear them for inside the Hot Tory Junction. Now me, be diplomatic, lege.
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3: 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Welcome. Keep it locked in Super 88.1.

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1: Dawi wan wo nakbe nu eh? Eh ya fun we super 88.1 FM. Eh you go kan eh? See a video.
2: Who sing join me just now? Why you sing join me success? Eh?
3: I don't sing join you.
2: Why you sing?
3: I don't sing join you.
2: You be musician.
3: I don't sing join you. Because even who sing join yourself, if they even ask her waiting the sing, you know. If they ask her the meaning.
2: Let's say Lagos, we are up a day. Where up a day, Buka?
4: Up on a third side now.
2: Eh?
4: Up on a third side.
3: Up on a third side. Up on a third side.
4: Up on a third side. Up on a
3: third side. You want to, I said they give person description. Up on a third side. Who, if you know third, you go ask you where up a day. At least you say no third. You go not say that there.
2: In though.
3: Ah, he say up on a third side.
2: He don't bang on himself. He know it. He don't bang on. He know.
3: Then I'll pass it to Kurud.
2: Where up a day?
4: Not too up a day. You know, see, the one where we know now. Okay, now that upper, no,
3: upper, upper Agbo Road.
4: Be upper Misho.
3: Upper Sabre Road.
4: No, be that one. Nah, third side. Not that third first.
3: See, the person where they are supposed to be specific, which of the upper you define?
2: I know only in a pun name now. He say Lagos. Now me they ask you. He say where Lagos. He say
3: now
2: Lagos.
3: You call the
2: upper day. Yeah, that's when I
3: ask.
2: I don't know where the upper day now.
3: So now you they ask us location for road.
2: Anywhere
3: else now you go ask us where which of the upper.
4: Because upper.
3: Because we get upper Ekenwa. We get upper Siloko.
2: Okay, una agree say all upper many.
3: Mm-hmm.
2: There many. But you first call upper.
3: Now only one upper go on your mind first. That particular one.
4: We they close to third.
2: Now be the upper.
4: Yes, now they talk about.
2: Na that one.
3: Where do you want to go find for the upper? You where they ask if.
2: You know put your name.
3: Do you want to go find?
2: Eh? Maybe you get clients they want to go meet.
3: Then your client may describe the place for you now.
2: You know forestry. Ebuka, you know forestry.
3: Ring road
4: side, your that side.
2: Everything are ring road. Ring road.
4: Ring road.
2: Na so person call
4: dey. Person
2: send message saying ring road.
3: Okay, now Glory, correct.
2: He said the Ring Road.
3: Glory be
2: where you there for Ring Road? Where you describe it? They said the Kenwan Road. You see the Ring Road. Why you there say that in the Ring Road? Why you take Ring Road?
3: And easy access.
2: I know the fine landmark.
3: You won't start that.
2: I know the fine landmark.
3: You won't start that talking. I don't get that strength.
2: No, Ebuka never won't start that now because...
3: I don't get that strength. You are Ebuka feet digging. I don't join on a dig down. I lie. No, you know, I say I don't talk as if today. Nobody will give me a dick.
2: Okay, where Ogbe Sunday?
4: Answer now.
3: I'm ready to ask. You ask me.
4: If they look you.
3: You feel they look me. You feel they look me, they ask the
2: war. Nah, I pass one I get. I say something.
3: You feel they look me, they ask war. You understand?
2: Ask war.
3: You feel they look me, they ask war. You understand? Now, general question. You get.
4: Where do you go again?
3: Ogbeson.
4: Ogbeson. Ogbeson, they have a partner.
3: Okay. If you say so.
4: No wonder. Now, I make you because you say no be. You say no, no, I don't know how be. He shock you. I be you that.
2: Some people don't know. See, if he said some people, they don't know Bini.
4: No,
2: so you get one
3: really
2: time.
3: Nah.
2: You get one time when we do Sabi Bini. When we ask questions about Bini, which question we ask ourselves?
3: Call out in specific areas. Which are the popular parts?
4: Yes.
2: We do nine.
3: We'll just call one. You know, Agbo Road. We'll call some place for Agbo Road. Which one?
2: Okay, when I call the argue, yeah, argue that, yes, that time. Say Agbo Road, busy passing Adowawa, Bini, Auchi Road.
3: And we're not lying.
2: When they argue one, yeah, argument. Say Agbo Road.
3: We're not lying. And the reality be that the obvious reality.

0: reality. You understand?
1: We still dey busy for Agboro.
2: Okay.
0: Where you dey stay?
2: Where Saint Savior dey?
1: Na third.
2: Saint Savior. Mm.
1: Third upper side. That region.
2: That region.
1: Yes.
0: I really that region.
2: Religion?
1: No be religion. Tribe. Region nah.
2: Okay. Where Abiyama dey?
1: Abiyama. Blessing at that same region.
2: Shall we bless it?
0: Everything at that region. Opa go hear what we are today.
2: Okay, where Evuku dey?
0: Evuku.
1: I don't know that one. I don't know where that one
2: is. Okay, where Ohohobi dey?
0: Ohohobi.
1: Success, you help me with that one. Where Ohohobi?
0: I say I don't follow you and let you do this one today.
2: Okay, where Okabere dey?
0: Okabere.
2: Not be Okabere. Okabere, what you did?
0: Okabere, okay. Yes, Okabere, now I know the one we did talk.
2: Nah, okay, okay. What you, the one we know what you did?
0: Nah, Sapley Road, you did. Sapley. Now I talk, Sapley Road, you did.
2: Okabere?
0: Where you want to do? I don't understand, though.
2: Okay. Leave it at that. If not, I'm going to make you sleep for night. Take a night. Where Amagba did?
0: Amagba.
1: Anye community.
2: Anye.
0: Come, why you ask all these questions?
1: You get one place. I'll be first telling you. You get one place where I be waka go from third. Then we from third enter Sapley Road.
0: Also, you not lost.
2: No, now people go call. They talk.
1: I lost. I can't call.
2: Now
0: why you dey ask?
2: Now people go call. They talk. Now there.
0: Why you go?
2: Now people go call. Now me I dey wait for. Now there I want drag. Not be now. So if I.
0: Oga Mati don't go call.
1: No agree.
2: No Oga Mati.
0: Now this second. Now Oga Mati.
2: Oga Mati dey busy. No Oga Mati Sapley Road.
0: Hey.
2: Ah. Oga Mati when they pass people backyard.
0: All like Abdurrahim and all is here.
2: Nah, he's here that one.
0: S and T.
2: S and T.
0: Yeah, he's here. He don't pass that place. He don't lose.
2: He don't lose. Oga on Sabiro too.
0: Biggie, why are you not wearing?
2: Nah, Biggie, why are you not wearing?
0: No, yeah.
2: Nah, upper you don't know.
1: Upper.
2: Goroti side.
0: Nah, make I talk that you don't know anywhere.
2: Once you pass Goroti,
0: you don't lose. If not to attack me now, you go get energy.
2: Or win, eh?
0: So no road now, Biggie, why are you not know?
2: Sabi road.
0: Nothing with Sabi.
2: Okay, where Ugbelaka dey?
1: Ugbelaka. Nah, still ring road. Ugbelaka.
0: You are ring road.
2: Sure, you know, say the commissioner for tourism, don't announce. Say people like Una, when they come ring road to work to the place, they call for Una. Since you do not allow ring road rest.
1: Look, my people say,
2: because this one not talk about
0: the ring road. Ring road. Let me not pick that. Ugbelaka. Why they ask me now? I don't understand. You know your way, I just enough for and they do this one. I did you're listening, I laugh, why are they laugh?
1: PZ.
0: Shall we say where PZ? Who is the other guy question? I don't know. That's the guy question. You call PZ.
2: Where ROCC did?
1: ROCC, they that your road area.
0: Which my road area?
1: Sapley Road. ROCC they.
0: The Agbo roadside. One way they talk. One way they talk now, it's Sapley Road, ROCC.
2: Okay, we are electrode today.
1: Sapley Road.
0: That was in a current group at least. Anyway, you go think and your brain go
2: think. Not beside the think. The one we go there is
0: like, where Wala Junction
1: dey? Yeah.
2: You see that?
0: Where Wala Junction dey?
2: The Wala Junction plenty, because I don't notice. Say now where police put checkpoints. Now they call Wala Junction. I don't know who start that. All these bus drivers.
0: Where? Which one you know?
1: Yes, Santana Junction.
2: Funny enough, the busy one when we find no, when me I find no na for upper. But the popular one where they do na this Agbo Road. I don't know why anywhere police put checkpoints and just come there to call
0: Wala. Where Santana Junction dey?
2: Why you be like that?
0: Again, where's Satana Junction dey?
2: Satana Junction dey my backyard now.
0: Obviously. You don't know see the game more than one Satana Junction. You don't know. You know?
2: Backyard, where's Satana Market dey? Wait, that place, now Satana Junction be the original name. Because now the original name, I'm here, they asking so. The original name.
0: For the Satana
2: Junction. That Wala Junction, not be the original name, be that one. Me, they ask original name.
0: The
2: historical names of those places and the communities when they do those places. Now me, they look at for. When they ask Junction, which shall be Wala Junction? Now Wala Junction, they for map.
0: Now
2: which
0: is they call?
2: Which shall be Wala Junction? Now saw these bus drivers.
0: They
2: are mad. They get about Martin. All these bus drivers.
0: They
2: get. Then they sabi name. They don't give name.
0: If anything, like this. And they go. They follow me.
2: Once bus driver just carry your backyard, give a name. Don't finish. Now which they call? Passengers going to get choice. They follow. Now they give that place Wala Junction. Now me ask a bus driver because police they say that place. They put roadblock.
0: That's the reason why they give up Wala Junction.
2: Now so they call the one waiting for you know Ugbekun.
0: I don't hear.
2: That one for upper side. Okay. Now so they take call that place.
0: Anyone we hear tick tick name, you're the one upper.
2: What do they call her? Wala Junction. I tap bus one day, they say Wala Junction. I said, what's kind of Wala? They say, the Wala, we police the cause, they want to be. I said, they do their work now. Eh? So all those bus drivers now, they cause all these things. But the original name, Nami, they look at for the original name, the indigenous name.
0: So for your mind, now you know the original name.
2: No, because I know. No, for that one, me, I don't know that one. Huh?
0: Well, no, me, I don't even know as if. Wala Junction,
2: he gets indigenous original name. And most times, now those names, now they do Google Map.
0: Yes. Because once you bought this Wala Junction, you know, see.
2: It could be Wala Junction. No, sir. Which Wala did there? I beg. More winter market. You get one matter when they grant between landlord and the tenant. And they are matter for year. So we go talk on. Once we don't enter market, then success will give us small gist when we say it's there for grant. We'll come back, come talk this issue between this tenant and this landlord. One person they find trouble. Who be that person where they find trouble? We'll come back. Contokan for some matter for grant. Now maybe diplomatic lege.
0: Success, the radio is a blade.
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12: What makes 8?
13: I've been there since I was young. In 2020, they say this business would not survive. But I'm still here. One table has become one shop. One shop, it don't become three branches.
14: It is same building. My fees were covered. My mother could breathe again.
12: Different voices, different places. 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

I'm a fine girl. Adobe by Marvin's gon feature Don Jazzy, Korede Banks, Nija and Korede Bello. You know, say so one family, one radio, 88 to the point one. If you check your time, now 9 minutes on past us for 5 o'clock. And you know where to want enter like this now. You know, sitting on the Tassafo corner. GC Full Grande, my people. Yeah, now I'm going to collect them small, small.

0: Yeah, so you're one family, one radio, 88 with the point one, and this and the verse of your girl success, the radio razor blade. Yeah, so I tell them, I say, gist the full ground, though, gist the puffy allow, some kind of things they happen over our entertainment space. So some kind of people want beat some kind of people, some kind of people they call some kind of people name. Hey! Oh, yeah, the first story right there here where they shake for social media. This one don't they hot too. Eh, don't they hot? Now, even now, say, we come like say, it don't even hot past the way it take for the hot. Because when I first see, I say, what did they happen, self? I be she no, no, I been a mistake. I be she no, that he, hey. Now, onto one of our popular actress, Stone to Dicky. She can't they celebrate Bobrisky.
1: Mm-hmm.
0: She can't celebrate Bobrisky. I'm saying, do birthday. She do birthday. You call it celebrate him. Say, oh, happy birthday. Oh, say, Bobrisky, now a very good, now a very good friend. Me, myself, wala, don't they for me, say. Now a very good friend. He say, don't they with her true thick and thin. When should they go to the kind of issues? Say, Bobrisky stand for her. He say, when he say, but they say, they won't go for war. Bobrisky ask and say, when they want to start the fight. Say, and a very good friend for this birthday. Say, go, let people know, say, Bobrisky, now a really correct person. You can't even give her 2 million yourself as a early money birthday gift, self. They say, oh, yeah, I love you so much, thank you for being there for me. I owe your birthday wishes. Now, when I call the accident, waiting can be the major issue for Esther Namatel. Now, when she they do all these wishes, they do all these celebrations, she get what she talk. She say she go talk that is so dodgy. Now, she go describe Bobrisky as her brother, and he describe her as her brother and her uncle. Pursue be say she feel depends. Yeah, she feel depends on. Now, this is what she talk now. Don't they shake social media? Say, you they describe Bobrisky as your brother. Hey, wala, don't they? Because people they talk say, oh, they're very nice. In that, they get the way we say, they acknowledge Bobrisky is a good person. But either way, they describe her as her brother. So, say, and we this say na woman, no, this one we don't describe her as man, so hey, what see they happen? Everywhere don't they share cause they are be don't hey, I be told to the kid never see come to the realization say na woman be hey, but you they call her your brother, so wala wala. As that matter see the hot for there now, people they try to understand what thing Toto D came. We say call her a brother because they know say she don't a woman, she don't be now. We see they call her a brother, so we call the way we'll see whether maybe Bobrisky go react, go talk, say no, why you coming? You never react up to now. No say if you react, me safe, go contact you. But the major thing I say she don't celebrate her. Then I say happy birthday. But now the brother where she can't go put, then maybe people call the talk for social media say brother. As that one they hot now, so can people want beat Bonner Boy you. Hey, Bonner Boy don't enter soup. They want beat Bonner Boy. Hey, then one beat many of una go to now. Who want beat and na speed dality? You know, see, one this one enter and everywhere. Speed dality over one and talk with me. Say they do all these social media meetings, they do all those interviews and the rest. In contact, say anywhere where side Bonner Boy like this, hey, any room where be say side Bonner Boy go Russian. Anywhere at all, if he jam for road, he jam say they sing for any stage, or anywhere at all, we be say that hospitality talks to anywhere we jump on a boy. Is he go beat Bonner Boy? Is he go show Bonner Boy with no good? Say even they wait, don't know all these boxing match we be say they do with Kata FA, all those one. He say you they wait, maybe say he just go fight Bonner Boy. Say, yeah, people call this okay, hospitality, what's with the issue with you and Bonner Boy now? What did Bonner Boy do? Because I remember one time we be saying go do defamation statements. For Bonner Boy, you go do defamation talk against Bonner Boy. They can't arrest him, they can't go release him, they can't grant him bail. That matter, I believe, say, see, they call down, never finish. He can't come for life interview, and they talk, say, he and Bonner Boy want this. Say, anywhere we see Bonner Boy go. He say, he go physically attack him, he go rush out, we blow, we punch. People don't ask you, what's the issue? What's Bonner Boy collect your babe? What's Bonner Boy do you? We collect your money, you know, the turn now. What's the happen? Show me now that speedality. The way this matter they go, it don't they go one can because the first time you talk one talk against them, you go carry court against you, carry a lawyer, they go, they arrest you, they can't grant you bail. You now announce, you know, yeah, you not calm down. Nah, you call the talk, so you want beast the Bonner Boy. You say any weird way, cash on. Hey, Bonner Boy go collect what to for hands. You see that Bonner Boy song, so anybody when I want to now can't something. I believe you see that song that Bonner Boy go they play for years now. See, don't hear what is speedality, don't talk so that Bonner Boy go they play that anybody song for years like this. So Yes, so you want family one radio 88.1 because your time no day to check time. Many gist the puffy and many entertainment the full grammar. Now this one I just in this one sweet my coin, you know why I got seven and say side the bill, they won't blow bona boy. All of now will be say bona boy on our goats. Mona ready to fight for them. Mona ready fight on our goats. For someone who say now, my son for grand go enter a leg as offer, give us more intro and I'll be small gist on to a tenant and landlord. Me I the wait. And here they wait, massy, because most tenants they own they too much. And here most landlord they own they too much. But it's another between tenant and landlord for matter for grand. So we go so enter matter for grand. So you know, say you're not supposed to turn your radio, touch your radio. You're not supposed to even change that at all. Supposed to leave on for 88 with the 0.1. Now because of us, they're supposed to pick up for inside the motor. And you know, say normally, now we you they listen to the Super Waka Waka crew. Success, the radio is a blade.
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1: Ah yes, Super Waka Waka Show for inside here 20.1 and Super FM. Matter don't be for grand. But we can shook our mind as it concerns the matter when we say day to day for grand. And after to can say now to as it concerns the landlord and the tenant. Hey, on to this matter when we don't talk, you can talk who they find trouble between the two of them.
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5: Ibuka, the radio catalyst.
1: Now, the matter I'm ready for ground now between landlord and the tenant. I'm going to list very well. So we go contact who find trouble. Who go find or fought for this one. Who go say, you know, find trouble for this matter. Now, to the landlord and this tenant. Now, the landlord know they stay for Benin. Not there. Not there. You know, say, all the, some of these agents. Down now, one person, one fire house. Now that they come that place. So, mm-hmm. So far, nah, so some of them hardly come. And it is me as that two bedroom. I know that they be the Asha, Besha, in one of the tenants for there. Mm-hmm. But they don't know the base for here. Now, the tenants come carry, come put solar for roof. Solar.
4: Okay, come install solar.
1: Come install solar because lights know the 2 days. So, he just can't get solar. Can't install the panel for the roof. Normal thing. Okay. So when the landlord come, one of the visits, the landlord come the verse.
4: Say
1: why you go put solar for your roof? Who will be this tenant when you call the 2 second thing? Whether you don't know how much when you take build this house, you don't know how much for this thing, he provoke. The kind of day at that time. From reports, the landlord waits because the thing pepper him. They wait. He go work. The tenant go work. He can't come back in the evening. The first thing when the tenant just fails to receive from landlord, now insult. We get the sort out. Why you go put a solar panel for my roof? Who you be? Why you for come? Who you be? Ah, the man verse. People when the quarter say the man verse where. At least from report say good day in his late 50s, 60s, he verse where
4: the landlord too, I be the tenant.
1: The
4: landlord, okay.
1: Landlord verse. For that county. So say me the landlord made the tenant come out. If you know come out, you go destroy him. All this while, reports say the tenant quiet. You know, talk. You see, they try to process this kind. It looks like not this one, but I just come here, they cost me. As the doctor finish, now the guy come out. The man come back again. Say, I don't come out. Now the guy can say, you know, come out. Say, what are the panel they cry for up when you say come out? Come out for waiting. So they call the exchange words. Down for night, people for that come back, say they don't sleep for night. The man say, you don't give up this. If you don't come out, he go come destroy the solar panel anyway. When you want to go,
4: make
1: it carry and go.
4: Nice.
1: So now, the place now where they did so now, see me, I carry on more. Come talk and first, more find who find trouble first. They will go know what you're supposed to do. In case of maybe that kind of thing, who fair find trouble? Who find trouble? Who they find trouble for this matter? Now the tenant when go put see me I carry on. Mo can talk and first. Mo fair find who find trouble first. They will go know what you supposed to do in case of maybe that kind of thing. Who fair find trouble? Who find trouble? Who they find trouble for this matter? Now the tenant when go put solar panel for roof. Now you go find trouble. On the landlord, now they find trouble. See me come out, they sort out. Who find trouble? Success most starts from you now.
4: Before, funny enough, Seth, before you even call Jesus, why are
1: they? I go see time if I because I see the old issue. You know, see me at the start to summarize the whole thing. So anything
4: when they. We even want to talk for entertainment. I don't feel to carry on and say so many landlords they like to find trouble. I said, I feel no say
1: concern
4: now. Wait now. I said, won't talk say matter for grand day. I'll get over to see a landlord and tenant. I can't even talk say that we can't. This matter, I know that the landlord go feed the fence. We won't wait. Me Lagos can't tell us. No, I said, they will talk and down. See, I never even hear the story. I don't even know that landlord they find trouble. Because why obviously, Ebuka, calm down.
5: Why you go see now?
1: But make it finish.
4: You calm down. Obviously, now the landlord they find trouble for this issue. you just come your house. Obviously, you know, you know they been in. You don't know your tenants before. As you come now, you see say a person install solar panel for your roof. The first

0: to do not mean to they throw insults for the person's face. Because you know, whether you did your hundreds, you know, say age, hey, not really concern me for this kind of matter. You not really concern me with, if I did your 20s. The first thing to do, first of all, landlord, you respect yourself, especially within your 60s. Give yourself respect. As you see, I see the thing, you say, oh, now that bros, now install them. If you don't like them, you call them, say, ah, bros, ah, now maybe you're introduced to them, your landlord and all of that. Oh, I guess now you install kini kini for my roof. I don't like them. Oh, move, see that mona will take
1: down. Okay, the small, small talker.
0: Yes, you're talking, so yes.
1: Say it, they fear ability.
0: Not be say they fear because they respect yourself. You cannot see any reason why. Person, you're the come for work. You nice never even breathe. You begin to insult her. Not be the right approach now, the very wrong approach be that. The man don't get respect, he don't get character.
1: Ooh,
0: the landlord, he don't get character.
1: Person, once you know the
0: landlord don't get character. Because if you the landlord don't respect himself. So obviously the landlord they find trouble for this matter. Person come, you see, I say you stop. We know say so you know like I'm good and fine, you know like I know now you get out. You know like I'm good. First of all, when the rules and regulations you place minimum, you store solar. Because that one self they join. You put any rules and regulations in place, say as they enter my house and stand at agent, tell them, may you know install solar. You put any rules and regulations like that, yes or no, no. He call on your free we he rent us. As I don't rent, I ain't waiting the house which I want to do to the space. We're gonna make me there comfortable na my choice.
1: So if not to so far, for the space, you go
0: see. You know there your rules and regulations. Can you put the entire they'll get, oh, no do this one, oh, no do this one. You not put rules and regulations in place, say, and no one solar panel. Wait till you know like for your house. As they call your house, you put the enter, you go let them know. Done. Say these things, I know they agree. Oh. So if the person do an breach of contract, but you not put anything in place, okay, you can't call that the person in source that panel. You know, like I'm good, I find no wala. What if the first thing to do? Not me to call the bro, say bro, I'm sit down, no verse.
1: Eh?
0: This solar panel, I'm not really.
1: Say me okay. No verse.
0: Like bro, sit down, like this stuff you put for my roof. I'm not really like how. I beg you go get remover or more fire will take talk. You talk amicably. The man not gonna say because now the approach will be say the landlord bring when all the goods. Now me can I go support that I may not come out.
1: Okay.
0: Me the landlord go where he want go.
1: Oh, okay.
0: Yes.
1: Are the now different kind of roof now that they see is of zinc. The least roof now millions. If you go price roof now, I go try now make I just check the different because don't want to do that work rich. Make I go to the names of the roof, different roof. The roof. And a new house, they cost.
0: Okay.
1: Now, person can put solar panel for that kind of expensive roof.
2: Tell them.
1: Now, to construct that roof, for people, ask people when they say that they do roofing. Only wood first, to buy wood.
2: And some people know who's having
0: money. It's not be issue.
1: Well,
0: nobody say not be issue. Might as well say not be issue.
1: To buy wood, you can buy wood. Come carry labor. Come buy the zinc. Come go to the factory. They come arrange. Come use motor.
0: Arrange and go. Especially
1: come put down. Fix them.
0: Fix them.
1: There one tenant.
0: Good and fine.
1: Go come. Come go put a solar panel.
2: For us, where you don't get.
1: For us, where you don't get to.
0: Ma answer you.
2: You're not supposed to take permission.
0: Ma answer you. Who can say take permission?
1: See.
0: Not be. The landlord. The landlord. The landlord know they bini. First of all. If the tenants
2: will put up,
0: wait now. How many landlords you feel they reach with phone for this? What would they get
1: agents?
0: If they add now. Now, the tenant itself no say, if I install this thing for the kind of roof, if I want come out, for example, if it cause damage, if go there, you know, say this if it cause damage, oh, any damage will cause, now you go fix some. Obviously, if I have to do that kind of thing, they don't know. I say, if I for this kind of roof, so called, I should look at it, really get different type. It gets when you go put stuff and when you want come out, it's gonna be big issue. If you go damage the roof, it go come no say, if I need to do this roof, if I want come out, it's happening later, the damage go down them. Now you go fix them. So, what did the landlord supposed to do? I say, as it come, you know, it's not the bros. Now you go say, bros, this thing where you fix so.
1: No,
0: you know they okay.
1: They feel like calm, say,
0: bro, yes, calm me, calm me.
2: Where you get?
0: I don't pay rent for that. I don't pay rent for that.
1: When you come, hear from you.
0: Talk what you want to.
1: Who find trouble?
2: Now the tenant, now find trouble.
0: Okay.
2: First of all, you supposed to take permission from the landlord. Even if the landlord know they are around, according to agents, caretaker go there.
0: You put your own rules and regulation down.
2: Imagine how way you know get. You go there do solar. First of all. Most of I don't know where to the people where they are safe.
1: No, be Barako.
2: Okay, Barak
1: not people. Plenty.
2: Me,
1: the
2: plenty. So
1: as the
2: I believe saying, boy, the
1: mobile Barak, be police Barako.
2: To I'm going to put solar now. for us, we
0: now your
2: to
0: money
2: put solar.
0: Now your money.
2: Spoil person zinc.
0: You tell you say it does spoil.
2: Spoil
0: no,
2: person.
0: No, nah, they tell you say it does spoil.
2: What all those Oluwole solar manta?
0: They tell you
2: spoiler.
0: They did damage. You go damage. They tell us go say now you go fix damage.
2: Now you go see biggie call and say, eh, your zinc the roof or your aluminium the.
0: The tenant, no, see. The tenant go not say any damage will happen. First of all, as you be landlord, anything for your new house, anything you want, you put your rules and regulation. Landlord fail to do that.
1: We shall be
0: now part of agreement contract. Now part of agreement contract. When so, they do tenancy agreement with your lawyer, anything or anything, you go put and see the rules and regulation for my house.
1: If no rules and regulation,
0: I don't go. I don't want this one.
1: You come on my door because we don't get rules and regulation. You come on my door. Come on, leave door. Come on.
0: You get so kind. No, nah, that one, no, I don't be human.
1: Because you go carry pick.
0: No, that door, don't be human. If you go on my door, no, you don't know.
1: No, because
0: you
1: don't stress about. Because say no, root
0: no. When it comes to door, that one, don't be human mentality at all. That don't be human mentality at all. You go put and say, I don't want solar. You get so kind specific way today. Landlord, you not put them. Okay, fine. He don't fix the solar. You the vest. Then you go approach him.
1: Okay,
0: you
1: not get that to vest.
0: You get even if you want vest, you go approach them calmly first.
1: Yeah, approach calmly.
0: Yes,
1: for roof. Calmly.
0: Then later, if you come
1: first, no more for roof now.
0: Wait now, if you come say bros, come what time I know once calmly. The bros call you do I no go get you call the soldier. You go say yeah now. Me all of us dig them.
1: First of all,
0: but if your first approach, matter you know the insulter. Why you the insulter? Not good now.
1: I don't know the age of this.
0: From anybody age.
1: I don't know the age of this. This tenant. But from reports, the man they an advanced man.
0: The tenant too.
1: The landlord. Na advanced man.
0: Good for Anna.
1: So now the fact say he approach and I approach.
0: Matters
1: so
0: a lot.
1: So now approach he got it by the
0: it
1: roof.
0: It matters a lot. As you tell you see now this tenant and this is a knife fissant.
1: Okay.
0: As he come, you'll calmly talk to him.
1: No,
0: then
1: come
0: if you don't call Greek, you call begin to do all this one way they do. No, we say fetch up with the insult and you say I forget begin the insult for public everybody you know what you do. That is not good now. Nah. It's not good. So the landlord,
1: you wait don't put trouble. That kind of roof, that kind of thing for person roof, and now 7 solar panel, 7.
2: Can imagine?
0: Then why the
1: why
0: the tenant go not say any damage when he cure from that thing where he do? Now he go fix
1: for
0: that.
1: For no rules and regulation, what you do now?
0: Now he go fix that.
1: More people for lunch. More here from people for us. 0705-512-9881. 0705-572-7881. 0902-672-2592. I beg, who find trouble for this matter?
0: Landlord.
1: Who they find trouble?
3: Oya shook mouth for super waka waka show.
1: Hello. Welcome.
4: Good evening, sir. This is my dear coming.
1: Okay.
4: Yeah, me la lord, me. Let's see, me going to trouble one day. Everybody, thank you.
1: Who find trouble?
4: Sorry, landlord.
1: Landlord find trouble.
4: I know. Yes, my landlord. What is going to give me the house? What is going to give me the house?
5: I greet you on Ebuka, the Widow Catalyst. I greet you.
1: We greet you, Biggie Wire.
5: Okay. It is that only we are for $4 Lord. If I know you the short star guy like that.
1: You see, no, Ramo?
5: He's very wrong. If you see no person, you're supposed to see respect the person. You understand? You get discipline as a person now. Oh, yeah, you sort of, if now you're picking how you feel. You also come for work, the other is sort of. For the other aspect, see, before that guy marked that solar panel for that house, he's supposed to get approval from the landlord.
2: Tell him.
1: No respect.
5: He's supposed to get approval from the landlord.
0: Me
5: not being here. Then you only have one.
2: I swear, no build.
0: May put him for a contract. But
5: he not be say, that's wait now. Not be say whether he put him for the petting or not. More leave those ones aside. He put in that solar panel for that house. He's supposed to get approval from the landlord.
1: Mm.
5: Because me can't get to notice that not be all like that thing at all. Because that's the spoiler with the roof where the spoiler.
2: Yes.
5: You understand so? And two, as the landlord tell the guy to make come out, wait till make the guy the first say no come out.
0: When the landlord go insult him, first sight, they insult person. First sight. If now you be giving wire, you don't go follow our grant.
5: Wait, now, I said the landlord they want to insult the guy. But I just tell me the guy remove the solar panel now. The guy needs to respect and remove that thing. You cannot bring gas.
0: The way it's here talk a matter a lot. The way the landlord will take us.
5: Because they call landlord meeting for street, they're not cutting our joint. I bet me that guy.
2: So who find trouble?
5: And to me, now the landlord find trouble.
1: You say now landlord find trouble. Look at that. Because you go give another this to really finish now. You say now landlord not find trouble. Now what you talk about?
0: Landlord find trouble. Landlord find trouble.
1: No, look at that.
0: Hello.
1: But we say you are talking about say yeah, you know how much I beg. May I check the price of roof because I do the
5: time.
1: Hello. Welcome.
5: I beg this talk what you talk. This morning I told me to come
1: up.
5: When I see for my body.
1: Okay.
5: Let's talk. Yeah, you know I'm not going to judge. Understand. I should talk. You see, when I come like this. But me, I just pipeline now. Listen to now, which I talk. When you come to Garantia, leading for 6 from 7, leading to down. I would like to lead down. After all, before I could lead down to the make you here. He said, what a man so life is the rich. See, now you say that was the talk. You say, who got that money for? If I do this thing, now two ways, this is what I talk about, two ways, I can do. But you don't know talk well, you don't know to talk well. My brother, before you go install anything for person in house, you need to take proper permission from the person. You go say, can you give you go ahead? Yes or no? Then you go ahead and run time because this is what happens. This is what happens. This is what happens. This is a big issue for Ambo. The man wants to say, you say, I can't drink. He wants to say, he takes permission for the man. And where he gets his son. The only person I give him, he gets his son. If I say, I'm this day for you, it's for a to tell her. Anything I want to come out, it must be chased out. The man say, no, wahala. So if the man say, if the man talks to landlord like that, since the disagreement, it will be better, it will be good. Let me say, go to solar, expand it for that matter for this, my brother. But like me, as I said, I'm talking to the brother, get house. You go to solar for personal house. Then you go to the back, you go to the man, they're happy.
1: Ataya. Thank you very much. Because if the guy respects this landlord, he not going to do. Because see, landlord react to what the guy do.
2: Yes, no.
1: So, not the person, the guy, he sat up.
0: Whether or not the landlord know one time, as they don't tell you, say, see the person we do.
1: You
0: can't thank
1: you.
0: No, me thank you, Legget.
1: You
0: can't. No, me say first time from
1: gate. You don't
0: they sort time from gate. No, now.
1: No,
0: it's not done. It's not done.
1: See, you they have you they like your actions now under your control. Like you can control it. Like it's up to you. But how they react? No, you know if you can tell me how
0: to react. But that situation, landlord will be advanced man. Go think.
1: Okay, now you know advanced man.
0: Even the brother said.
1: Now you know say advanced man.
0: Even the tenant said, you know if you answer, he come down. You know if you don't get calm respect.
1: Down. That's the one
2: you tell him. You say, you know,
0: but from Lagos, if you talk, say you don't talk anything, you're fed a look.
1: If you're quiet first.
0: Yes, if you're quiet. Because you need to comprehend. You go compromise the apple for you. Not good now. You're the insulter.
1: Okay. Hello.
0: Go put on your contract. You do you not want.
1: Welcome.
2: The tenant not supposed to respect the land.
1: Good evening.
0: Good to you.
5: Junior, favor the talk from Sakoba Road.
1: Okay.
5: You see, let me just say the both side that they are at fault.
1: No, take one for your gun. No, I know they find that when they start for fence because their fence it could break. Take one.
5: Okay. Yeah. Number one. Solar for top of roof, it did at fault because my person get has any day. He's supposed to call the person out and say, because now NEPA they cause all this issue. If really say we get NEPA standard, nobody would talk about solar. He's supposed to ask when I say, I guess solar won't fish some more.
1: Now NEPA they at fault now.
0: Hello. Yes.
5: Because they do aluminium roof.
1: I beg, before you continue, how much for aluminium? like the kind grade, just give us a grade and the amount.
6: Low grade of aluminum is 7,000. Low grade of aluminum now per meter, per square meter. Low grade of aluminum now is 7,750.
1: No, just give us estimate to roof, maybe like two bedroom or those kinds of here, maybe duplex.
6: If you are talking about two bedroom, you are talking about 3.40 million.
1: Oh, yeah. Low grade though.
0: Person will buy seven panels for them to go feel afford
1: them. Okay, oh, yeah,
2: continue. Continue.
1: Continue.
2: Now for my roof, you want
6: to so, now, if you want come out that, mostly if they go install, people where they install panel, anywhere they match, you must to get the kit.
1: You they are.
6: So, first of all, the first one rectify that fault. And if they fall POP, if not POP, they can do that.
1: Okay.
6: Only what if they are, just go if they bear water and I be stealing. Now if they resist water and if they soak you, say okay, this place of the soak you, may they go patch and move. But anything POP, before anything that people cover husband and wife at all bed.
1: So now the tenant are be at fault.
6: No, the tenant they at fault.
1: Okay.
6: That's because they want to call the landlord and tell us he won't pull to now.
0: Landlord will not know.
1: Something. Thank you very much. You hear them now?
0: Landlord will not know. May landlord tell landlord will go face agents.
1: How is that saying?
0: Agents, landlord will go face.
1: Hello.
7: Hello.
1: Welcome.
7: My sister, I greet you.
0: Greet you too, my Igwe.
7: My sweat will be called for supplier.
1: Okay. Concentrate on this matter. If you go fit.
7: For me, you see, if you want to read this, the reason if now you get the house. Then they don't offer notify you, say they want to fix solar. So the cost is the fix solar. And you know this consequence, the repercussion. Say any time they will don't remove, they remove her, no problem. The house go down the leak. So no landlord will come with her like that when you
1: happy.
7: When you happy. So you get an agent, I give her out to. I think there's about sick opinion from landlord. They are. So one of the tenants or the tenant wants fix so now you go see now whether you go agree or not. So if you don't accept her, or if you don't accept her, you don't get right to keep quarrel about it. So if you don't accept her, because you say the fissula, you go best. So for me, now the tenants, now ain't their fault. For me,
1: okay.
7: I know because it's not easy to roof out this time. I believe you now do well, I go with bless
1: you. Thank you very much. So that's what you will do, say you go price roof.
0: Like na the landlord me. Because as he come, he see and say the fees a solar panel for you as invest. What will be the next step? Who will be the person? Go meet her and are you okay?
1: No, you
0: wait.
1: With scam.
0: Yes. Now when the tenant called them, yes. After the now when you tenant call, they say I call them say okay, remove our any damage you go fix and now when you tenant call, they follow me the whole grand. And after you call say tenant they find trouble. But now from first offside when you see the person, now the insult now if they say you talk to me calmly and respectfully, two of us will sit down with
1: them. You now?
0: Which I be senior? You friend don't say
2: the
0: age.
2: Not senior.
0: The age don't concern me for things like this. Age don't my business. First approach, you go talk to her calmly. I mean, the way we say pick it to us for guys,
1: okay,
0: you
1: like how you go to talk to them
0: as you see, and they say,
1: you don't chop.
0: No, they say, well, you don't chop. Bros, come in, sit down. This is what you do.
1: Sit down.
0: I don't like him at all. Calmly, you for several you know to be doing for me now. Who tell you go fix and why you go? I don't like him. I bear go. What you go do be say, you go need to remove him. And any damage will happen, you go fix him. The young man go list you, cause say okay. No, now when they call the fellow landlord, the jack say remove what? You know what? They call your grand, Now you cause say hey. Then now they find trouble. But now landlord, you don't face the person. You don't finish our insults. You wake up now they tell me say if now your house, if now you they insult the land for public space, open space they insult you. You go like him. You
1: now,
0: go like
1: only
0: him.
1: Now only landlord. Now only people.
0: Okay, because you my landlord, you can't get out to insult
2: your
0: me.
2: Landlord.
0: And so you come and say you go insult. I don't give a puff for us. Can't tell me that. If I won't punch the landlord,
1: hello, punch him.
8: Hello,
1: welcome.
8: Then guess what? A big wire come back.
1: Oh, yeah, big wire, fire down. Okay, come back, big wire. Hello.
8: Hello.
0: Greet you.
1: Welcome.
8: Yeah, okay.
1: Why did you like calling today? Wow. Hello. Yeah. 0705-512-9881.
0: Hello.
8: Diplomatic lege.
1: No.
8: Radio is
0: great, my Igwe.
9: I greet you now. The three wise men at the last now said that Misha can have any go with this video there.
1: Oh, yeah.
0: You don't ask me join the three wise men. Voila.
1: What will be your name?
9: Diplomatic like this is a voice of your country brother post to fight the audience all the way from a pass up about popular no affair on a bad fed or representing Oriomo federal constituency.
1: Okay. Well. Who do you thank you for this matter?
9: You know, as I been now, a landlord of a three street, then I put you for house. Then before you do anything for my house, you need to seek opinion from me.
2: Yes,
0: ma'am. Because you know you there.
9: You don't know me.
0: You don't know the landlord.
9: And you know where the money will be paid. Yeah, the person will go there. Where they go they miss. And I test you channel you to that house. No, so I test you do that. As I say, you know, so I test you do that. I test you carry you console. Anything you want to do for them, you need to go straight to the person who channel you on that compound. And that will now carry the useful information to the founder of the house. That is the landlord. If any information or the approval will be say landlord bring, then the person will still carry you come. Then you come tell you say, ah, this thing we want to do so. Landlord not support ammo. Landlord not support ammo. But if you can't carry and pass, you can't go do one. You are on your own. I'm supposed to take and I will take a just action against you for you to damage my property and the one will be say I go live for my children and my third generation. What do you think they go inherit?
0: My leader, sir, I want to ask you one question. Your drastic action now, as you just said, the person they come for work from gate and to the lavish and we insult.
1: Everybody got to react to something.
0: No, na me answer now. What is the right approach for that kind of situation? I mean, tell us.
9: I thought a message you sent call. Yeah. I reply you so I don't need that. So anywhere I see you, then I have to authorize with you.
0: So as you ask me for market, you didn't source me for markets.
9: I because why would you disagree with me? I say you say no, and you carry and you pass, then you can't go do one.
0: So this why you not tell anybody no. You not take permission at all. Nobody say you tell and say no do one, you no do one. You not even know. You just do one. You not even know that you be the landlord. You just they come from work.
9: As far as you know, say that property is not your home. You're not supposed to carry your house.
0: So you're right. Approach now. So you see the person for market for road. You begin the insult. You this useless person. You're the insult for public space. Now your right approach be that. Now your diplomatic approach be that.
1: Now your
0: Republican approach be that.
9: Success. As fast I know say you be my house. And first of this, go home. Anywhere I see you, there are such an only that they have to talk to you.
0: Oh. Your talk are the insult, Your talk na insult.
1: Thank you very much, Oga.
0: Ma understand. The talk na insult. No, now. More talk right.
1: Oh, yeah. More text message.
0: More talk right.
1: Good evening, success. My name na Kaiman from ICO. Lege, na so you dey talk for real life. I been for only radio. Ebuka, you just said the there for fashion because of another year your voice if success and lege talk I beg no verse. What is I know say in not talk what is, for this matter?
0: He just basically talk to this.
1: Maybe you're the pure radio. This one say good evening inside this evening. Leges, Rezo and Ebuka now use JC Leges. And Ebuka success they make a point to you don't always support success.
0: you never talk, you know, I love
1: that landlord now elderly man. Make him behave like one.
0: Bam.
1: Okay. Waiting the tenant do now very, very wrong thing. How you go put solar for landlord house? He not even tell the landlord now. Wow. Pluto Gunners from New Benin. Just say now you can man from ECO. For you now landlord now find trouble because if now landlord too he no go like him to say make person they sort him. He no go like him too now. Now what he talk for here? So landlord now he fought for you. Who find trouble for this matter? Ebuka, point. Bring your point to support one to counter success. Sharply.
2: Where you know?
1: Oh, you want join him? You want support him?
2: I'll join him. As where you know get where you supposed to take permission. You know take permission. The man come without annoyance because they ask you why you do this. You call they talk saying an insult. First of all, the man senior you. Secondly. You day property, so you get right
0: Ted
2: to the verse. Shake the get.
1: No, wait, Mo will not to see judgment. I say, he day property.
0: I just tired. No, you for let me answer.
2: I'm not talking saying I sleep.
1: You say he day property. Let me say you call it. He day parent too.
2: I know. But he's supposed to take permission.
0: Legacy.
2: Forget this. Always say the thing. The man no day. The organ. The person wait direct. You call the ass. You go take permission.
0: Legacy. To all landlords, my advice to now as legal navigator. when you get house where you build, do tenancy agreements with your tenants. Put some rules and regulations. I don't want one this, I don't want this, I don't want that. No, be waiting. Yeah, you go put out for there. Put out for your information. Now make sure you get with you. Because many of them do tenancy agreements. The tenant go put this one, go put that one. You go begin the chats. I go first ask you, where is the agreement that you see that I should not do this? So that the landlord, now they at fault. Even if you divest, diplomatic approach.
1: No, they come and decide this matter again.
0: Even if our legal, you know, the diplomatic, which I own, everybody don't say, you know, the diplomatic. You go come and say, ah, young man, this is what you do. You know, sharp now, my roof, you want spoiler. Bros, your guy come out, any damage, you'll fix. Now, when the boy come, they follow you, they say, oh, God, for what? If you know, you can't say, if they fetch you, but you know, this is the person they

0: Adeleye.
1: I greet you.
0: Success, Radio Razor Blade.
2: I greet you.
0: Ebu Kadi Catalyst.
1: I greet you.
0: Now.
1: Well done.
0: You smart, I want to talk to you.
1: What to be your name, huh?
0: Not
1: anywhere.
0: My name is Naima.
2: Naima.
0: You smart, I want to talk to you. Not the person give the tenant the house.
1: A person give you on before.
2: The agent.
0: Okay. The landlord, the agent. The landlord said, no, who's supposed to call? You not get them to do the tenant.
2: Thank you.
0: Tenant, you have to go to call me.
2: Bam! Agent.
0: This time, they go call me. You know, as you talk to solar, they go call me. This person tell you, say, you put solar. That person, that person will give the tenant, you have to go to call me. Not going to the tenant. And secondly, what is the process they talk? When did they do your tenancy agreement? There are things you put there. If you're not there, the tenant has the right to put anything on for the since you know the tenancy agreement.
1: You got to put a roof.
0: If you put a roof. As far as you not there, the tenancy agreement, you know, put a lot there. The landlord says that the agent is going to be the best to put not the to as you come see us, like the agent.
1: But as the landlord can react when you see the now, what he do? Say, I said, because if you pass him, you go verse.
0: If you want verse,
1: not
0: the agent
1: to
0: go first, not the tenant first.
1: So as you come verse now, the sort tenant,
2: not
1: batting?
0: Not very
1: batting.
2: Thank you.
1: He then is in his 60s. In his 60s, not the man.
0: Whether he's in 90s or 90s, he's about to give you the approach to matter.
1: Okay. Thank you very much.
2: Thank you, my very diplomatic caller. Are you supposed to call diplomatic? Don't be the one sitting down here for me.
3: No, they share legal again.
2: I want come on for your name. Not the
3: name.
2: Not the at all.
1: Hello.
4: Hello, good evening.
1: Welcome.
2: Good evening.
4: Yeah, this is the radio petition of Pastor Koba.
1: Okay.
2: Petition this case, no?
4: I have petition the tenant.
1: Because
4: the tenant concerns the roofing.
1: Oh. Attire.
4: Now the roofing is correct.
1: Attire.
4: Not beside the room,
1: right?
4: The
2: roof, not jump out of the ass.
4: I understand. No, suppose you enter the zinc now. The zinc got the leak. The roof is just got the leak now. It just is not good.
2: You go pay for the damage now. Yeah, you did not go pay for the damage. Simple.
4: Even this time around, so now if you go put it for years, he may say they're not the person that like you again. Because material this time, not easy. So if you want them to say, go cut there, go down, go talk, go pay the land upstairs. If you're not saying, if you want them to be here, you come out, now do what you're feeling.
1: Thank you.
4: If you don't want to cut the land.
2: This is your petition, you don't work. I know I'll follow you.
1: Where can I go? I'll do our petition.
2: Now back of your ass, you carry this petition, you don't work.
1: Okay, good evening, Vivian from Agbo Park. Say, success, they make points here. I support success. More the supporter now.
2: Never one support before. You
1: are the supporter now.
2: You were not the diplomatic.
1: Hello.
5: Hello, Lege.
1: Welcome.
5: This is Baba Moringo.
1: Okay, Baba Moringo.
5: But you know, go me, Lalo, they get a table.
1: For us, when you build with big money.
5: Hey, good day,
1: the
5: you know,
1: are you happy?
5: Wait first. The just wait for do. If the man come and wait, don't see, they will call on table, they will talk.
1: Which
5: if
1: group?
5: That tenant, they talk anyhow, now you go use that shop.
1: Baba Omoringo, if now your house, specific, go put a solar, eight big solar.
5: Wait,
1: he'll tell you. You'll get up for table, you know, they drink.
5: Okay, before we got I'm already late. People wait there, I know they worry. They know they don't live up.
2: Thank you.
1: Hey, okay, Baba.
2: Thank you.
1: To advance is what you have to you.
2: Tell us a full panel for the you know not say you go get issue later if you want come out. You know you did not say the damage go the
1: Baba money go.
2: They go do them. They go do them. You know na.
1: Roof of almost 10 million.
2: And so?
1: Spend money.
2: And so?
1: You don't put solar.
2: Tell us
1: you
2: tell me. Tell us if you put solar. If you build us.
1: Make it happy for you now.
2: Tell us if you put solar. If you build us.
1: They clap for you.
2: Where
1: do you not go build your house? Go food what thing?
2: Where if you put solar panel if you build us?
1: To build us. You just say
2: that.
1: Why you
2: say
1: go build us?
2: If you build us.
1: Where do you not go build us?
2: And you know.
1: Anyway.
2: A lot of very wicked men.
1: We'll come back. Okay. We'll come back later. We'll continue this matter. We'll come back. Success say that the landlord now you blame.
2: Say
1: the
2: blame?
1: Landlord he take Ebuka say that the tenant.
2: Make the tenant so he grand. Oh, you're right.
3: Now the tenant.
1: The tenant. Now you blame.
2: Carry the case. God give me. I'll settle for you.
1: This one will do so.
2: I go settle for you. First of all, no agreement, no tenancy agreement. The landlord is in breach
1: of the
2: law.
1: Consider
2: the
1: age.
2: Landlord is in breach of the law.
1: The age
2: is not there for his haircut. Age not there.
1: Person when in the 60s.
2: The breach of the law. First of all, where is the tenancy agreement? There is none. You have breached.

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1: Okay.
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Good evening and welcome to Super FM News at 6. I am Ife Oluwa Mabinuri. First, our top stories. Nigeria, US sign pact to deepen mining investment. Works Minister flags of palliative intervention on Benin Agbo Road. On the forefront, in Ethiopia's army repels rebel attacks. In sport, FIFA names Nigerian referee among 81 officials for Under-17 World Cup. We'll bring you details of these and more after this short break.

President Bola Tinubu is set to transmit executive bills to the National Assembly seeking special seat for women and persons with disabilities in the federal and state legislatures. The Speaker of the House of Representatives, Tajuddin Abbas, said the proposed legislation would create additional seat for the two groups beyond the existing elective seat, describing the move as a major inclusivity initiative of the 10th National Assembly. He revealed this in Abuja at a reception organized by the Nigerian Institute of Public Relations in honor of the President and Chief Executive Officer of the Global Alliance for Public Relations and Communication Management, Professor Justin Green. The speaker said the proposed legislation on reserved seat for women had been taken to the Ministry of Justice for fine-tuning, while a similar executive bill for PWDs would be transmitted within weeks.

0: The federal government has directed the full redesign and reconstruction of the Benina sub-road with reinforcement concrete pavement, while plans are also underway for the reconstruction of the Puba Bridge and other critical bridges along the corridor. The Minister of Works, Senator David Umai, who visited the project site in Benin City earlier today, said the Benin Asaba Road has not been awarded to any contractor. He said the government has instead deployed equipment from contractors within the corridor for temporary palliative works expected to commence immediately.
1: Temporary palliative rehabilitation of Benin Asaba was not awarded to Hitech or to any contractor. What we have done as responsible public servants is to hire the equipment of some contractors within this corridor. It's going to be an explosive intervention to get this road fixed on a temporal basis within the next 4 weeks.
0: Adeo State Governor Monday Okpebolu commended President Bola Tinubu for the intervention, saying the concrete pavement would provide a more durable solution to the road.
2: We have over 54 earth moving equipment parked all over on the street now. All you need is to support the contractors. I want to thank Mr. President. I met him in France and we had a secret discussion, and he said, Agbo Benin Highway. So I'm going to call the minister. Something has to be done. That is a man that has concern for the people.
0: The Federal Controller of Works in Edo State, Engineer Babatunde Tajudeen, said improving roads in Edo would enhance access to other parts of the country.
3: As other previous speakers have spoken, Benin Asaba Road is a very vital and very important road to the people of Nigeria. Not only to the people of Edo State, but to the whole Nigeria at large. As I always say, Edo State is true gateway state in Nigeria to all other states of the country. If Edo Road are good, all other assets to other parts of Nigeria, no issue.
0: The federal government said emergency intervention would cover critical sections of the corridor. The federal government and the United States have signed an agreement to deepen American investment in Nigeria's mining sector and promote greater development of the country's mineral resources. The agreement was signed by the Minister of Solid Minerals Development, Dele Alaki, and the U.S. Deputy Secretary of State, Christopher Landau, at the Nigerian Mission House in New York on the sidelines of the 81st United Nations General Assembly. Alaki announced the development in a post on X, saying the framework would cover geological data and exploration, mineral development and processing, infrastructure and technical capacity. According to the minister, Nigeria's mineral resources are estimated by the government at about $700 billion.

0: The Minister of Foreign Affairs Ambassador Bianca Odumegwuchukwu has urged Nigerians in the diaspora to deploy their expertise, investment, networks, and global experience towards advancing Nigeria's development. Odumegwuchukwu made the call at a town hall meeting with Nigerians in the diaspora in New York, held on the sidelines of the United Nations General Assembly and attended by Vice President Senator Kashim Shettima. The minister said the presence of the vice president at the engagement underscored the importance the federal government attaches to Nigerians living abroad, their welfare, concerns, and contributions to national development. She described the diaspora as an important pillar of Nigeria's foreign policy, stressing that Nigerians abroad should be regarded as strategic partners rather than solely as contributors to the country's economy through remittances. The medical team of the Independent Committee of Inquiry investigating the reported death of 37 persons in the custody of a Nigerian Security and Civil Defense Corps has commenced work to determine the cause, mechanism, and matter of their death. The committee also said it would interview survivors, suspects, and other persons with material knowledge of the incident as it begins its investigations. This was confirmed in a statement issued by the secretary of the committee, Professor Isa Ayatu Chiroma. According to the statement, the committee held its inaugural meeting immediately after being sworn in and adopted a work plan to guide its investigation. The Edo State government has again assured residents that roads in the state capital, particularly in the Government Reserved Area, GRA, will receive attention as soon as the rains subside. The Commissioner for Information and Strategy, Prince Kasim Afegbua, while briefing in Benin City, said the government had conducted a comprehensive assessment of roads requiring intervention and would commence repairs at the appropriate time. Afegbua noted that the government was determined to find lasting solutions to the poor state of roads in the GRA, but explained that the project would be capital-intensive due to the need to construct adequate drainage systems.
1: No construction engineer will attempt to fix potholes, bad roads during rainy season. The governor is willing to embark on GRA roads, for example, but of critical importance is the drains. If you do any palliative work on those roads without drains, you just amount to pouring money to the ocean.
0: The commissioner also criticized the immediate past administration of Governor Godwin Obaseki, alleging that several roads constructed under the administration deteriorated only months after completion.
1: If we have had opportunity of previous government doing quality and durable roads, we will not be complaining the way we are complaining. Because a lot of these roads were actually rehabilitated under Obaseki. And the level of decay now is suggestive of the fact that they were quantity road, not quality road.
0: The Executive Secretary of the Edo Drugs and Health Commodities Management Agency, pharmacist Dr. Kenny Okojie, says the agency is positioned to curb the proliferation of fake drugs in Edo State. Dr. Okojie told journalists in Benin City that the agency's operation involved direct procurement of medications directly from manufacturers. She noted that this arrangement eliminates the involvement of middlemen and possible counterfeiters.
2: We have a functional and highly standard warehouse to warehouse our medications. The cardinal point of DMA is to ensure that we have affordable medicine to our citizens, to ensure that the medicine we are taking are of high standard. The DMA is registered and supervised by the Pharmaceutical Council of Nigeria and by NAFTAC.
0: In his remarks, the special advisor to the Governor on Health, Dr. Andrew Uyamo, said the state government is giving attention to both primary and secondary health facilities across the state.
3: For primary healthcare, since it came into power, 65 primary healthcare centers have been renovated across the three senatorial districts. For the general hospitals, we have about 35. He has recruited over 1,500 health workers across all cadres. Then, we have strengthening of Usubeno General Hospital, Anegbete General Hospital. Then, we have Obayato General Hospital.
0: He added that the ongoing renovation of the doctors' quarters and administrative blocks were aimed at improving the welfare, working conditions, and morale of frontline healthcare personnel. This is the news at 6 on the 8.1 Super FM. More stories after the short break.
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0: You're still on to the news at 6 and Super FM 88.1. Now on to the rest of the news. And the foreign and Ethiopia's army says it has repelled attacks from Tigrayan forces and their allies in parts of the north of the country. In its first statement since fighting broke out on Wednesday, the army said hostilities began in an area of Amhara region close to the border with Tigray, adding that its soldiers had inflicted heavy casualties and seized weapons. The development comes as tensions between the federal government and Tigrayan leaders have sharply escalated over the last few days, raising fears that a devastating civil war could resume. On Wednesday, the Tigray People's Liberation Front, which dominates the region, seized control of three airports from federal police. In sport, Nigeria will end a 25-year wait for a center referee at the FIFA Under-17 World Cup, with Zamfara-born official Abiola Abdulsalam was selected among the match officials for this year's tournament in Qatar. The 34-year-old is the only Nigerian center referee on FIFA's list and one of four referees selected from Africa for the competition. In a post obtained from FIFA's website, FIFA named it one officials for the tournament, comprising 27 referees and 54 assistant referees from 36 member associations. Abdulsalam's selections mark the first time in 25 years that a Nigerian center referee will officiate at the FIFA Under-17 World Cup. And that concludes the news. Before we go, a recap of our top stories. In the news reported, the federal government and the United States have signed an agreement to deepen American investment in Nigeria's mining sector and promote greater development of the country's mineral resources. We also reported the federal government has directed the full redesign and reconstruction of the Benin-Asaba Road with reinforced concrete pavement, while plans are also underway for the reconstruction of the Ikuba Bridge and other critical bridges along the corridor. On the foreign and Ethiopia's army says it has repelled attacks from Tigrayan forces and their allies in parts of the north of the country in its first statement since the fighting broke out on Wednesday. In sports, Nigeria will end a 25-year wait for a center referee at the FIFA Under-17 World Cup after Zamfara-based born official Abiola Abdulsalam was selected among the match officials for this year's tournament in Qatar. Super FM News at 6 was edited by Israel Adebiyi. I am Ifeoluwa Mabinori. Remember, security is our collective responsibility. Be sure to play your part. Thank you for listening and good evening.

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0: Yeah, so your one family, one radio, 88.1. If you check your time now, exactly 24 minutes. Now, don't pass us for 6 o'clock. And you know what we don't enter now? The Zico Oyet traffic report. Yeah, so the parts of the show, we say, they collect our traffics onto how the road they be, where they go, city, where they are, where they go, city, where they are. And this, and the voice of your girl, Success, the radio is the blade. Yes, and normally you know seen as Zico na them nice standard giddy back for our back for this show. So sharply like this now. Where you there for the road, where they move, where not they move, where the block, whenever block, and then already when the market, and they see many women, they shit come outside. I don't really talk and say our women are beg, carry your market, inside market, your customer who want buy from you, go buy from you. I beg, maybe they do the right thing. So but you where there for road now, whether you be private driver or you be commercial, where you there for the road like this now, permission extension, I do our anywhere where you do, so say you stand by yourself gidigba for our Asian city of Benin, you call us or me, you give me the traffic update for 0705 512 9881 0705 572 7881 0902 672 2592, and you feel send me text message for 0707 895 0331, or WhatsApp message for 0902 672 2592. 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And like this, now we collect our Zico Oyet traffic report. So, the part of the show, we say we talk about traffic, onto how the road they be. And you know, say I already told you this part of the show, it is very important. And onto say, now rush hour, we don't enter, so now it don't reach. Everybody won't go out, we can safe. As English people say, the weekend is upon us. Hello.
1: Hello.
0: Good evening, my boss.
1: Yeah, good evening.
0: I greet you. Where are you there for the road like this? Your name, where did you call us from?
1: My Patrick.
0: Okay, Patrick. Where are you there for the road?
1: Yeah. I don't go like this.
0: Idobo.
1: Yeah.
0: How are you there for that side?
1: Now up and up for the come. So go up as usual now. The traffic is small, but people they control.
0: Okay.
1: So where small traffic is in Dogbo police station. They collect their 200 for bus drivers. Because more traffic for them. So come at it. Traffic is small, but they move.
0: Okay.
1: But they move. Okay. So after that, again, another place in traffic is in. But before Pioneer, police see there, they collect their 2200.
0: Wow.
1: And then they see the contact traffic again. Then other place, no traffic.
0: Okay, no wahala. Thank you very much, Oga Patrick. May I put that for your body? Oga Patrick, you guys give us updates. Say for upper traffic, they but they move people the way they control them. Say for Idobo police station, our police officers. Majaguna, una there for me Udobo, and me police for there. Una see there for Pioneer. What's not the fan exactly? That's only now we declare. Now what he want do for you? Now tell me. I better go. Our police officers, you know what thing you supposed to do. The one want you to do for this, so no waiting. They send you a bed. Maybe they do the right things for our road. Eh? When I say, see they join this traffic. When I see they join, they cause all this traffic. Now one man shot. If I begin the shot and they say razor blade, one they razor people, one they cut people. But if they do the right things, nobody go. All driver go come outside. Go also a small change. You call collect your 200 on general. You know they right now. You know they right. Oh, I beg go. God, man, we need to touch like this our police issue, because if they say as now they talk, they know they do anything. They feel say maybe nothing they happen to them. They know if you do anything, but I beg our police officers. Before I go begin, they follow now up. My first start to the beg when I first say I beg. More not come on for road. Even if you want there, maybe it's not the right thing you they do for the road. And you will be driver, I beg, they obey traffic. You understand? They get patience. If they see one pass, allow them pass. Our truck drivers, we are not supposed to do our main road, but we are not there. More not they calm down. Why you? Mini bus drivers, we are not saying I will see call and come outside. I beg, maybe they do the right things for the road. Now our road, they very casual. You know, say ATA promo, you say, maybe you know they drink. Maybe you know they drive, eh? Hello? I greet you. Fire down, Shabali, my yoga. Okay, I'll borrow be.
1: I mean, I'm not going to be a driver now. I'm not going to be a driver. I'm not going to be a driver. I'm not going to be a driver. I'm not going to be a driver. I'm not going to be a driver. I'm not going to be a driver. I'm not going to be a driver. I'm not going to be a driver. I'm not going to be a driver. I'm not going to be a driver. I'm not going to be a driver. I'm not going to be a driver. I'm not going to be a driver. I'm not going to be a driver. I'm not going to be a driver. I'm not going to be a driver. I'm not going to be a driver. I'm not going to be a driver. I'm not going to be a driver. I'm not going to be a driver. I'm not going to be a driver. I'm not going to be a driver. I'm not going to be a driver. I'm not going to be a driver. I'm not going to be a driver. I'm not going to be a driver. I'm not going to be a driver. I'm not going to be a driver. I'm not going to be a driver. I'm not going to be a driver. I'm not going to be a driver. I'm not going to be a driver. I'm not going to be a driver.
0: So pipeline is blocked. Thank you very much, Eroga. Thank you. And you know, they complain not to a pipeline for Adoa was said now say traffic though they are big. I don't always talk our gas people, I beg, Mona try to control that thing. May issue no day. For time when you go to now and fan better radio, you go enter your radio with diplomatic lege like this. So now you go barbecue for the Zico oil traffic report. And you know, see, normally na Zico nice standard giddy for back for this show. 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My driver as Mona do well, I beg, go not they drink the drive.
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6: 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Yes, so this program will provide storage information for dry season farming and how to prepare well for the farming season and every other metra matter we carry body consign agree. So therefore, what thing you do wait for? 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Now the Women Environmental Program, with the support from European Union, the NACTES compress a hand for this program.
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0: Oh yeah, so welcome to the Farm Better Radio once again. I'll say thank you to people when make this program this successful. When put in hand for we back. As you consider this a program, the EU people are well so now do web women environmental program. Oh, we agree to now to see now come together with all our partners then couple hand for this program. So yeah, may we carry our wellness matter. Matter of sensitization, maybe they carry and they give our farmers so that they go know the right things to do, they go know how it's supposed to go. If now, whether or no, we go talk on to matter of chemical, we go tell you, say, oh, you know, good, especially for farmers when we say that over they rely on this chemical because for this program, we they preach natural way to farm. Natural farming practice and activities. Now, what will they use? They do, they advise, they preach for inside the Farm Better Radio. Will not be like some people when go talk, you say, do what I say, don't do what I do. Oh, as we talk and as we do, so as a farmer, if they preach and too, still they do the right method, the right method. Because farming now, you don't change face. So, I want to say, some people now, you go here for recently. When some people go sit down, go they pack a sniper inside beans. That kind of thing. That one a very, very dangerous something now. And now what if they preach against? Because that one now problem now be say go be now to pursue be say go buy that kind of beans, go chop them now. So we they preach all those things for year for Farm Better Radio, say chemical. For all those farming matter, you know good though. You know good. That's why when they come here every Thursday, they advise our farmers, they advise stakeholders, they advise consumers, everybody. Because all of us now stakeholders, as far as a family concerned, it could be assessed or could become major onto the family and all those will be say they put one or two policies in place. But all of us last now stakeholder, so now make a call concern you now. We need to talk them. Maybe they send the message, give our farmers. Give them the message, the right message, how they go need to farm. How they're supposed to farm. So now we see web the all about just to give awareness to farm well, the right method. What you need to know about your farm. With the entire class too, with the talk about that for the class, with the teacher for class. May you know those things. You go know them. Because it gets a kind of insects. When you go to say, this one, the blood, the center come. The fish center come for good though. But you now go use the chemical, take by the insects. And that insect is very important for your farm. You get what they call pollinators because now what we go talk today. You now go carry chemical now go to buy the insect. I'll be pesticide. Take go buy the insect. And now voila. You can go affect the fruit for your farm and other things. When your farm you need. So today, our focus now pollinators. I know say as you yeah now the other day, which shall be pollinators now like which shall be pollinators now. What you the pollinate? You was poor, yeah? No. This one now pollinators. We go talk. What it be? Why are they important for farm? And what if farmers supposed to know? So now what we go talk today as you concern pollinators for inside the Farm Better Radio.
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0: What it be this pollinators? What it be now? Oyibo when teach and even very people when get a white baby for that agric can't teach and say this pollinators so say na insect oh insect and in some cases na bird it they be insects it they be bird and other animals when we say if he help plants they transfer pollen. Don't worry, I go break it down. You transfer pollen from one flower to another flower. Bam. So this pollinator so now insects, if it be birds, and the other animals, when fit early plant they transfer one pollen from one flower go another flower. Now this pollen now make a break it down. This pollen now small something powder like substance like what you call them when they inside flower. Now with this pollen when you say I just talk so what is this the insect, the bird, or any other animal, when we say na pollinators, they do not be say they go help. This plant, they transfer that powder-like substance from one flower, go another flower, be like from male to the female. You know, no say today. Nobody will learn today. Bam. Actually, don't understand now. Now, be this pollinators, nobody just insects. If it's a bird, some bird, a pollinators too. When we say go feel help. This plant they transform one pollen from one flower to another. Now, some common ones when they common when you call common pollinators, now bees. See that bee? Hey, now be the most common one, very common. Hi, very very common. Now be very common pollinators. Now be butterfly. Get the one with the small they call moths. Beetles. Some birds. And even bats too, some bats too, they serve as pollinators. Now, like I talk, say bee. Now, one of the most important one. One of the most important pollinators. That one because as bee they move from one flower, go another a flower. To go collect nectar and pollen. If it carry pollen from one flower, go another one. Because now what thing they collect. Nectar and pollen. Now, if it carry one pollen, that substance, powder like substance, when I talk that time, from one go another, bam, you don't see and so. And this thing, they help flowers very, very well. They help plants. So they get an hour. And this pollen, so when we say I talk, see now, small powder like substance when they inside this flower, you feel see them as say they yellow. We both say now yellowish, yellowish or fine powder for some flowers, and this pollen. So, listen, though, now the process now they start to break down. And so, this pollen, so if they get what they call male reproductive cell of flowery plants, if they get them now for plant to produce seed and for many crops to develop this fruit, the pollen need to reach the female part of the flower. I know they teach you that time when you did secondary school or primary school. You don't enter class now. Now, so we be now for Farm Better Radio with enter class at test like this. Make farmers say they learn one or two things. Because web say, oh, we will carry this awareness, education. They give farmers. Very, very important. So, make we put up for simple farmer language. This pollen, now the powder when flower produce and plant need them for reproduction. And fruit or for seed production. You don't understand that now. So that one I wait till I just the talk since this pollen. So now the flower when the powder when flower produce and plants in need them for reproduction and fruit or for seed production. You see now why this bee and all that pollinators they very very important, especially this bee. That bee very very because now one of the major agent of pollinators now be say 9B. Bam. Now, this is a pollination. Or you both say now the process when you say this pollen take the move from one male part of flower go the female part of the same flower or another flower. Like you put X and Y move on to get a reproduction. Would you understand that? So, yeah? So, this pollination, so now the process. When this pollen they move from one male part of flower go the female part of the same flower or maybe another flower. For example, bee go enter one flower, collect pollen. The bee go fly, go another flower. Now as he land for the second flower, some of the pollen if it touch the female part of that flower. Now this process now we call pollination. See the same. So this is so. So they very very important. So they important to farmers. Now, why these pollinators now can they important to farmers? One be say they fit help crops, make they produce fruits. because many crops need a successful, correct pollination before they will fit develop fruit well. So this pollinations now fit help cross may they fit produce fruit. Fruit like watermelon, cucumber, pumpkin, and there plenty. Even some beans, self mango. You get one they call citrus fruit there. They see them now. No be all this is here. I'm like, bewa. No go bewa. What is the important to your farm? You see them. That's why we advise about this all this pesticide. No be any pesticide. At the end of the day, if you go kill all those things, we do need them. Blood the cycle for production. We need them. So if pollination no happen, I say it can go happen where? Say it no happen where at all. Farmers fit see plenty flowers, but the flower no go turn to fruit as they expect. I make a chance to say, this is my fruit. You know, they do well now. Nah. You're facing a nah, bad fruit. Nah, this. Of course, not bad fruit because the process when it's supposed to take to get that fruit, you don't get that. And in some cases, now those things, absence of all those pollinators, now make it not happen. Eh? Not be saying the fruit, let's say, Percy can fly for the put for night. Because we, I mean, smarty, don't catch, go find which enter. Say, now, Percy can fly, put for the tree. Yeah! At times, now, this kind of thing, now they happen. In fact, most cases, now they happen. You go fine. The tree goes, you clean it fine, but you know they produce. You know they produce. Eh? You go to see flowers, plenty. But the flowers you not going to talk to fruit as you're supposed to be. So go manage small thing. So you need them. Eh? And also they see the LEP to improve a crop yield. Because good pollination, if it helps some crops produce more fruits and seed. And sometimes these fruits go get better size. Go big, better. And better quality. Not be the one where they use a chemical to go ripe. Better. So they help improve crop where. And the air plants make the feed reproduce too. Because this pollination, not be really about the fruit. It also the help plants to produce seed. When we say this is farmers and the plants, so they need that for future production. So very, very important. Farm Better Radio na class now we enter so you good maybe say as a farmer too you go need to know all those things. Now why farmers supposed to protect bees? You know, so we talk say that this bees so now be the number one. Others say no be say no do see that number one. Now why farmer? And I say like okay, why? I don't fair explain no. Of course what I don't talk is supposed to give you the reasons why, but mostly just see carry on, break and dance more, because farmers supposed to understand say no be every insect when enter farm not be pest. No be all when enter farm not be pest. Some said the damaged crop we know, but some they help farmers, they help your farm. Like this bee now, for example. When we say if it do your farm to pollinate this your crops, when we talk so. So if the farmer begin to kill all the insects without saying no the pest, you know, the one where we say good for the farm, this one will affect the natural process of pollination. No. So may you know. Another thing too, farmers need to be careful with pesticide. Let's talk just now. Not be every chemical, every pesticide, for your farm. Suffering. They're careful. That's how they preach the natural way to get them. Because some of this get natural way, even though the natural way, how you they apply them to application of this pesticide. When we say you don't get, maybe you make and through the natural process. So farmers need to be careful with them. Because some of these pesticides, they physically go by the bees. They feel even affect the bee. Another insect, when we say they're important, or when they're useful, like what you call them, for the farm. So farmers are supposed to use pesticide only when they're important. When they're say when they necessary. And not be say just only when need they say yes, okay, make a use them. It they necessary. You as a farmer supposed to know, it's okay. See where and last I use them. See, bam, okay. It they necessary to use them. You go ask yourself as a farmer. And you go follow the instruction. When the expert don't talk, say, see as you take do one more, no put up for up for you, no put up for down, put up like this, put up like that. You will need to follow the instruction when they deliver. you go follow him. And not be any aspirin. Some crops do say if the thing touch the leaf, it go kill him. So now for down, go need to under. You need to put them. So I beg a good maybe say farmers, maybe they know all those things. Use them when we say they're necessary. Follow the instruction. And avoid any spraying. And you go take extra care. And when the crops, they flower. And when the bees, they visit the flower, you need to suffer at that point in time. May no glass, you can go buy the bees there. So you need to take extra care. Make sure say the pesticide when we say you want use, it is okay for the kind of pest. May not be like person where go carry twiggy. Say one key rat. I be one key mosquito. Go carry twiggy. Now wow. So you go need the appropriate one, the right one for that particular pest. Now what you go use. So this message is very important to make farmers be the noir and make the stop to the use any pest for their farm, any agburuburu, may they stop them. I beg, very important as a farmer, this message you go need to know. That's why WEP, Women Environmental Program, EU, when put hand for this program, same we call they give you this sensitization every Thursday for this 30 minutes. Now they stamp hand, say yes, this time now they are on to take give awareness, give the farmers. So that's why we take our time. They come every Thursday for inside the Farm Better Radio for 88.1 na Super FM. Must do to talk because flower now another important thing where we say you go need to see plant around your farm too. You go need as a farmer supposed to get plant flower around your farm. If you plant so kind better flowery plant around your farm. Now the reason why you plant now to provide what they call nectar and that pollen for pollinators like bee there, because that will attract them. So you understand. So you good planter around your farm, all those trees, flowery plants, grass, and other what you call vegetation. When people say if we provide food and shelter for the different pollinators, especially that bee, butterfly, self CD too, you need to plant them for your farm. And so farmer, anyway, because you get one farmer that time when they tell me about some of these things. I think it about trees. He can't find flowers for inside town. Yeah, he can't inside Benin, can't carry some flowers. He can't go say one go planter for a farm. So yeah, I believe he understand something like this. But don't be off farmer now. Go no, and that's why we talk. I'm not saying me, you know, say that flowers, some of these flowers, they're very important. Plant around your farm, you go attract all those pollinators, bees, butterfly, some bird. Maybe agent of these pollinators, they'll come. Because if they help your fruit, the flowers, they're going to do well. When you don't transfer the male part to the female part, you drop them. That powdery substance

it by themselves, while others feel depend more for insects, so wind, another ways to maybe say they still need. So farmers supposed to know the type of crop when we say they cultivate or arrange and how that particular crop take the pollinate. Does here and all those things where I talk. So now what some of these extension people now what they go the now what they sabi be this. That's why we they talk about these extension workers so that they will go to give farmers all this knowledge. Uh-huh. Because yes, so farmers they will be say they get that formal education. They can say join them with the farming too. That one very good. But some day will be say they don't get that formal education. Uh-huh. So but they get the other side, which is good. And they sabi am you know me say they'll call the writer for Bordeaux. So sabi just teach them. No be all go fit teach. They go read them, they just sabi the teach them. So I beg people like that, the extension workers now go into the carry this information, go to get the farmers, maybe they know. Them. So don't already know them. But for someone who know, I'm gonna see they tell them, maybe they sabi. So okay, now so it be I think say this flower no they important to maybe the flower is important or go need to plant it for another the farm. You don't know. So now what these workers they do, these agric experts, these are some of the things where we say the messages where they carry. That's why we get the ministry there. All those things now, what then they do? In some cases, give farmers when we say they for the different areas, especially the ones when we say it for our rural areas there. Because now they now most of the farms there. Now there, now we see the day. So this message, in case you know the rich, maybe you never reach the farmer when you know. You now we don't hear and go tell them. And the extension workers too go see do their work. They pass the message, make them know. Because if you know, now better thing it could be. A very important message for farmers. Now be all this one. So farmers, I beg, no key every insect when you see for farm. Because some insects and a pest, but others na friend to your farm. Na friend oh, na partner. They're supposed to work together. So I beg, no be all insects when we say you could need to the buy for your farm. This is bees now, butterfly. And other pollinators, when we see they help many crops, fit to produce fruit and seed, those kind of ones, they're very, very important. So you need to protect that useful ones when they're important. Protect them. Eh? If you go use the pesticide, you go use them, which they call responsibly. You know, they say drink responsibly. In this case, you go use the pesticide responsibly. You go use them where? Use them where? No use them anyhow. You go see, try, preserve that your flowery plants, the vegetation, where they needed. Preserve and keep them. And understand, say, the pollination. When your crop needs, you're supposed to know. When you both say the pollination needs of your crops. So, allow farmers, we follow simple things like this. That's why we're there here for Farm Better Radio, to give you this one. Web Puhant, are we back? You people point for we back, then they share this message. They give you know, say last week we get guests when you talk to us about seed. So to tell you the effort when these people they go, just to give you this enlightenment when we say it's important for farm. Because we know say if you find the right farming practice, now what do we need? Because if we farm where everything go where, wahala no go day. So I beg, what we do the right thing for the farm. Pass the right information to the farmers. And they talk now to the essential workers. Give the farmers so that maybe they use them. Maybe they know if two grants support from government to come, I beg, maybe they get to the farmers so that they will see the user for their farm. So, allow farmers, I hope this message don't get them. As a concern, the pollinators, maybe say we talk today. We just break and dance so that the farmer went for village. They go understand that. See, this is pollinator. So, not be just insect, birds too. Some birds like that, and other animals. When we see female plants, they transfer this pollen from one flower, go another flower. And we list the common ones bees, butterflies, beetles, and some birds and bats too. See, very common pollinators. Now, we say the bee. And we consider that pollen. So, when you say they transfer that bee, especially, say, na powder like substance. When they inside the flower, you don't go see them with you. I don't worry though. Yeah. But now that substance, when we say they inside that flower, and they get that yellowish or fine powder
for some flowers.

Now it be that color, that yellowish color of fine powder for some flowers. And Kotok say this pollen, so you get a male reproductive cell of flowery plant. For plant to produce seed and for many crops to develop this fruit, the pollen need to reach that female part of the flower. So pollen, now the powder, when flower produce and plants need them for reproduction and fruit or for seed production. Mm-hmm. So we'll just stop here for today because of time. We'll say, you know, today. And next week, we will talk about another matter and I'll try to talk about this one again to remind us. As we concern this topic, when we say we talk today, when we concern these pollinators. So I hope as a farmer now, you don't understand every for inside this farm better radio. Mm-hmm. So once again, make I say thank you very much to WEP, the Women Environmental Program. Until soon, I take come together with the EU and other of our partners. They bring this program come every Thursday. Now, so they come every Thursday, once at 6:30, just reach, go reach 7 o'clock. And so we come, they run out for here for the farm better radio. So, where po, when I do it, until soon, they come together, put one for this our program to give awareness, give the farmers, when for inside our state. And those who say that they are yours, I say those states too, web say, they greet you as a farmer because all of us now stakeholder, major stakeholder day, the other ones day, last, all of us now stakeholder for the right farming practice, the right farming activities. Because if farmer not doing well, it may say go affect the consumer. When we say go consume that particular food or that particular produce, when we say it come out for the farm. That's why this one is very, very important for Inside the Farm Better Radio. So next week, I will carry myself. I will show again for Inside the Farm Better Radio for 88.1 na Super FM.

0: Oh yeah, to just say add up onto our matter, we say concern traffic. As we just finish that farm better radio onto traffic matter, say I beg make drivers drivers no need to pass one way, no pass one way for that Binauchi road, but that gas station there. So you want to say the road say it day free, say it day free. Now message will be say it just they come now from Adewale. Now instead of this message say that a particular area it day free. So drivers I beg no pass one way for that gas station. I want to say it free. That one for the Benin Auchi roadside. Family Radio will come again next week for 820.1. Now, maybe diplomatic legal. I don't carry my car, Adawaka, Polo Shalongo. He go enter now for inside the Premier League show. And for 8 o'clock, inside the state with Israel Adebiyi and our friends from the Vanguard and the Punch, they go join us for inside that particular program inside the Dose State for 820.1 on Super FM.
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0: Couple of days into the international break, fans asking questions. I mean, are we going to see football back? Yeah, football will be back, but in the next 2 weeks, okay? But for that, we'll have a lot to unpack this lovely evening as we unpack a lot with the Premier League this time around and also some of the biggest stories. And also, since it's Throwback Thursday, we're going to look at some nostalgic moments and also have some really, really crazy back and forth on the show this evening. Good evening. Welcome to the EPL show. It's Life Your Own Family One Radio, 88.1 Super FM. Paul Ochonogo is my name. I've got Osan Zena live with me this lovely Thursday evening. I mean, a very different form this time. Osan, good evening. Good to have you.
1: Yeah, good evening, Paul. A sad one. No Premier League football, but interesting thing is we're seeing a lot of international games, different national team and their players from the Premier League all having an opportunity to show what they can do on the big stage. So we just have to keep hold of what we have rather than sitting without football.
0: All right, so now let's start the show this lovely evening and let's start things off with Manchester United. Still talks about Michael Carrick's time at the club, and I've seen a lot of people say that some players are very much instrumental to a manager's style of play. Now, I've seen some people say for Rodri, he was, because he's no longer a Manchester City player now, he was instrumental to Pep Guardiola succeeding and seeing City's dominance. Some have said De Bruyne as well is also very much important. You look at Xabi Alonso's reign at Chelsea already. Some are saying Caicedo is very much needed. You need an actual midfielder in the midfield. And same goes for Man United, with a lot of fans saying Amad Diallo's absence is part of the reasons why Man United are not having a lot to do in attack. Now, don't forget that for Matheus Cunha, he's not a number 9. He's not a left winger. He's not a number 10. He's a second striker. And he can also play as one of the two number 10s if you put him in that position in a 3-4-3 formation. That's how you get the best of Brian Mbeumo and also Matheus Cunha. Now, the case of Amad Diallo being unavailable have raised questions, because it seems United's wing play has not gotten to that particular level. Do you think the absence of Amad Diallo is part of the reasons why United are currently struggling?
1: Well, you look at this from this other end. When all of a sudden did Amad Diallo become the savior of United? And when you also look at Amad Diallo, this is a player that United have not really shown a lot of faith in. Although they have given him
0: you
1: some couple of minutes.
0: They have not shown a lot of confidence. It was a starter last season. That's always been a starter for Man United. Even under Ruben Amorim and under Michael Carrick, he has always started games.
1: That was due to the fact that it got to a point United ran out of ideas and they trusted him. We saw the same player when he was playing on loan with Sunderland. He was one of the best young players with Sunderland. He brought to United and the minutes became an issue. I had felt maybe United have not shown that confidence. They have not really shown that, okay, this is one player that we solidly believe in. It's one thing to believe in a player, it's another thing to give a player the minute. You can be giving players minutes. It does not mean you solidly trust that player. Same thing with Marcus Rashford. Is there everyone on board that actually trusts the quality of Marcus Rashford, or are they just featuring him based on the fact that we saw him last season with Barcelona, we saw him with what he did right there in La Liga, and we hope he does the same thing with United? So I think it's a different ballgame, because right now United are in a state where they already have players that they have signed, and there's clearly no way some of these players will be on the bench, and that's one of the reasons why we keep seeing Cunha on the field. Because on a very good day, you would not tell me Cunha is better than Sesko. But in games where we see both Sesko and Cunha fit, even when we also had Rasmus Højlund fit, even when we have Joshua Zirkzee fit, we have not seen United really trust some players in that end. So looking at what they have right now, it's more of, okay, we have tried these players, let's bring in these players, let's bring this one, let's bring this one. This one can do it, he can do it. This one can come from the wings, he come from the wing. Because you look at Brian Mbeumo, we've seen sometimes last season that Diallo was fit. Sometimes he was even taken to the left-hand side of the attack. Meanwhile, we know his strength is more from the right-hand side. So even Diallo himself has been misprofiled on several occasions. We've seen him being played as a wing-back on some occasions for Ruben Amorim. So it's more of looking at these players, is the club having that level of faith and confidence in this same player? So I think United, fine, he might be playing games, but I don't think United have that high level of trust on Diallo. If he's available for United right now, we are still likely to see that partnership of Brandon Mbeumo, Matheus Cunha, and maybe Diogo coming from the left-hand side. So it also boils down to the setup, it boils down to the formation, it boils down to the manager's preference. And as it stands right now, when you also look at what happened with United last season, Rashford was not on the plan of the team. But for Carrick, he's more of a player he wants in the team.
0: But we saw how most of the time they always went with Brian Ubeno as the number 9, Kunya from the left-hand side, and also he had Amad Diallo or sometimes Dogo. How important now is Amad Diallo to this team? Do you believe that if he comes in, maybe there might be a change?
1: It's just first, like I said, show that level of trust on the player. Believe on the player. If the belief is there, then you allow the player express himself on the field of play. We see Diallo when he makes those brilliant runs, although sometimes he's not that sharp in terms of his finishing product. He's still somebody that has a lot to learn, having to play himself into the final third and converting of chances. But we see him as one of the direct wingers that United have right now on their books. So if he's available for them for selection, I think it's going to be a right plus for them, because you can also tweak the setup. Let Diallo come from the right-hand side, play Mbeumo rather as the 9, and maybe bring in Kunya from the left-hand side. Or maybe they have to go for an occasion where they have to play two players up front, which now likes to be Brian Mbeumo and Matheus Cunha, which may also help Brian Mbeumo settle more, because giving him that responsibility of coming from the wings is not his strength. And we've seen sometimes he and Cunha, they have this kind of chemistry and understanding to a certain point that it allows both of them to switch roles sometimes. And it has also paid off for United in games. So maybe they just have to look at that end. But in doing that, it means United might have to change their setup to maybe a 4-4-2 to allow that two at the front work. But the big question is, if Sesko is available, will Sesko get the minutes over Cunha? And I think that's where the problem lies. Because when you look at area ability, when you look at maybe the level of conversion between the two players in terms of number of games that both have played, I think Sesko has the nod over Cunha. But sometimes maybe we see things differently from the way the managers see differently, because under Ruben Amorim, Sesko was not really trusted to that point. You also look at Carrick right now, it seems Cunha is still the preferred option.
0: Alright, Cunha is still very much the preferred option. I mean, there's a lot with Manchester United that after the international break will reveal to us. Atletico Madrid, Tottenham, back to back from Man United. I will see how they can roll things out of that one. From there now, let's move on to Chelsea. There are currently reports now that Chelsea will go in January for another midfielder. Currently reports by multiple sources right now that Chelsea will go in all out for a new midfielder. And some have said, I mean, them failing, they have now realized that it was a very, very big mistake. They did the same thing and it might also come out to hurt them. So, according to a report by Simon Johnson, Chelsea are expected to explore the market in January. The club made $175 million from the sale of Enzo Fernandez and Andre Santos. And Moussa Caicedo is currently recovering. The midfield is not offering enough protection currently. And so they are going to go out and splash the cash. Kamara or the Bournemouth man now, Alex Scott.
1: Well, Scott is not different from what they have already in the team. It's not a defensive midfielder. Kamara would have ticked the box looking at his physicality, looking at the fact that he's still young and he fits the Chelsea profile. But another question is, what happens to making another attempt for Manuel Koné?
0: They've washed their hands off it. I don't think Roma are ready. No, I don't think Gasparini will want to let the player go. Not Roma now in this sense.
1: And maybe January, the twist could also come there depending on the performance of Roma when it comes to the Italian Serie A. Maybe they can also knock on the door, because I think right now the battle should be between Manuel Koné and looking at Lamine Kamara. And another option that maybe they could have also make an attempt for, I would have said maybe Eduardo Camavinga, because looking at the age factor, is also on the young side, and looking at playing time, number of minutes, he might not really get that number of minutes with Madrid. And he might be available, and looking at the stage he has played in, I think that would have also been a good buy for Chelsea if they are willing to go in for it. But I think these three players are players that Chelsea should prioritize, not Alex Scott. Alex Scott is a good lad that can come in to play a different role. But right now, the problem of that Chelsea midfield is not just any area of the midfield, but at that defensive level.
0: All right, so let's still stick around. I mean, we talked about Garnacho yesterday, and now there's new rounds of talk on signing, everything on signing deal, because I made mention of the fact that there were some clauses in that. So according to a report from the Telegraph, Chelsea do not have a joint recall clause over Garnacho, and Villa are not believed to have an early exit clause of their own on Alejandro Garnacho. So what this clearly would also say is the conditions around Garnacho's obligation to Villa remains undisclosed. So clearly not clear, but for all of this talk to be early exit clause, it's not still looking good for Garnacho.
1: Well, I'll say it's looking good for Chelsea, because I don't see Chelsea as a team that do wrong business in terms of outgoings. And when you also put this side by side, the deals that have also worked through the door between Chelsea and Aston Villa, it's more of a way you can now link and marry everything with the deal that Chelsea agreed for in terms of bringing in Morgan Rodgers to the club. So all these deals, in a way, they might also let us know that all these deals are separate from each other. But clearly we can see that in and around, these deals have a way of impacting each other in terms of the fee, in terms of the amount that is likely to be spent. And looking at that deal, I think everyone is being tight-lipped right now, but it might just come to a point where that deal might happen, but it might still come at a discounted rate. We might not be made to know that, okay, the initial fee, which was, I think, about £40 million, is what Aston Villa will likely pay at the end. So maybe what might come into play is we might see a situation where Aston Villa make that obligation to buy permanent deal happens, and at the end, Garnacho is moving to another club directly. Mm. So it now looks like Aston Villa get the player from Chelsea, but at the end of the day, he's moving to another club. So I think that's how it is. But I don't see Garnacho returning to Chelsea. I think that deal is as good as a done deal for me.
0: Mm. It's as good as done, and we'll keep our fingers crossed at this point in time. Let's move on from that end now, and let's talk about the Premier League Awards. Yes, I know one must be wondering, I mean, which Premier League Awards? I can tell you that the manager for the month of September, that's the Managerial Awards, is up right now. The Premier League nominees are Fabian Huzela, Brighton & Hove Albion, and Donny Raula, Liverpool, Enzo Maresca, Manchester City. Took this one for you.
1: Well, it would have been a straight one for Enzo Maresca, two wins under his belt. Looking at the manager of Liverpool, I think he also had a good month under review. But one of the managers who stunned everybody with his performance and with his team has to be Fabian Huzela, especially with that win over Arsenal. And maybe that can give him an edge. But I think for Enzo Maresca, he got this one.
0: Mm. Enzo Maresca is 100%?
1: Yeah, for me.
0: Okay, so let's move on and let's look at the player of the month award for September. Players of the Month Award. Also, we've got Bellumi of Hull City, also in there. Jaden Bogle of Leeds United. Pascal Gross of Brighton & Hove Albion. Isak of Liverpool. Jeremy Jacquet of Liverpool. And Costolas of Brighton & Hove Albion. We've got Kevin Shanah and Tony Semenyo completing the list. Who takes this one for you? I mean, it's a tight call. I have my own fave too, but I'm also going to let you do the talking first.
1: Well, it's a bit tough because looking at the this award, you look at players that really turned up. I think for Costolas, he did well in the month under review, and I think they had a total number of 8 goals in this month. They won the game 5, and the other one against Arsenal, which is 4-3. So I think that can also give them an edge. I think I'll go with Costolas. Isak also did well with Liverpool, and Jeremy Jacquet also doing well, but I think I'm going with the Brighton player because of his contribution, and we saw him against Arsenal too. His contribution was also key in that game.
0: It was key. But what about Isak? What about Jeremy Jacquet?
1: Jacquet on the defensive side, he also helped Liverpool keep clean sheets in that game against Bournemouth. Okay, looking at Isak scoring in back-to-back away games, that can also give him an edge. Well, overall, I think it's going to be a very close one, but I think I'll go with the Brighton
0: team. I really cannot see what Semenyo did in the months of this particular month. Maybe it's performance against Man United.
1: Well, for Semenyo, he was part of the goal scorers against Sunderland, and he also played well against Manchester United in that Manchester derby. But sometimes this is what you get when there are less number of games in a month. Just 2 games we've seen in the month under review. But it's going to be a very, very tough and tight one. But I just think it might just go to the Brighton player.
0: Might go to the Brighton player. Okay, so give or take, we'll see what comes out of that. Let's stick around with Manchester City now. Can we talk about City in a different light? For City, do you feel that they can be this consistent moving forward? Do you think that it can be consistent, or with the recent amount of goals that they've conceded, that might also be something that will raise eyebrows?
1: Well, like yesterday, I talked about players, club sides having one or two issues in their team, and somebody was calling me out that a particular club is not topping. And I didn't mention the fact that I'm talking in generality, talking about everything generally, that no club in the English Premier League has everything running from them on the 100% level. Even with City, City have best attack, and defensively, they are not that strong in defense. Despite the fact that they have quality players in that defense, but they have not clicked together, and that can also be a problem. And when you also look at another problem that teams might later explore in terms of that City defense, is the fullback position, where you don't have natural fullbacks playing in those positions. Now, it counts positive for them when they are trying to play and hold on to the ball, when they are playing, making those forward runs. It counts positively for them. But we have seen that defensively, these players could easily be exposed. And that's one thing teams might capitalize on. But in terms of consistency, we've seen that they know how to score. So sometimes managers now do prefer they outscore you and maybe concede less, and 3 points is in the bag. But with what the manager also said after the game against Sunderland, he made it clear that he preferred to win 1-0 than having a game of headaches where you are scoring multiple goals and at the end you are just hoping that you are the one who come out top at the end of the day. So it's going to be a very, very long season for every team. But in terms of teams that are in the race for the title, I still think it's a two-horse race, Arsenal and Manchester City.
0: Okay, a two-horse race. Do you think any other club will break that chain?
1: Well, the only club that might be close right now is Liverpool. And Liverpool, they are getting the results gradually, but they haven't gained their balance yet. And when you also look at the number of tough opposition that they have met so far, we can't really say that they are a side that we can bring into the conversation until we start seeing them playing against Chelsea, we see them play against Manchester United, and we see how they react in those type of games. Then we can know if they will be in the conversation. But for Arsenal, apart from the game against Bournemouth, we've seen them play a bit of a brilliant game this season so far, with how they have also a grounded result. They are a side that have gained that experience now that people have been clamoring for, how to win the league. Now they have done it. The next step for them is to retain it. For Manchester City, it's more of a familiar territory for them, winning the league. In fact, this season and last season will be one of the times we've seen City start strong. The City in the last 5 seasons that we all knew, City starts slow. Then gradually, when it comes to the month of December, January, City come alive, and it's from there to the end of the season, game closed. But we saw last season that it didn't really turn out well for them, because Arsenal also did well on their own end. So for City, Arsenal, a tough race. If there's anything that can join the party, I think Liverpool. But what I'm not putting Chelsea right now is Chelsea still have a lot of things to sort out, especially at the back line, especially at the middle of the park in that defensive midfield role. But up front, they are good to go. For United, I don't think it's any way of bringing them close to the conversation.
0: Okay, so give or take, we'll see what comes out of all of that right now. So now let's look at what I said we're going to dissect and break down. And this time around, we saved the best for the last, which is Fans Assembly. And let's talk about it. I've seen a lot of people talk about legends of the Premier League and ask certain questions right now. And I'm still going to ask the same question. Do you think that Cristiano Ronaldo is a Premier League legend, or fits into the top 10 greatest Premier League players of all time in terms of impact in the Premier League, Do you think that he's a Premier League legend? If you are counting the Premier League legends, if you are looking at the Hall of Fame players, would you put him in that category?
1: A tough one. it's a very, very tough one. Looking at the Premier League greatest players, and we're just looking at Premier League, not all-time the league since inception, just from the Premier League. Well, putting Ronaldo into the conversation, I would say he's a Premier League legend, but in the scale of trying to rank him on the top 10, I would say no, it's not on the top 10 list. Because I think there are some players that have really shown their worth over the years, and players that have also made bigger impact than Ronaldo on the game. And there's no other person to start the list if you're talking about the rankings of legends in the Premier League than the one and only Alan Shearer. His record has stood for a very long time, and we've seen it that it has been difficult for people to break that record. Players have come, players have gone, and the record still stands strong. 260 league goals, And I think that's one player that still remains one of the greatest in the English Premier League. Then you also have to look at other players that are on that list. You look at legends, and I think I'll put in the John Terry in that conversation too. Looking at the best defenders in the English Premier League, I think Terry also ranked high in that list. And you also have to look at the likes of Kevin De Bruyne. I think I will also rank him there as a Premier League legend. And definitely when you look at the records of Mo Salah, especially how he also conquered the league, it also fits in to be a Premier League legend. But for Ronaldo, he's also a Premier League legend, because when you also look at everything he has done in the league, the last attacking player, or let's say the last forward player, to have won the Ballon d'Or and to have won the FIFA Player of the Year award is Cristiano Ronaldo. And at a point, he was the only player that have won it until Rodri broke that record. So when you also
0: when you're
1: looking at other players that in quotes we are tagging as legend, no one achieved that feat. And for you winning the Ballon d'Or and winning the Premier League award, winning the FIFA Player of the Year, that kinds of crown everything up in terms of what you have done in football. Until we started
0: this is not football.
1: We are talking about football. Premier League is part of football.
0: Yes, yes. No,
1: now, but that's in terms of summary achievements. Mm. It's more like a player wins the World Cup. Outside the World Cup, there's nothing you're looking for again in world football. People will still criticize Mbappe, you have not won the Champions League. But for a young man at 19 winning the World Cup, it crowns everything in his career. There's nothing you will do again, except you want to go further and break the record of Pelé. Outside that, you are good, you are done. You look at some of those Spanish players who completed football, and also the likes of Xavi. There's nothing you can do that will even break the record of those players anymore again, because they have wrapped up football in their collection. So for Ronaldo, winning the Ballon d'Or, and you also look at the stats he put out in that season. I think for me, he's a Premier League legend. But maybe why we might not look at him more is when you look at the number of years he spent, and bringing the conversation with when he made that move to the Spanish La Liga. If it was in the Spanish La Liga, no argument. In fact, if we had to rank greatest player of all time in the Spanish La Liga, he also has to be there. Top three. Top one. You have to put him in there alongside Messi, if there's anything like top one.
0: So in the Premier League, if you look at, for instance, let's just give this list now. For instance, Alan Shearer, Thierry Henry, Steven Gerrard, Frank Lampard, Wayne Rooney, Harry Kane, Ryan Giggs, John Terry, Mo Salah, Aguero. Where does Ronaldo fit in this list? Ronaldo to go in?
1: It's close, because
0: who steps out from this
1: player,
0: list?
1: Every player from this list have made their mark on the list. But you now have to look at impact and contribution to the game and for their club side. So you can easily bring out some players. I think for me, sentiment aside, what's Gerrard doing on that list?
0: Is he part of the Premier League Hall of Fame or not?
1: How many Premier League did he win?
0: He didn't win anything.
1: So
0: he didn't win the Premier League. But so in general sense, the impact he had, longevity, over 18 years at Liverpool, so the captain, a scouser.
1: So if we now have somebody that has been in the club for more than 20 years, so
0: Harry Kane even fits into the list of Ronaldo.
1: Harry Kane is more of a Tottenham legend.
0: He's a Premier League legend. Who is the second top scorer in the Premier League?
1: What did they achieve?
0: Who is the second top scorer?
1: If we are going by that that stats, we are bringing Harry Kane, bringing names. There should be something to show for it. You cannot be
0: that
1: showing
0: is the
1: me
0: goals.
1: Salah have everything to show for it.
0: That is the goals for Harry Kane.
1: Harry Kane
0: 213 goals.
1: Harry Kane 213 goals. Where is your receipt?
0: Harry Kane 213 goals.
1: We'll talk about Thierry Henry. Arsenal's all-time highest goal scorer. He has a receipt for it. And invincible.
0: Harry Kane has
1: Alan Shearer has a receipt for it.
0: 13 goals.
1: That's not
0: you
1: that,
0: cannot
1: that's
0: say
1: not
0: he's not
1: the
0: a
1: only
0: legend
1: receipt.
0: In the Premier League. Is Kane a legend or not?
1: Are we going to argue about Ryan Giggs?
0: No, we are not going to argue
1: because
0: about Ryan Giggs.
1: Everything is there. He has the receipt for it.
0: Harry Kane, is he a Premier League legend or not?
1: If I'm to rank Harry Kane, I will not even put him in top 8. Harry Kane will be on the later part.
0: Why would the second top scorer in the Premier League history be in the second part? Why is he not going to be in the top 10?
1: Because you are talking about Premier League.
0: Experience, big game mentality, goal contribution, play for a club like Tottenham.
1: And not winning anything.
0: How many golden boots does Harry... How many golden boots? That is impact. Golden boots. Look at the golden boots Harry Kane won. How many golden boots?
1: You are winning golden boot and nothing to show for it. Okay, if we are to go by that, that means, as it stands right now, Erling Haaland is already a Premier League legend because he has 3 golden boots. Didier Drogba, we can also put him as a Premier League legend. And why is Didier
0: Drogba? Drogba is a legend.
1: Why is Drogba not in that list that you are calling?
0: Drogba should not be in the top 10.
1: Why?
0: Drogba is not in the top
1: Drogba
0: 10.
1: Drogba has 2 golden boots.
0: He has 2 golden boots. Robin Van Persie
1: should be on that list.
0: Why?
1: He won the Premier League. He has 2 golden boots. So if we are going by your narrative,
0: we are looking at
1: this player's made impact.
0: Wait,
1: Robin Van Persie left impact. Arsenal. He was scoring for Arsenal. He crossed to United and he scored and delivered.
0: Why should Van Persie be in the top 10 list? Now look at Harry Kane's record: 3 Premier League golden boots during his time with Spurs. In the 2015-2016 season, Harry Kane scored 25 goals. In the 2016-2017 season, Harry Kane scored 29 freaking goals. Osa has 29 goals in the Premier League. In the 2020
1: Salah scored 29 goals.
0: In the 2020-2021
1: that was in the 2024-2025 season. Salah scored 29 goals.
0: In the 2020-2021 season, he scored 23 goals. Also won the Playmaker Award with 14 assists. Let's not forget Harry Kane. This is Harry Kane that we're talking about.
1: Did he even mention Aguero on that list? What justifies Aguero to be on that list?
0: I mean, the dramatic moment, 3-2.
1: So if I score a dramatic moment,
0: Harry Kane is also among the Premier League top scorers. Aguero is among the Premier League top scorers. Aguero has 184 goals
1: over how many seasons? League. And what if Ronaldo have stayed the duration of
0: that,
1: time?
0: He did not stay. If Ronaldo had stayed,
1: he would have broken some of these records.
0: He would have broken
1: about
0: the records. Nobody's on. That's the reason why he should not be on that list.
1: Premier League legend, yes, he is. But putting him in the top 10, like I said, I might not put him on the top 10. If he's to make the top 10, and with the list you are just making, in fact, even without the list, with the list you are calling putting Aguero over it because of his cut, the 9 minute goal and City won the league. So are we going to take that over? Okay, the 9 minute goal, why did that 9 minute goal not deliver the Ballon d'Or for him? Why did he not deliver the FIFA the best award for him?
0: I mean, you had Messi, Ronaldo in their prime.
1: So that's the excuse for Ronaldo,
0: I mean,
1: for them?
0: I mean, you had Messi, Ronaldo in their prime. You had them in their
1: from
0: prime.
1: From that
0: so
1: list.
0: There's no way.
1: From that list that you just called out, if I'm to even rank it, maybe 8, 9, 10.
0: No,
1: this is not
0: an official list. But
1: okay, but if I'm going by that, 8, 9, 10, it's going to be between Gerrard, Aguero,
0: and Harry Kane. Hall of Fame, so definitely that's the legend.
1: That's why somebody woke up our money and told us that Mo Salah is not in the top 3. He's in number 50 position.
0: The Premier League Hall of Fame.
1: If that's not biased,
0: if you should look at
1: somebody deliver the Champions League, somebody deliver the Premier League.
0: You have Andy Cole, and also you have Ashley Cole in the Premier League Hall of Famers, alongside John Terry. John Terry is in the class of 24. Class of 23, you also have Peter Cech. And I did not even mention Peter Cech now. So, if we are to go by the Premier League Hall of Fame, which means that these guys are legend, and these guys should be in the top 10 list, then that means Ronaldo does not make that list. So, I didn't call Peter Cech now.
1: There was a Peter Schmeichel.
0: Yes, there was a Peter Schmeichel. Who has the most Premier League clean sheets? Who has the most clean sheets in the Premier League? Who has considered the less goals, less number of goals in the Premier League? No goalkeeper can boast of the record. I don't think any team right now in the world, or in the Premier League can break the record that Chelsea had.
1: Okay, as it stands right now, okay, we are going to another conversation now. Now, for Peter Cech.
0: No, I am currently mentioning players that should even be on the list.
1: Okay, we are talking about Golden Gloves. Somebody has now won 3 Golden Gloves back to back, and if he does the fourth, it's going to be the all-time. Nobody has.
0: How many clean sheets has he kept in his career to make him a Premier League legend?
1: Are we not going by the details?
0: No. How many clean sheets has he won in his? How many clean sheets?
1: The conversation you are now bringing out now. So if Erling Haaland should leave the Premier League now, he's going to be a Premier League legend. True or false?
0: How many goals has Haaland scored?
1: Haaland has broken all the records.
0: He has broken all the records.
1: In fact, he's a player with the most league goal in the campaign.
0: If Haaland should leave, Haaland will be a Premier League legend.
1: If not BC finished, Haaland supposed to don the pack all the PFA award.
0: Haaland is a Premier League legend. If he leaves today, he's a Premier League legend.
1: Over Aguero.
0: I can't say over Aguero because, I mean,
1: so what's the factor of putting Aguero right there in the list?
0: Aguero makes that list.
1: Because he scored that 9 minute goal. Aguero, else?
0: It's inked in the biggest moment in the Premier League history. You cannot mention 20 Premier League moments, the top 20 in the history of the Premier League, without mentioning that Aguero's goal. that won City the Premier League title for the first time in over 50 years.
1: Well, let's go to the phone lines.
0: 0705-512-9881 or 0705-5727-881. 0705-512-9881 or 0705-5727-881. 0902-672-2592. Hello.
2: Hello. Hello, good evening.
0: Good evening to you. Welcome.
2: Yeah. Did you make a top 10?
0: For me, Rooney is in the top 10. I mean, Rooney is in the top 10 greatest Premier League players of all time. Personally, on my own personal list.
2: Okay, sir.
0: Thank you. Hello.
3: Luis Suarez, though.
0: Hello.
3: I think I don't even call Luis Suarez.
0: No, no. Suarez is a court hero, not a Premier League legend. I'm not in the list of the top 10 greatest Premier League players of all time.
3: It depends on you, bro. It depends on how
0: Suarez,
3: you see.
0: Suarez cannot be in that list. Suarez cannot be in that list.
3: Top 10 greatest Premier League players of all time,
0: Suarez should not be there. There are many other players who had more impact than Luis Suarez. I'm talking about top 10. I am not saying Luis Suarez is not a Premier League legend at all. He's a cult hero. Personally, for me, he's a cult hero. But if you are to narrow it down, top 10 greatest Premier League players in terms of their impact in the Premier League. Ronaldo is a football legend. That cannot be criticized per se. Okay. He's a football legend. Legend of football. He's a football legend. But if you talk about the impact in the Premier League, and
3: that is the way you see your own. Everybody
0: personal. Okay.
3: That's how you see your own. Ronaldo is a Premier League legend.
0: Okay.
3: But top 10, he will be very difficult because number one, the time, ultimately, the time we take Premier League. Now they cannot know that top 10. There's no legend. Ronaldo is a legend of the EPL.
0: Why should Roma be on the list over Aguero?
3: Because he's a legend.
0: Because he's a legend with 104 Premier League goals. You are going outside of the Premier League now. You are going outside of the Premier League. I say Premier League. 187 goals now, Beans. For Premier League history, 187 goals. Now, Beans. Thank you very much. Thank you. Hello.
4: Hello. Good evening.
0: Good evening to you. Nobody's saying these guys are not legends. All I'm saying is top 10 greatest Premier League players of all time in terms of impact. I am saying Ronaldo does not make the list.
4: When you watch Dryock, Beckham, and Nicole, you don't say they're the legend of the game.
0: They're all legends. Dwight York and Nicole, great partnership between these two guys. For Manchester United, and Andy Cole is also. In fact, he's been inducted into the Premier League Hall of Fame. That shows that his legendary status cannot be talked down about. But in terms of top ten, it's a difficult list, though. It is a difficult list.
4: Thank you
0: very much. Hello.
5: Hello. Hello.
4: Randy.
0: This is Paul. Good evening.
4: Good evening. Ozal, good evening.
0: Yes, good evening. Go on.
4: Now, let's keep on.
0: All right.
4: Excuse me, Randy. Go. Now, let's put a copy back to approve on inside. Go back to that legend, you know.
0: He's a legend, but he's not going to be in that top 10 list. I said top 10, no. You guys are getting the context wrong. Top 10 greatest Premier League players of all time. Top 10. He cannot be in that list.
3: Tevez.
0: He cannot be in the list of top 10 greatest Spanish players of all time. Sorry.
3: No, I love that list. My good.
0: Thank you. Hello. Good evening to you. Welcome.
3: Yes, I'm David calling from Benin.
0: David, welcome.
3: I want to ask two questions.
0: Go on.
3: So when is Arsenal playing the next match?
0: Arsenal is playing on the 10th of October.
3: Oh, what are they playing with?
0: Leeds United.
3: Okay. Who is in the table so far?
0: Manchester City at top of the Premier League table.
3: Who is in the table? Who?
0: Manchester City at top of the Premier League table.
3: Okay, followed by who?
0: Arsenal.
3: Thank you.
0: Thank you. Hello.
6: Mr. Paul, good evening.
0: Good evening to you, Mr. Rich. Welcome.
6: Thank you very much. I want to ask you a question.
0: Yeah, shoot.
6: If you say that, you said the top 10
0: greatest Premier League players of all time. Impact wise, though.
6: I'm going to that impact.
0: Okay.
6: That's your top 10.
0: Mm.
6: How many of them were able to play in the Premier League and won the Ballon d'Or? Won the FIFA Player of the Year?
0: None of them on that list. None of them on that list.
6: So what is the impact?
0: The impact has to do with...
6: I watched Alan Serra play in the EPL.
0: Yes.
6: But I did not really... He scored goals. For me, I see Harry Kane as reincarnated Alan Serra somewhat. He scored goals.
0: Is Harry Kane a Premier League legend?
6: What is a Premier League legend?
0: So?
6: His play, those goals, could not single him out in Europe. Because you have to also look at that area. Cristiano Ronaldo's play in Premier League singled him out. I watched one interview with Alex Ferguson, granted. He mentioned four players. Just Ryan Giggs, Andy Cole, and two other players. He said these are his greatest players. Okay, I think post Cole is also there. He said that out of all these, he said Ronaldo is the greatest. So no one was like Ronaldo. You understand? So if you are talking about top 10, yes, maybe for me, I think I will sneak in there. Because of what
0: it will be difficult for me to put him on that list.
6: The only thing you will say is because he did not stay too long.
0: That's why he should not be on the list.
6: He won the Ballon d'Or. No matter how you look at it, how many Premier League players have been able to win the Ballon d'Or? How many of them?
0: It's just Rodri. And surprisingly, I was.
6: We know the criticism.
0: Yes.
6: And they would have greeted. That's Rodri's winning the Ballon d'Or.
0: Mm.
6: But Ronaldo, you agree with me that season Ronaldo won it. All lips were sealed. Because he merited. So to a large extent, I was thinking, maybe number 10. Because he did say,
0: Do you know that? For me, I feel Haaland should have won the Ballon d'Or in recent times. I also feel many other players that have played in fact, Salah should have won the Ballon d'Or in recent times. Personally, for me, but I feel the La Liga, the dominance or the global appeal of Barcelona and Real Madrid would always edge it for their players to always lay their hands on it is normal. And I feel if a player like Haaland moves to the La Liga, maybe a Barcelona or Real Madrid, he's going to win the Ballon d'Or whether you like it or not. No matter what most of the Premier League players would do, the clubs do not have that global appeal to stand on the same close to Barcelona. I have to go now. I have ads to play. Maybe tomorrow. Most likely tomorrow, we are going to continue with this conversation, okay? Thank you very much for joining us. I can see all your messages, but apologies. I will take everything tomorrow evening, and I will try as much as possible for us to continue this conversation. Enjoy the rest of your evening. Bye for now.
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9: My friend, good afternoon.
10: Good afternoon.
9: Where are you going to?
10: Where are you?
9: Now your place I be they come now. You know they don't say why I see you.
10: Ah, that's true.
9: Baby, how are you?
11: I'm different.
9: Which school do your children attend? Did they go to school? My children, all of them they go to school, but they be like picking when they go to school. If they talk, people will say, who they teach them? Me don't tire, I don't change from one school or the other.
10: You haven't heard of Ascension School?
9: Ascension? Yes, now. Here the place is.
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4: 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What God wants to give you in your life is not money. What God wants to give you is the word of God in your spirit. It'll make you what it talks about. And you are shining. And you are shining by the power of the Holy Ghost. You are shining by the power of the Holy Ghost. You are shining, and nothing can stop you. It is your season. It is your time. Nothing can hinder you. This is your time. This is your hour. Favor is yours.
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6: Hallelujah.
4: Don't ignore those that God has brought into your life. Are you hearing me? Now, do I mean that everyone that is in your life already was brought by God? Not necessarily. Because of the way you stopped others from coming in, maybe you opened the door for some of the wrong ones to come. So you may have people who have come to bring you trouble. Read your Bible, you find those called the troublers of Israel. How do you know them? They are very stubborn to the truth of God. And they always grumble. They are murmurers. They murmur. That's how you know them. They murmur, they grumble. Not easily welcoming change. That's how you know them. They're not hard to know. And they speak negatively about others to you in a way that incites you against them. Then you know you're on dangerous grounds. Listen, life on earth is short. It's not so long. Not too long ago, you were 12 years old, 14 years old. Look at how old you are now. Are you hearing me? If God gave you another 40 years from now, you'll probably be in your 80s. Right? And in the same way that you sped through the last few years to get to the one you are now, you will soon speed through the next few years and suddenly you discover you are now 84 years old. 84. And you know, go to the street, go and find out. You still have 84-year-old men who are not wise. The aged are not always wise. Age does not bring wisdom. You can be 90 years old and stupid. Go and find out. They are there. Go to the motor park. You see a 65-year-old man misbehaving at the motor park with young people. And the large stomach, the big, he has been drinking and, you know, looking foolish, but he's 65 years old. Running around with little people. Old man! And you wonder, he has grandchildren. And the sense of dignity that should befit a man of his age is grossly missing in his life. You can't find wisdom with him. So don't think that just because you are older now, you are now smart. Say, I'm not a child. You are not a child, but are you wise? They're not the same. Wisdom comes from God. So learn the wisdom of the word of God that is imparted to you. Learn that wisdom. Wisdom that comes from God. Okay? And Don't you believe in the ability of the Word of God? There are people you

0: So you sinned against the Lord. If you knew that those behaviors were not good, for 20 years, did you pray for them? If you prayed for them, did you believe in your prayers? If you believed in your prayers, you'd have been confessing aright. I believe in the power of God's word. I believe that people that I minister to change. I believe that the word of God impacts them. And so I can trust that they are becoming and have become those things that God said concerning them. That's how we should have faith in the word of God. And stop being afraid of relating with our own brothers and sisters whom the Lord has raised together with us in ministry. Are you in this place?
1: Yes, sir.
0: Glory to God. Let's finish reading that scripture. Ephesians chapter 6, we were in verse 12. For we wrestle not against flesh and blood. He didn't say, for we wrestle not at all. No, we wrestle not against flesh and blood, brothers and sisters. This brother or this sister is not your problem. Stop looking at those that don't like you. I just know them. You know them? Look at the scripture. We wrestle not against flesh and blood, but against principalities. These are spiritual personalities. Principalities, against powers, against the rulers of the darkness of this world, against spiritual wickedness in high places. These are demonic forces. Okay, let's see what he said we should do. Verse 13. Wherefore, take unto you the whole armor. The whole armor. What armor? Of God. Not of your worldly wisdom. That ye may be able to withstand in the evil day. In the evil day. Not that ye may be able to withstand every day. The trouble is not every day. In the evil day. And having done all, stand. Okay, let's go. 14. Stand therefore, having... I want you to notice what he doesn't say and what he says. Stand therefore, having your loins girt about with truth, and having on the breastplate of righteousness. Uh-huh. And your feet shod with the preparation of the gospel of peace. Mm-hmm. Above all, taking the shield of faith, wherewith ye shall be able to quench all the fiery darts of the wicked. And take the helmet of salvation and the sword of the Spirit, which is the word of God. All right, now stop. Did you notice? Go back to verse 13. He says, wherefore take unto you the whole armor of God, that he may be able to withstand in the evil day, and having done all to stand. 14. Stand therefore, having your door locked. And your feet very fast to enter your car immediately after the service. So they don't talk to you. Is that what it says? Tell me. And having on the breastplate of suspicion. Tell the person sitting next to you, don't deceive yourself. Say, I'm your brother or I'm your sister. So don't deceive yourself, I'm your brother, I'm your sister. Turn again to the next one, say, I can never hate you. Say, I will always love you. I'm always for you. No, if you like, you can sit down there. Yes, anybody can say that. But... if you don't live freely from your heart, you will never be truly free. And you can't enjoy the freedom, the liberty of the Spirit of God. You carry this weight, this burden, not knowing who

0: who is against you, always watching your back. Oh, what a life. I'm so free in my spirit. Free in my spirit. I don't think deeply about anything. Only in God's word. I only have time to meditate in God's word. I don't think deeply about anything. Oh, what that person said. No. It's useless. The number of years in this world, either for a man to live or before Christ comes, if you live continually, is not enough to be spent on useless things. Haven't you seen it? Do you find people angry with strangers? No. They're always angry with those who love them and those who they know. You hardly find someone fighting with a stranger. Always angry about somebody that did something to you, that said something to you. People you know, who should be a blessing in your life and who you should be a blessing to. You create enemies out of them. It's a shame. Tell somebody, live free. And you will enjoy the gospel. It's a gospel of freedom. The freedom of the spirit. Freedom to love.
1: We trust that you are blessed by the message you just listened to. We invite you to make Jesus the Lord of your life by saying this prayer. O Lord God, I believe with all my heart in Jesus Christ, Son of the living God. I believe He died for me, and God raised Him from the dead. I believe He's alive today. I confess with my mouth that Jesus Christ is the Lord of my life from this day. Through Him and in His name, I have eternal life. I am born again. Thank you, Lord, for saving my soul. I am now a child of God. Hallelujah.
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2: 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Ah, classic material. Refugee camp. 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Yes, yes. 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
1: My people, I salute una. The voice we na dey listen to na voice of Chief Yabi Etaishi. Wetin be that problem we be say e dey give you sleepless nights? We be say e don make you dey think. You can't think say a solution no dey for that particular problem. Where people wey dey save dey, na there people wey dey kill dey. Where people wey dey save, na that aspect na we will dey. Our own is to make sure we save your life. Our own is to make sure say we deliver you from that problem, from that bondage, from that challenges, from that sickness. We be say you won't kill your dream for life. Because sickness, the key person dream. If you don't dey debilitating, sickness where don't dey your body for a long period of time, it won't kill your dream with that. Because you no go fit do anything. Your spirit no go move out. It go redundant your spirit so that your spirit no go fit move out. Your spirit, you know, fit dey active to do waiting you supposed to do, waiting your mate they do for health. That is why we need to come and see Chief Yabi Etaishi. What be that problem where we say, you can't dey think. Thinking no go solve your problem. Now solution now you go find to that problem. No be say you don't come find solution for Mr. A, Mr. B. You don't get result. You can't say everybody na the same thing. Everybody can't be the same thing because fingers are not equal. God no create us equally. Anywhere where you won't go source for your helps, you won't go source for solution. No, they look for quick solution though. If they look for quick solution, then you will fall in the hand of all those 419. Those inexperienced Bahaba practitioner, when you say that they make noise from radio to another, you have to make sure, say, you pray to God, make God direct you to the right place. If God direct you to the right place, you go see, say, even though now ordinary water and they give you for that particular place, you go work effectively for inside your body. Yabia is not after money, but it's after your good health. Because when you dey good health and you dey healthy, you go see, say, even though you jam me for road, I go, you will feel greet me and I go feel greet you. And I go dey happy, say, you even dey alive. So, now be the essence of life. When you help one another, you go when hand, two hand, rub each other, you go see, say, the hand go clean. Then they make us talk, say, no sit down for half territory, no let sickness put you for inside hell grave. Because the prayer of sickness, now to put person for inside grief. And as small, now sickness, they drop person leg, they enter inside that grief. So, we no go allow that thing to happen. Sickness, now our worst enemy. Now only one life, remember, say, now only one life, now you get. The only gift of life where you get, now be that life where God gave you. And you must do everything to make sure, say, you protect that life. God no go come protect that life for you. Now you will protect that life by yourself. God already created you for this health. It's for you to protect your life by yourself. So anyhow you want to protect that life, you must protect them. Because once you are gone, you are gone forever. Sickness, they threaten life. So that sickness where they threaten your life, no sit down, put, say, ah, you don't go now, so then they talk for radio. So those that they talk for here. No, don't let anybody, not let even your enemy discourage you. Because people where you go seek advice from, say, ah,

0: kill your papa. Don't let that sickness, don't let them kill you. You must prevent them, because there are some people, there are some family where we say they get particular problem, where we say if they afflict them for that particular family. Someday where we say na headache, now they take, they afflict them. Maybe na ancestral cause, maybe na challenges where they don't, where their forefathers don't cause, where they don't draw by themselves. Someday where we say na rheumatic pain. Someday where we say na stroke, now they take, afflict them in their old age. So not let that continue. Not let that promise where we say then promise that family, that bad promise where they promise that family, may no let that happen to your own generation. You must kill that particular curse way did that your generation. That is why you need to come and see Chief Yabie Taishi. Yabie Taishi no be ordinary person, no be ordinary name. Now you dey hear, so go and ask. Take anybody, go take the Yabie name. May you go ask anywhere, they will tell you the person where Yabie Taishi be. In case you won't see me, because now small word, now they tell person where you get sense. If you reach inside Bele, you go big. 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Sakpamba Road, they when you they go after Ring Road, you enter area street when they $10. 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I repeat, 08034102250. 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

thank you now. 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This man will join you on top of this program. In fact, you go continue enjoy me on top of this program, because I promise you, say, now everything will be on top of this program. Now, steadily, gradually, now, more of just relax. And work out with me on top of this program, you go enjoy too much. You know, welcome back. Somebody called me last night, say, this man, please, I need a cover, I beg, give me a number. No problem. I go give you that number. I don't know that person, no, but that person called me, say, Mr. Presenter. I say, he say, please, he need the Sheikh Kofa Yakos number. No problem. I beg, find paper and pen.

the number down. And don't forget, say, Sheikh Kufaya Kon still there for Edo State. How you go meet him? Where you go see him? And a number, I go give you a number. Please write them down. A number be this, so 091-38-17-1562 091-38-17-1562 or 091-38-77-2669 091-38-77-2669. Don't forget, say Sheikh Kofa Yakua Baradura Prayer Center. Baba Lash Yoristi de Bene in Edo State. Hey, where you go meet Baba Sef? Anywhere where you pass enter Bene City, say you de go Adolo College Road via Power Line U Elu Spear Path Road, Bene City in Edo State. You go look, say, as the Baba they call God, na so.

0: Lórí ayé ọgbọ́n lòó kọ́ ní ẹnìkan ò ní agbára títí kó ní agbára pass Baba God wey dey heaven. As you sabi me say, no be say then say I go give you new things. On top of this program today, hey, I don't waka come. I don't waka come. I don't bring them come. Load, load. Load, load. You sabi load, load. The thing where they used to buy palm wine. Load, load. How you there for that side? I still remain your boy. I still remain your presenter. I still remain your man. What you go do today? Oh? Before I proceed on top of the program self, make I relax much more, Nabi. Abi, I won't take my pine wine. Help my engineer. Let me take my pine wine.
1: As we all know, say prayer is the key to open heaven. Prayer the heal. Prayer the deliver. Prayer the command people from any kind of problem. Not a pass prayer. Now you make me know, say no power pass prayer. Waiting the wrong with you, oh? You don't go up and down. You don't suffer. Suffer for day and night. People call you rich man and you poor pastor chat. Relax. If you pass through any problem now, hear me so. God don't send a bomb the man. When you sabi prayer, give the gun. Any problem where you de face. Now prayer, he go use come out and matter. As he sabi God face. Now so the prayer the answer. God the answer. Sheik, kufaya go. Agbara Adua prayer center. Baba Lashi Yori. Ige offer dollar college road. Via power line. Who Newspaper Path Road, Benin City, Edo State. Or you tell them Baba 090-3817-1562 091-3877-2669. Stand up quick. Go and meet Sheik Kufayako Agbara Adura Prayer Center. Baba Lashi Yori. You go know say prayer is the key to success.
0: So, welcome back. Before I proceed on top of this program today, wait till you want ASF. And I done the thing, say, this man don't come, wait till he go give us today, no. I go give you the story of one woman together with a husband, waiting happen to them. You go enjoy them. Before I go deep into that story, make I tell you something, my people. At the Halaram, every now and then, say, if you see black calabash inside your farm or inside your house, I beg don't open them more because people use them do evil for themselves. Make I firstly tell you, say, anything where you they pursue, where your heart never reach, I beg, just come back because if you they pursue life, one day life go pursue you. You go live life one day. I beg, jeje liko shile aye, ile aye ko lo bi opa ibon. Na so our people, our Yoruba people, na so then they talk am. Ile aye o lo bi opa ibon to bari inakito begija. Lori igi abeg, do am jeje because fear they kill. Make I tell you one story today. Now, correct story. The thing where it happened for Akure, it gets one lady where it gets one sickness. It done the balaga small. I mean, the guy done the mature. That time, it gets one man where, make I say one boy, because now in this virgin arm. They go the same school. They be the same mate. So, the two of them, they go to the same school, the same course. They serve at the same place. Meanwhile, the two of them love each other. The plan where the two of them get, be say, after their NYSC, we go do our wedding. but make I tell you something. I do not get family palaver. I don't know why the boy where you want marry and no. He come Adoni one day. Adoni, oh yeah, come. Let's sit down and talk. Maybe we'll rapport together and go small and plan our wedding after our service. How we go do for sure. I know, say you love woman, we humanize her. Me, you know, I love you since we did school. I don't love you now. You know I love you too. But you be womanizer. That is why I'm afraid of you. Don't afraid of me, no. You know, see, I love you. If I go up, if I go down, now you are going to come meet again. Womanizer. Perfect man. You don't call me that, too. One day, that guy, you know, say you get symptoms. If a girl get belly, he go the vomit. The girl the vomit one day. For sure, ask, why? What is your problem, my lady? I don't get problem. It be like say I want vomit. I be you don't get belly. Belly as how? See how you the vomit now? It be like say you don't get belly. Oh, get up. I don't know. No, be your work. I don't know that. Why now? I don't get believe that. I call my mama. You go call your mele. What do you go talk? Say, Apple. I don't know. Now you talk. Say, I get pregnant now. You go about amo. I know if you are both pregnant. Lie. How I go about? I know they do. My mother don't tell me, say, anytime where something like this happen to me, they don't want them. Say, I no go remove them. How I go about Bebele? What do you want us to do? But our plan, say, we won't marry each other now. Okay, maybe we plan small, small then. Natia, they won't be that, oh. Nothing you they want. Okay, maybe we plan our wedding. Some week before their wedding, something happened. Waiting happen. Don't forget, say, Sheik, Kufa Yaku, Agbara Adura Prayer Center, Baba Alashi Yori Furai, still dey Bini. In Edo State, how you go meet Baba? Make I tell you the Baba's number and write him down. Baba's number be this: 090-3817-1562. 091-3877-2669. 091-3877-2669. 090-3817-1562. Sheyi Kufa Yaku Agbara Adura Prayer Center. Baba Alashi Yori Sidi Bini in Edo State. Don't forget where you go meet Baba. You go meet Baba at Adolo College Road via Power Line. Who lose Pier Part Road, Bini City in Edo State. Call her. You go know say God no defend in Pekin. How? Huh? Make I drink my small palm wine before I proceed. I dey come
1: as we all know say prayer is the key to open heaven. Prayer they heal, prayer they deliver, prayer they comfort people from any kind of problem. Nothing pass prayer. Now it make me know say no power pass prayer. Waiting the wrong with you, you don't they go up and down, you don't suffer for day and night. People call you rich man and you poor pass touch rat. Relax, if you they pass through any problem now, hear me. So God don't send above them man when sabi prayer gidigan. Any problem where you dey face, na prayer e go use come out am matter. 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God dey answer am. Sheik Kufa Yaku Agbara Adura Prayer Center, Baba Alashi Yori, na e be the name. 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Or you tolem Baba 090-3817-1562 091-3877-2669. 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Go and meet Sheik Kufa Yaku Agbara Adura Prayer Center, Baba Alashi Yori. You go know say prayer is the key to success.

Now, you know, welcome back on top of the program, Jare. You don't hear that. Stand up quick. Go meet Baba. Hey. Oh, where I stopped that time? Don't forget, see, that that girl don't get belle, Abby. As in body know the rest all the time. Maybe in the morning, he no feel rest. In the afternoon, he no feel rest. In the night, he no feel rest. Now he come call him mama. In Male say, Male, ah, I no get my body. Oh. I no know what they do me. Oh. I better come home. Oh. The girl travel. He go meet in Male. As he get there, in Male say, maybe we go to hospital. Ah, the hospital. Okay, ma. After that daybreak, the two of them go to hospital. Doctor say, madam, you know what you go do because of these symptoms. You go do a scan. I won't know what in there inside your pekin belly. Waiting the warrior. Where we go do the scan? They quickly rush, go do the scan. My people, if I say something to you, you know if you believe them. The doctor say, no pekin. Pekin no dey inside your stomach. Pekin no dey inside your belly. The thing where they see in this car, be say, it be like say, na calabash dey inside your belly. Calabash. How do you mean, Mr.

No. If what you go do, doctor? You know what you go do. Maybe you go operate. Operate what? You mean say operation? That is what I think. Maybe you should do. So, as I tell you, say if you see black calabash inside farm, don't open them. People use them, do evil. Maybe they pray to God to save us from these bad people. Calabash as how a malet talk. I know they do evil and I know they pass my boundary. But why me, my pikin? Okay, just relax. You go do that operation. God forbid. I go do operation, my mom. Okay, may we go there. May we go. The two of them park where? Next day. They call a husband. My dear, I don't understand myself. It be like, say, I don't know what they do me. I go see doctor together with my mom, Male. Yesterday, doctor say, I don't get belly. Na calabash dey inside my stomach. Kala. What? How calabash go dey inside your belly? And you say you get pregnant. I know understand though. You know understand. Now it make a husband waka go. Where the boy waka go, nobody knows you. Emale, now him dey follow him talk all the time. Oh, my pikin, just relax. God did do now. God did do everything. Now God did do everything. Just relax. I beg of you, just relax. I no go relax until you get rest. Now everything I know. Now I go do. You know, say I sabi prayer much. I go dey pray. Everything go. God go take control. If I hear anybody where in no God's face, I go there. Na true be that. Male, if you hear say somebody there, Nisha, I go waka go there. Baba, please assist me. If you hear say somebody there, Port Harcourt, I go waka go there. Baba, please assist me. All this thing where Male they do. My God, dey, and I no understand people. My family palaba, na the problem we happen to this girl, and the calabash dey inside the in belle. I'll come, my people. If you think say you dey wise, be careful, because life dey delicate. Life dey dangerous. Life dey dangerous. Somebody call Male. One day, a friend call him. I hear one program last night. You my friend. It be like say one man dey Shomurika. You know Shomurika. I don't know the place. So be that man is a big ghost face. You know what we go do? I don't know. If you get chance, maybe we advise to go there. I know they do anything now. Let's go. Relax, my friend. The two of them, they waka go to that place next day. When they get there, that man, na correct man, as people they say, the baba, good, bona, isabi God face, truly. Like she confide ko agbara adura prayer center we e dey for Edo now that man sabi God face. I trust na God servant na him God they use for this generation. The man dey Oshogbo. The man ask that woman when they get there. He say, don't talk o, you get little problem with your pikin. Yes, Baba. Somebody tell you say the problem no go get solution.

0: yes, yes, yes, yes, yes, yes, Baba. Relax, ma. Your picking problem. Now your family palaver. People don't they talk am so. Now, so the people they say. Now, so the people they talk am. You know what you go do? Baba, I don't know. Go and call your picking, come. You go get solution to that problem where they worry am. Just relax, ma. I mean, relax. You go call the Pekin, come. As the waka come. Oh, my Pekin, you are welcome. Relax and sit down. My sister, your husband don't waka go because of your problem where you have. Not true, Baba. You go come back, don't worry. Now, family palaver you get. If I do this thing without your concept, it will be like say now your mama dey behind the sickness because you don't your mama and you don't waka go many places. My people, life dey delicate. If you see black calabash, I tell you don't open up because people they use and do evil for themselves. Male, look at my face. Your husband get one charm inside a home. Since your husband die, nobody touch that black charm, and nobody can carry him where he dey. Because he used this your pikin to do rituals. How, sir? You remember one day your husband say he won't become chief? Yes. Yes. Yes. Yes, ma. Yes, sir. And anybody will become that chief. He go use a first picking to do the first ritual. That is first step in that shift. Sir, it be like say you correct. I still remember one night when my husband carry calabash go in picking's room. I don't know what he go do for that place. Now the cause of your picking problem be that. But I go do something. What I go do? The sham where your husband don't plan for a ritual, I go destroy him. I go help your pikin destroy everything. Your pikin go be well. I promise you. Don't worry. It go be well. I promise you it go be well. Our time don't go small, small. Maybe you go finish up next week with that. I know, say you be enjoying the program. May we stop here. We go continue next week, my people, because of our time. Don't forget, say Sheikh Kofa Yako Agbara Dura Prayer Center, still the Edo State, where you go meet this man, the powerful man of our time. The Sheikh where God they use now. People sabia where. If you want to see Baba Sheikh Kofa Yako Agbara Dura Prayer Center, Baba Lashi Yori, he there for Benin in Edo State. See how you go meet him or anywhere where you pass enter Benin. Ask say you dey go at Dollar College Road via Power Line or Loose Pier Path Road, Benin City in Edo State. Call up, you go know say God no dey fail in Pekin. Wetin you dey face? Wetin be your problem? Na God go suffer, no be Baba. Call a number, you go pick up immediately 091-387-1562, 091-387-2669, 091-387-2669, 090-387-1562. God, day. go see Baba, you go know, say, ah, power past power. Now God power be that. So, until next week where we go meet, I thank you, my engineer. You did here for me. I did enjoy your hand, where did your console. Don't they do and fast because of our time. Thank you very much. God bless everyone where they listen to our program. We go meet next week. I still remain your man. God bless you. Thank you very much. Goodbye.
1: As we all know, say prayer is the key to open heaven. Prayer the heal. Prayer the deliver. Prayer the command people from any kind of problem. Nothing past prayer. Now you make me know, say no power past prayer. Waiting the wrong with you, you don't they go up and down. You don't suffer for day and night. People call you rich man and you poor past touch rat. Relax. If you dey pass through any problem now, hear me so. God don't send the both them. When you sabi prayer get the gun, any problem where you dey face, now prayer he go use come out and matter. As he sabi God face, now so the prayer the answer. God the answer up. Sheikh, Kufa Yako, Agbara Adua Prayer Center, Baba Lashiyori, now he be the name. 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Baba Lashiyori, you go know, say prayer is the key to success.

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1: My phone number is 081-3359-3927. We are not a jack of all trade, master of none. We specialize in the treatment of only man problem, which is weakness of organ, that is inability of a man to stand, to act, or to perform as a man. And our research has made us know that we have a lot of things that can make a man not to perform as a man or to act as a man, like long-term infection, too much of urinating, stress also can result to inability to perform as a man. How do you know that you have this problem in the body system? It's when you are having a symptoms like pains when you are urinating, pus may be coming out when you are urinating, papyrus in the private part or all over the body, or mucus may be coming out during urinating, rashes and itching all over the body or in the private part, severe headache all the time, or sometimes you will see sore in your private part or all over the body. All these things can make a man not to perform as a man if it's not well treated. Physicist Babatunde Raji Fasola, aka Stand Well Well.
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1: 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And by the special grace of God, you will not remain the same. All your whole hotness of the body, all the time, weakness of the body, especially in the morning, difficulty in walking, you will see you will not be able to walk from 1 kilometer to 1 kilometer. All this can make a man not to perform as a man. Movement of warm, like hand and biting all over your body, you will see your stomach will be shouting, making a noise, boom, all the time. And if you eat little food, your stomach will just swell up. To eat another one will be difficult. Or sometimes you will see your anus is coming out when you go to toilet. Or it can come with red something when you go to toilet. All this can make a man not to perform as a man if it's not well treated. Visit me, Babatunde Raji Fasola, aka Baba Stand Well Well. By the grace of God, you will not remain the same. We have one medicine that we first of all give you. We call it Ajegun. Ajegun. This medicine, when we give you, it will make any medicine you take to work perfectly in your body, and you'll be able to perform as a man. Don't be a newspaper reader in the night when you're supposed to perform your duty. Don't allow your mother home to carry your property, your beautiful garden, go meet another man. Come and collect Ajegun, and we will make you to become a man. And you'll be able to do chicken with your mother. Your mother will be able to cook better food for you. Because if you cannot do chicken with your mother, your mother will not happy with you. Come and meet me, Baba Tunde Raji Fasola, aka Baba Stand Well Well.
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0: words cost less work. You got a dream, better dive in it head first. 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My detour had Abigail seething, Rachel telling her to leave, and I put her through all five stages. 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God has a plan, so I have no fear.
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